0: He was dropped for the second test after an altercation, which he denied was behind his sudden retirement decision. He says he's lost his hunger for the responsibilities of the job.
1: The one thing that I think someone I spoke to just said, like, when it happens, like, what does it feel like? And they just say it basically just feels like it kicks you in the teeth and you just sort of know. And I've had a couple of those over the last probably, I think, 5 or 6 weeks. You know, I came into this week, you know, like, giving myself as much time and, you know, experience everything that a test match week brings to you to see if I could really see myself carrying on beyond the series. Just can't see it.
0: Canada are the first team to reach the last 16 of the World Cup after a 1-0 win over South Africa. And in tennis, the British number one Emma Raducanu has now withdrawn from Wimbledon because of a stress fracture in her right leg. The 23-year-old former US Open winner had been due to play in the first round today. That's the latest. I'm Siobhan Harris.
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1: Madonna and Sabrina Carpenter with Bring Me Your Love on VFBS, the Forces station. Before that, some example, and Change the Way You Kiss Me. How's it going? It is Jess Bracey with you. Hope you had a fabulous weekend, however you spent it in your parts of the Forces world. Perhaps you were celebrating Armed Forces Day across the UK, in Cyprus, in Gibraltar. Maybe you were exploring somewhere new or just maxing, relaxing. Or if you were at work, hope you enjoyed all of the incredible sporting action over the weekend as well. Music still to come from Rihanna, some Hozier, but now this from Adele for a way to ease you into Monday. And easy on me, it's BFBS, the Forces station.

It's Rihanna and SOS on BFBS, the Forces station. So in a bit of military sporting news then, the RAF men's cricket team were beaten in a reduced 50-over contest against Staffordshire's second 6 in Wolverhampton. Staffordshire won the toss and chose to bat on a hot day in the West Midlands, with the RAF bowlers having to toil in the sun. Thomas Shorthouse had a good day with the ball as he picked up 4 wickets, but Spencer Grove and Ramanjot Jaswal both delivered half centuries as Staffordshire finished 233-4. That is quite a beating, isn't it? For that and plenty more in the world of military sport, head on over to our website, forcesnews.com. Hosier now, and Too Sweet.

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is no stopping Charlie X at the moment. It is SS26 on a BFBS, the Forces Station. So Monday 29th of June, then a fine day because it is the start of Wimbledon. Today we have the gentlemen's and ladies singles first round. You can watch all the coverage over on BBC and on your BFBS TV if you're currently serving overseas. And to celebrate, we are bringing you a brand new competition today on Totally Connected and Drive Time with George Ryland. Guess the grunt. Yes, you heard correctly. The season of Murray Mound, also strawberries and cream and some questionable noises coming from the tennis courts. Our latest competition, Guess the Grunt, starts today going on until Friday the 10th of July. Concept is very simple for this one. We play you a line from a song on Totally Connected and Drive, and all you have to do is submit the missing word that has been replaced by a grunt. Email your answers, messages at bfbs.com for your chance to win strawberries and cream sweets, of course, in our daily draw, and the chance to win our Grand Slam prize of a tennis set announced on Friday the 10th. And to keep up with all things Wimbledon, head on over to bfbs.com/Wimbledon.

absolutely love this. Just so dreamy from Ariana Grande. Hate That I Made You Love Me. It's BFBS. The Forces Station Music, still to come from Cat's Eye After No Doubt. And Don't Speak.

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It's The Fray and How to Save a Life on BFBS, the Forces Station. Now, if Australia's joining Eurovision sparked uproar, the newest addition to the song contest will certainly ruffle some feathers because Canada is now eligible to participate in the 2027 Eurovision Song Contest after its public broadcaster became a full member of the European Broadcasting Union. It amazes me so much that people want to be part of Eurovision this month. So there we go. Canada's entry comes months after the 2026 competition saw the least number of countries, 35, compete since the semi-finals format was introduced in 2003. So yeah, new entry for next year's Eurovision.

Billy Gillis and Hannah Boleyn with the brilliant track that is DNA. Loving you on BFBS, the Forces station. Coming up soon, got all your latest headlines right across the Forces world, but now going in with a bit of this. The man with the big hat, we're talking to Mary Cry, and then some Justin Timberlake on BFBS for your Monday.

0: plans to replace the Royal Navy's ageing destroyers have been dropped in favour of drones and uncrewed weapon systems. The announcement was made by the MOD as part of the Defence Investment Plan. The plan, which sets out how Britain will fund its defence needs for the next few years, is expected to be published in the coming days. Karen Thorpe reports.
1: The MOD has released more details of the long-awaited Defence Investment Plan. This time, we're told, the Royal Navy will get at least six common combat vessels to replace the current Type 45 destroyers. The MOD says the Common Combat Vessel will be the Royal Navy's first hybrid warship, coordinating uncrewed systems in the air, on the surface and under the sea to deliver more resilient air defences. They'll replace earlier plans for a Type 83 destroyer. Delivery of the ships is expected in the early 2030s.
0: More than 2,000 international rescue workers and 100 sniffer dogs are continuing to search the rubble after Venezuela's twin earthquakes as hope of finding survivors fades. Tens of thousands of people remain missing. The number of confirmed dead is close to 1,500. 11 people have been killed after a civilian aircraft carrying skydivers crashed in a town in eastern France. The pilot and 10 passengers aboard died in the incident. It's understood five of the skydivers were nurses on their first skydive. Prime Ministerial hopeful Andy Burnham will propose a number 10 in the north, as he argues for a radical devolution of power and resources away from Whitehall. The former Manchester mayor is giving his first major speech since announcing he was standing to become Labour leader. There'll be a focus too on the economy. President Putin has acknowledged that Russia is suffering fuel shortages as a result of Ukrainian attacks on energy infrastructure. But he said the situation wasn't critical. He said the main task was to increase air defences. The Princess of Wales has spent the weekend completing the Three Peaks Challenge. Kate has scaled the highest mountains in England, Scotland and Wales to raise money for a cancer charity. She says she wanted to give something back and explore life beyond diagnosis. England cricket captain Ben Stokes is retiring from international duty. In a shock announcement, the news broke while he was on the field against New Zealand at Trent Bridge. There was a dramatic end to the opening match in the last 32 of the World Cup between Canada and South Africa. Joe Rawson reports from the US.
2: Co-host Canada advanced to the last 16 thanks to a dramatic late win against South Africa. Stephen Estacao securing them a 1-0 victory in Los Angeles. Canada had lost all of their World Cup matches before this tournament, but the victory continues a superb

0: competition for them.
1: In tennis, the British number one Emma Raducanu has withdrawn from Wimbledon because of a stress fracture in her right leg. The 23-year-old former US Open winner had been due to play in the first round later today. That's the latest. I'm Siobhan Harris.
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What a collaboration. What a voice. Oh, they are just incredible together, aren't they? Sam Fender and Olivia Dean with Rain Me In on a BFBS, the Forces Station. Hope you've had a good start to your week wherever you're joining us right across the Forces world. Hope you had a good weekend too if you're joining us in Germany, Gibraltar, Cyprus, across the UK. So good to have your company as we have music on the way from Olivia Rodrigo, Katie Baser, and giving you some insights into some highlights for the week coming up right across the Forces world. But now we're gonna go back to the 90s, where a band called Nirvana released this track and completely changed grunge forever. 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

Later from Olivia Rodrigo and Stupid Song on a BFBS, the Forces Station. So very good morning. If you're joining us in Sennelage in Germany, looking ahead to this Saturday. I know it's only Monday, but still always good to have something to look forward to for the weekend. It is the Garrison Summer Fade Down at the Athletic Stadium in Normandy Barracks. Starting at 12, going on until 6 with raffles, children's games, food, refreshments and live music to enjoy. And most importantly, important for me, because the BFBS ice cream van, which I actually had at my wedding, will be back again dishing out free ice creams to the community, and there'll be displays and stands for all ages to enjoy. Unfortunately, no pets allowed at this event though, so do bear that in mind when making plans for your weekend. For information on that one, info from Garrison Community Welfare Team. Music now from Katie Baser and Oh Well.

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Miley Cyrus and Malibu. It's BFBS, the Forces station. So looking ahead to some TV highlights then. For your Monday tonight, we have got a brand new series of House of the Dragon on BFBS Extra if you're currently serving overseas. As things are heating up as the conflict within House sees the Seven Kingdoms descend into full-blown civil war. That one at 9 p.m. UK time. And of course, as it is the start of Wimbledon, a new series, Aces of Tennis, over on Channel 5 at 10 p.m. UK time. Documentary looking at the obsession, sacrifice and relentless drive of the 29 men who have led the ATP's world tennis rankings. The first installment focuses on tennis's first generation of number one players. So if you're into your tennis and all things sports, because it is Wimbledon after all, Channel 5, 10 p.m.

Tom Form live at the opening ceremony of the Invictus Games in Canada last year, and he is just such an incredible talent. Noah Khan and Doors on the BFBS, the Forces station. So looking ahead to Saturday then, it is the 2026 Nepal Cup final. It's one of the most important days in Gurkha sports, and you can watch the final live with BFBS Sport, the match and all of the colourful surrounding atmosphere this Saturday via the BFBS Forces News YouTube channel. And if you're overseas as well, BFBS TV for serving a personal catch-up services available. It is going to be an absolute corker, and the Queen's Gurkha Signals have won the final for the past 2 years, beating the Queen's own Gurkha Logistics Regiment 2-0 last year. So it'll be interesting to see what happens this year. Wishing both teams all the best.

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Lewis Capaldi and Stay Love. It's BFBS, the Forces Station. So, very good morning if you are joining us in Gibraltar. Just a reminder that this Thursday, the 2nd of July, between 4 and 6, it is the road safety events down at Hound Point. So, the Joint Police and the Security Unit are pleased to invite all residents of Four Corners to attend a road safety event. The event is aimed at raising awareness of seasonal road safety risks, including increased traffic, vehicle safety considerations, pedestrian awareness, and families are welcome to attend for this one on Thursday between 4 and 6.

Even though they split years ago, I still swear that a member of Little Mix is hitting the headlines every single day. But I absolutely love this song. I remember singing it like on my own in a car, pretending I was in a film movie. Yes, I am that person. Anyways, Little Mix and Jason Derulo, Secret Love Song on BFBS, The Forces Station. Coming up soon, got all your latest headlines after an absolute banger taking us back to the early noughties with Fragma and Soccer's Miracle. But now this, one of the ladies that certainly is in our hearts for many of us right across the force as well. I don't know, country's just taken over, right? This is Ella Langley and Choose in Texas.

0: Plans to replace the Royal Navy's ageing destroyers have been dropped in favour of hybrid vessels equipped to deploy drones. The announcement was made by the MOD as part of the Defence Investment Plan. Sky's Amanda Akas has the details.
1: The Ministry of Defence say they'll be replacing their fleet of six £1 billion Type 45 destroyers with at least six new, smaller, cheaper hybrid vessels, which they're not very romantically naming the Common Combat Vessels. We're told that these ships will act as a kind of control hub for unmanned drones operating in the air, on the sea and underwater.
0: The full plan, which sets out how Britain will fund its defence needs for the future years, is expected to be published in the coming days. Tens of thousands of people are still missing in Venezuela after twin earthquakes struck the country on Wednesday. The confirmed death toll is now close to 1,500. Humanitarian workers say the window to find survivors under the rubble is rapidly closing. Foreign rescue workers, sniffer dogs and satellites have been drafted in to help. Andy Burnham's allies say his first major speech as Prime Minister in waiting will push for the biggest transfer of power out of Whitehall in modern times. The former Manchester Metro Mayor is proposing a number 10 in the north, as well as ambitions for good growth in every postcode. The Princess of Wales has spent the weekend completing the Three Peaks Challenge. Kate has scaled the highest mountains in England, Scotland and Wales in 24 hours to raise money for a cancer charity. After completing the challenge in Wales, she was met by Prince William and their children and her parents and brother. She shared her reasons for doing it on social media.
2: Partly it's personal. I'm so grateful to be here, to be strong enough to walk these hills. But more importantly, it's to give something back and acknowledge really all the incredible work going on up and down this country.
0: England cricket captain Ben Stokes is retiring from international duty. In a shock announcement, the news broke while he was out on the field against New Zealand at Trent Bridge. He was dropped for the second test after an altercation which he denies was behind his sudden decision. He says he's just lost his hunger for the responsibilities of the captain's job.
3: The one thing that I think someone else spoke to just said, like, when it happens, like, what does it feel like? And they just say it basically just feels like it kicks you in the teeth and you just sort of know. And I've had a couple of those over the last probably, I think, 5 or 6 weeks. You know, I came into this week, you know, like giving myself as much time and, you know, experience everything that a test match week brings to you to see if I could really see myself carrying on beyond the series. Just can't see it.
0: Canada are the first nation through to the round of 16 at the World Cup after a 1-0 win over South Africa. And in tennis, British number one Emma Raducanu has withdrawn from Wimbledon because of a stress fracture in her right leg. The 23-year-old former US Open winner had been due to play in the first round today. That's the latest. I'm Siobhan Harris.

Baby Rexha and Faithless with New Religion on BFBS, the Forces Station. It's Jess Brady with you for one more hour until Dave Roberts takes over for Monday's Ops Breakfast Show. Hope you're keeping safe and well in your part of the Forces world. Music to come from The Feeling, but now Blur and Barbaric.

the FBS Forces Station. Now, one story that certainly caught my eye is all about the Roger Gracie Brazilian Jiu-Jitsu Academy in Hammersmith, West London. You're probably thinking, why? Well, the King only went to go and visit. Now, this is all part of discovering the work of REORG, an armed forces charity that uses full contact martial arts to support the physical and mental well-being of personnel, veterans and members of the emergency services. The King witnessed demonstrations on the mats, met students from across the academy and had the honour of awarding a black belt to a real good trustee who I imagine would have had such an incredible moment. Very, very proud. You can read more about that along with today's other news stories in the world of defence. Forcesnews.com.

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Kaiser Chiefs and Modern Way on a BFBS, the Forces Station. Good morning if you're joining us in Cyprus. Just a reminder that a week on Saturday is the return of the infamous Bay to Bay, which is kind of one of those standout moments in the Cyprus calendar throughout the year if you ever get posted or deployed there. Taking place down at Lemons Beach starting at 7 a.m. It's a 1.9k swim taking place at Happy Valley. Registration for this one does close on the 3rd, so make sure you do register in advance via the QR code on the social media posts. Gorgeous teddy swims out. Miss Know It All on BFBS.

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cynic. It's Beyonce, Texas Hold'em on a BFBS The Forces station. That is it from me. Thank you so much for your company over the last couple of hours. Dave Roberts up next after all your latest headlines with Monday's Ops Breakfast. However you're spending the rest of your day, hope it's a good one.

0: Destroyers to be dropped for drone-equipped warships as more money is found for the dip.
1: An extra billion is a drop in the ocean.
0: The Princess of Wales completes the Three Peaks Challenge for a cancer charity.
2: Partly it's personal. I'm so grateful to be here, to be strong enough to walk these hills.
0: And the service personnel star spotting as stewards at Wimbledon.
3: So David Beckham always does a fist pump to the guys, and he's just nice to meet all these greats of the game.
4: This is Forces News with Siobhan Harris.
0: Plans to replace the Royal Navy's ageing destroyers have been dropped in favour of drones and uncrewed weapon systems. The Navy will get at least six common combat vessels to act as command hubs from where operators will control a fleet of drones. The announcement was made by the MOD as part of the Defence Investment Plan, which is expected to be published in full in the next couple of days. Karen Thorpe reports.
5: The long-awaited Defence Investment Plan could be just days away. We're told it will be delivered before the NATO summit next week, and we're beginning to get details of what's in it. Over the weekend, the MOD unveiled a £500 million funding package for the UK's commandos, with high-speed boats and strike drones for the elite force, with a focus on the High North in the face of rising Russian activity in the region. Housing Secretary Steve Reed says government is taking lessons from Ukraine.
6: They're doing very, very well at the moment by changing the way that they are fighting and adapting it to modern warfare. Now, because the UK has been right in there with them, we have been doing that learning as well, and we need to bring that learning back.
5: And now we're told that the plan will also include at least six new ships for the Royal Navy, which the MOD says will deliver the UK's most advanced maritime air defence capability. It says the Common Combat Vessel will be the Royal Navy's first hybrid warship, coordinating uncrewed systems in the air, on the surface and under the sea to deliver more resilient air defence, with delivery expected from the early 2030s. Experts will be keenly watching how much money the MOD has to spend overall. There's been speculation the government may have found an extra £1 billion for the defence plan. Shadow Housing Secretary Sir James Cleverly says if they have, it's not enough.
1: An extra billion is a drop in the ocean. We know, because the Chief of the Defence Staff has told us, that UK Defence is facing something in the region of a £28 billion funding shortfall.
5: And the new defence plan may well feature when today the Secretary General of NATO arrives in London to meet with the Prime Minister and new Defence Secretary.
4: This is Forces News.
0: Tens of thousands of people are still missing in Venezuela after twin earthquakes struck the country last Wednesday. The confirmed death toll is now close to 1,500. Foreign rescue workers, sniffer dogs and satellites have been drafted in to help the survivors. Andy Burnham is to give his first major leadership speech in Manchester this morning and will promise to lift Britain back up to where it should be. He's proposing a number 10 in the north, as well as ambitions for good growth in every postcode. A 34-year-old man's been charged with five counts of attempted murder and dangerous driving after a car hit multiple pedestrians on a high street in West London. Five people were injured in the incident on Ealing Broadway on Saturday afternoon. President Putin has acknowledged that Russia is suffering fuel shortages as a result of Ukrainian attacks on energy infrastructure, but he said the situation wasn't critical, and he said the main task was to increase air defences.
4: Forces News. This is BFBS.
0: The Princess of Wales has spent the weekend completing the Three Peaks Challenge. Kate has scaled the highest mountains in England, Scotland and Wales in 24 hours to raise money for a cancer charity. The BBC's Daniela Ralph reports.
7: An image of a smiling Princess

0: of Wales released by Kensington Palace, wrapped up in a waterproof at the summit of Ben Nevis, marked the physical challenge she undertook over the weekend. She also climbed Scaffold Pike and Owythfa, Snowdonia, where her husband, children, parents and brother waited to greet her at the end of the climb. She explained in a social media post her reasons for taking on the three peaks.
1: Lots of people have asked me why I'm doing this challenge, and partly it's personal. I'm so grateful to be here, to be strong enough to walk these hills. But more importantly, it's to give something back and acknowledge really all the incredible work going on up and down this country.
0: The princess described the challenge, which includes 23 miles of walking and a total ascent of more than 10,000 feet, as a chance to explore life beyond diagnosis. Catherine is supporting a Royal Marsden campaign to raise money and awareness of holistic cancer care, to improve what she said was the well-being, resilience and quality of life for cancer patients.
2: This is Forces News.
3: Armed Forces Day events took place across the country over the weekend, and the national event was in Aldershot, from where Tim Cooper sent this report.
4: 19,000 tickets had been pre-ordered for the Saturday Armed Forces Day event in Aldershot, the highlight of which for many was the spectacular parade right through the heart of the town's military district. The Royal Navy, Army, RAF, cadets and veterans all marched. Overhead flew an A400M transport plane. The salute was taken by the Lord Lieutenant of Hampshire, Chief of the Defence Staff, and Defence Secretary Dan Jarvis.
5: It's a great opportunity for the nation to pay tribute to those amazing men and women who step forward to serve. I am so proud that we've got these incredible people who are prepared to put themselves in harm's way to keep our nation safe. And today, Armed Forces Day here in Aldershot is a wonderful opportunity to pay tribute and to say thank you.
4: Away from the parade, there was a big display area, giving visitors the chance to see military kit and talk to personnel from all three services.
6: I personally like this because I like to showcase that women are in the RAF regiment, and you know, we can do the same thing that men can do.
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4: Next year, Southport in Merseyside will host the national event. Tim Cooper, BFBS Forces News, Aldershot.
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3: The Wimbledon Tennis Championships get underway later, and this year marks the 80th anniversary of service personnel acting as stewards at the All England Club. Julian Evans has this report.
9: Military stewards manning the gangways at the All England Lawn Tennis Club began in the wake of the Second World War in 1946. 80 years later, the sight of servicemen and women in uniform is as synonymous with the Wimbledon Championships as strawberries and cream. Corporal Hannah Bacon is one of the hundreds of service personnel volunteering at the tournament. This year is her 16th time doing so, and says there is nothing like it.
10: It's a long 2 weeks. We've lost the middle Sunday rest, but I wouldn't change it for the world because it's just one of a kind sporting event. It's very different to the other Grand Slams as well because they don't have people in uniform, so we're very unique in that sense, and it's just feel very lucky to be part of it.
9: A particular highlight for Hannah is stewarding the Royal Box with A-list encounters.
10: It's just nice to come back and you have a rapport with Tim Henman, and what's a delight is I think Sir David Beckham remembers me, but hopefully he does anyway. Can they always like to chat to you, like Leah Williamson? One of the lionesses, she had a good chat as well, and Sir David Beckham always does a fist pump to the guys, and it's just nice to meet all these greats of the game.
9: This year's championships conclude on the 12th of July. Julian Evans, BFBS Forces News, Aldershot.
2: Forces News, sports.
3: England Test cricket captain Ben Stokes admits he doesn't have enough fight left in him for international cricket. The all-rounder will step down at the end of today's series decider against New Zealand at Trent Bridge. He says leading the team is very demanding.
11: Even the stuff away from it, you know, what you have to put in and the hard work, even that's just getting a bit tiring these days. You know, 35, I feel like I've got to do so much physical work to keep myself doing what I do out there.
3: England will resume on 103 for 4, needing 270 runs to win. There was a dramatic end to the opening match in the last 32 of the World Cup between Canada and South Africa. Joe Rawson reports.
12: Co-host Canada advanced to the last 16 thanks to a dramatic late win against South Africa. Stephen Estakeo securing them a 1-0 victory in Los Angeles. Canada had lost all of their World Cup matches before this tournament, but the victory continues a superb competition for them.
3: As is tradition, men's defending champion Jannik Sinner will open up play on centre court when Wimbledon begins today. He'll play the Serbian Miomir Kecmanovic. Britain's Emma Raducanu was due to kick off the action on number one court against Antonia Rusic, but she's withdrawn from the championship due to an injury. And the Formula One World Championship title race has tightened after George Russell's win at the Austrian Grand Prix. The British driver is back up to second in the standings, 40 points behind leader Kimi Antonelli.
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3: Plans to replace the Royal Navy's ageing destroyers have been dropped in favour of hybrid vessels equipped to deploy drones as part of the long-awaited defence investment plan. And the Princess of Wales has spent the weekend completing the Three Peaks Challenge for a cancer charity that helped her. And that's the latest. I'm Siobhan Harris.

0: Bit of BS, the Forces Station. Ryan Galpin here with you for breakfast once again. And we've come again to the start of another week, another Monday.
1: You're joking. Not another one?
0: Yes, another one, I'm afraid. Thank you. Are you joking? Not another one, lady. Checking on weather in just a sec. I've got great tracks, Stormzy and Odeal teaming up. That one will give you a bit of an energy boost if you need it on Monday. Speaking of energy boosts, I love this. I hadn't come across another before this track, and I'm now very much delving into the rest of their work. Teaming up with 54 Ultra, this is Talk To You.

0: Great to see loads of pictures of Armed Forces Day celebrations going on over the weekend over in Decalia, as well as Episcopi as well. And a big shout out if you got involved in the Army Benevolent Fund raffle, helping to raise 120 euros. Great job. Right. Let's take on Monday together.
1: Okay, let's go.
0: Let's go. With weather, and it's short and sweet from me. Hot, sunny and dry with light or gentle winds. That is from the people that know. That is the Met Office forecasters. Maximum daytime temperatures 37 inland around Nicosia, 34 on coast and 25 up in the mountains in Troodos. BFB.

0: Sabrina Carpenter. It's taste. Do you ever have a hankering for a very specific kind of meal? I did last night. I really craved sushi, so I went to go get some, and they got my order wrong, but they gave me some for free. Yay! Can you feel it? The Forces Station.
1: This is Breakfast. Press it up. 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

It's a nice boost. I like it. It's Stormzy and Odile with 24 hours. Just think about this. 24 hours time, Monday will be done and dusted. It's the breakfast show on BFBS Cyprus with Ryan. I mentioned I got some free sushi yesterday for a little bit of language barrier translation. What was great was one of the staff showed me the clip of Hot Fuzz where the farmer just goes, ah, da, da, da, da, and they go, oh, what did he say? And you've got to translate. It was brilliant. And any reference of Hot Fuzz is a good day for me.

0: look at our top stories today, and plans to replace the Royal Navy's ageing destroyers have been dropped in favour of hybrid vessels equipped to deploy drones. It's part of the long-awaited defence investment plan. Andy Burnham is to give his first major leadership speech in Manchester this morning and will promise to lift Britain back up to where it should be. And the Princess of Wales has spent the weekend completing the Three Peaks Challenge within 24 hours for a cancer charity that helped her. Sport now, and England's cricketers face an uphill battle if Ben Stokes is to end his international career with a win. The captain leads the team for the last time on the final day of the deciding test against New Zealand at Trent Bridge after announcing his retirement from representing his country. He says he's lost his hunger for the responsibilities that come with the job.
1: You know, I came into this week, you know, like giving myself as much time and, you know, experience everything that a test match week brings to you to see if I could really see myself carrying on beyond the series. Just can't see it.
0: England resume on 103 for 4 in their second innings, needing 270 runs for a win. Canada are the first nation through to the round of 16 at the World Cup after a 1-0 win over South Africa. The co-hosts scored in the 92nd minute in Los Angeles, their first goal in the knockout stages of the tournament. Jesse Marsh's side will await the winners of the last 32 clash between the Netherlands and Morocco overnight. As is tradition, men's defending champion Jannik Sinner will open up play on centre court when Wimbledon starts today. He'll play Serbian Miomir Ketmanovic. Britain's Emma Raducanu was due to kick off the action on number one court against Antonia Rudjic, but she's withdrawn from the championship due to injury. The Formula One World Championship title race has tightened after George Russell's win at the Austrian Grand Prix. The British driver is back up to second in the standings, 40 points behind leader Kimi Antonelli. That's the latest. I'm Siobhan Harris.

0: the grandfather of EDM, sometimes referred to, teaming up with Sia. It is David Guetta and Beautiful People on BFBS, the Forces station. I was a little bit worried. I referenced a Hot Fuzz clip that I was shown by a worker at the restaurant that I got sushi from yesterday, because there was a little translation or accent barrier when I was ordering sushi, and I've now found out that salmon sounds quite similar to samurai over the phone here in Cyprus. And to prove the point of the accent difficulty, the guy I was talking to while I was retrieving my order showed me this clip.
1: Right. What did he say?
2: He said, "Airs his head, huh? He only chopped him down because he couldn't see the view no more. What's he on about?"
1: What did he say?
3: He said, "An edge is an edge. He only chopped it down because it sported his view. What's Reaper moaning about?"
0: And I was so pleased when he showed it to me. It made my evening.

0: A fresh new music track from Alex Warren, I should say, is Passenger. 22 minutes to 7. We will dive under the news desk for some weird and wonderful news after we enjoy a track from Major Lazer. And a laser sounds like this. Pew pew!
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2: Turn it up loud.
3: This is Breakfast. 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

0: Nyla with vocals teaming up with Fuse, ODG and Major Lazer. Pew pew! And Light It Up on BFBS, the Forces station. Just coming up to 6:45, Monday the 29th of June. Miles Smith to play for you next. I'm Ryan Galpin. I've dived under the news desk to find some weird and wonderful news. Let's hear some of it. Homeless gnomes terrorise Bridgewater housing estate. Man requires rescuing after falling into toilet trying to retrieve sunglasses. Smells fishy. And South Korean convenience store manager shows his disapproval for national team manager. More on that next.
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down. It is Mal Smith, Hold Me in the Dark. If you haven't already, this is the week to get involved in the Decalia Amateur Photo Challenge, because the closing date is the 1st of July, and that is Wednesday. I know, we've nearly finished June. It's absolutely crazy. Reminder of what you could win. Third place is a Sodexo £50 hamper and a meal for two at Chelona. Second place is a €100 cash voucher. And first prize is a GoPro. Submit your photos via email to decaliacommunity@outlook.com. And remember, your theme is Decalia. So your photo only needs to speak one word, not a thousand words, or a thousand times Decalia. Right, I mentioned a story about a South Korean convenience store manager who has shown his disapproval to the South Korean national team manager. This is amazing. Obviously, countries have been quite disappointed in their performance in the World Cup. Uruguay to be one. They apparently cancelled their charter flight home and made all the players take normal civilian flights back home as a bit of a punishment. And in South Korea, you may have seen already that one of the broadcasters in South Korea blurred the manager when he was announcing he was stepping down. Just blurred him. Didn't want to see him. But this is the best thing. This is absolutely the best thing. It's pettiness in absolute perfection. I'm all for it. A South Korean convenience store manager has put a sign out in front of his store refusing entry to the manager. Will the manager ever go to the convenience store? I highly doubt it. Will he be allowed to go there anymore? No, because he's back

In the spirit of the South Korean convenience store manager that banned the national team manager from his store, I'm going to say, Thomas Tuchel, if you don't do well with England and you lose against DR Congo, you're not allowed in BFPS Cyprus. I'm sorry, but I've got to draw the line somewhere. I did see a fun memo. If you're looking for a way to get out of work to watch the England game, just put in a doctor's appointment and put Dr. Congo. DR Congo.

heading back to 1994. Tori Amos and Cornflake Girl. Where'd you put the keys, girl? And maybe you are yourself enjoying a bowl of cornflakes right now, and you can be the Cornflake Girl or the Cornflake Boy this morning. It's BFBS, the Full Station. Ryan here with you at 4 minutes to seven. We will check in with Siobhan Harris for the latest news, headlines and sports news. After that, some great songs on the way. Bon Jovi, Stella Lefty in Boston, which I'm sure Scotland fans will enjoy hearing because you had such a great time in Boston. And Walk the Moon, Shut Up and Dance, after Swedish Johansson.

0: Plans to replace the Royal Navy's ageing destroyers have been dropped in favour of hybrid vessels equipped to deploy drones. The announcement was made by the MOD as part of the Defence Investment Plan. Sky's Amanda Akas has the details.
1: The Ministry of Defence say they'll be replacing their fleet of six £1 billion Type 45 destroyers with at least six new, smaller, cheaper hybrid vessels, which they're not very romantically naming the Common Combat Vessels. We're told that these ships will act as a kind of control hub for unmanned drones operating in the air, on the sea, and underwater.
0: The full plan, which sets out how Britain will fund its defence needs for the future, is expected to be published in the next couple of days. Tens of thousands of people are still missing in Venezuela after twin earthquakes struck the country on Wednesday. The confirmed death toll is close to 1,500. Humanitarian workers say the window to find survivors under the rubble is rapidly closing. Foreign rescue workers, sniffer dogs and satellites have all been drafted in to help. Andy Burnham is to give his first major leadership speech in Manchester this morning and will promise to lift Britain back up to where it should be. He's proposing a number 10 in the north, as well as ambitions for good growth in every area. A 34-year-old man has been charged with five counts of attempted murder and dangerous driving after a car hit multiple pedestrians on a high street in West London. Five people were injured in the incident on Ealing Broadway on Saturday. The Princess of Wales has spent the weekend completing the Three Peaks Challenge. Kate has scaled the highest mountains in England, Scotland and Wales in 24 hours to raise money for a cancer charity. After completing the challenge in Wales, she was met by Prince William and their children and her parents and her brother. She shared her reasons for doing it on social media.
2: Partly it's personal. I'm so grateful to be here, to be strong enough to walk these hills. But more importantly, it's to give something back and acknowledge really all the incredible work going on up and down this country.
0: Former England cricket captain Mike Atherton thinks Ben Stokes has been outstanding in the role. The all-rounder will retire from international duty after today's final day of the deciding test against New Zealand at Trent Bridge. Atherton says he feels Stokes seemed weary in the first of the three matches series.
3: Those of us who've been in that job, I think, recognised that he'd come to the end of the road. He looked like a man who'd been captain in England for 4 years. A lot of us did it for about that time. It is a wearing job and one that gets on top of you that you can't let go.
0: England need 270 runs for a win and will resume on 103 for four. Emma Raducanu withdrew from Wimbledon on the eve of the championships yesterday due to injury. She was due to take on Croatia's Antonia Rusic on court one, but pulled out with a stress fracture of her leg. And Canada are the first nation through to the round of 16 at the World Cup after beating South Africa 1-0. That's the latest. I'm Siobhan Harris.

an energy boost for Monday. Walk the moon and shut up and dance. Go on, give it a little biggie. I know you've got it in your shoulders. You can feel it, right? You can feel it. Big finish. Ryan Gappin on The Breakfast Show here at BFBS Cyprus, welcoming you along to Monday, which is going to be hot, sunny and dry with light or gentle winds. Highs of 37 inland, 34 on the coast and 25 in Trudos.

You might be thinking, how is this so catchy from Stella Lefty Boston? Little trick that she did, she's used a hook from Noah Kahan's Stick Season in that track. So it feels very like familiar and obviously beautiful vocals kind of come out of nowhere. I hadn't heard of Stella Lefty before that track, Boston. But as you know, it only takes one. It only takes one, doesn't it? It's 9 minutes past seven. Stella Lefty, 23 years old, would be banned from going to Mum's Place tonight in RAF Akrotiri because adults are banned. That is because it is Teens Night tonight at Mum's Place in partnership with BFC Youth Service. There's karaoke if you feel brave, and a quiz if you feel clever, and seating if you feel tired. Starting at 6 p.m. tonight, ages 14 plus if you're interested.

Potentially a suggestion for a karaoke tune if you are a teenager and you're going to the teen takeover at Mum's Place tonight. I mean, you just need a song that everyone knows and can sing along with you. You don't have to be that good. And I love karaoke because it's a celebration of just being up for doing something. It's great. You don't have to be good. And if anything, it's bad if you're really good at karaoke because everyone's like, oh, you're actually really good. But if you're not that good, everyone celebrates you because you're brilliant and you're courageous and you're going and you're singing. And I love it. I'm a big fan of karaoke. I might add that to my repertoire. I did once do karaoke in Bahrain and I got so into it that I ended up performing with the house band afterwards because the singer hadn't turned up on time and they were like, Do you know Coldplay? I was like, of course I know Coldplay. So I got up and sang Clocks and it was a great, great day. Fresh new music on the way. Muse teaming up with an artist you wouldn't expect them to team up with in just a sec. Reminder of the teen takeover. There is free pizza as well, if that'll tempt you.

0: From the artist that brought you Sally When the Wine Runs Out, Role Model and High Hopes 3000, 18 minutes past 7. Stick around for Paul Russell and Little Boo Thang after this little thing.
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0: I'm sure you are familiar with the work of Muse. They have recently released their 10th studio album called The Wow Signal. And part of that album includes a single teaming up with someone you might not expect them to team up with. That is singer of Starry Eyes and Lights, Ellie Goulding. But this is actually a full circle moment for Ellie, because in 2012, she tweeted, "Dreamt I was in Muse." Well, look at you now, Ellie. You're in Muse. This is a powerful anthem about finding connection when the world feels as though it's falling apart. I'm a big fan, but will you be? Let's hear it. This is called Hush.

0: nice and hushed.
1: And breathe. So good. Muse teaming up with Ellie Goulding for Hush. I promise you, it's not going to get heavier than that this week in Fresh New Music. So if you like your heavy rock stuff, head to bfbs.com/music to get that as track of the week on Friday. Break it down, break it down, down. 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
3: Give me that.
4: 8.5 miles per hour. That's the average speed a human can run at. 14.5 miles per hour. That's the speed a wildfire can spread at. Thanks to the hot weather, the threat of wildfire in Cyprus is a greater risk to property and human life than ever before. Fire services have to deal with large wildfires caused by barbecues in prohibited areas, discarded cigarette ends, and discarded glass. If you see smoke coming from any wooded or bondu area, immediately call the emergency services on 112. Together, we can reduce the risk of wildfires.
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7: 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Nantan, which is giving people a pay rise, and then he tells the world to put in people's rent up.
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9: Nation should be recognised for all the hard work that the team's 2 years.

Paul Russell, Little Boothang playing at 26 minutes to 7 on the way. The Zootons after a track that you may have heard if you went to go see Toy Story 5 yesterday at BFF Cinema near you.

0: Plans to replace aging Royal Navy destroyers will be scrapped in favour of new modern hybrid vessels equipped to deploy drones. The MOD has revealed the move. Andy Burnham is to make his first major speech as PM in waiting today. He'll outline his vision for the UK in an address in Manchester. And the Princess of Wales has spent the weekend completing the Three Peaks Challenge, scaling the highest mountains in England, Scotland and Wales in 24 hours. England cricket fans are coming to terms with the unexpected international retirement of Ben Stokes. The captain and all-rounder will step down at the end of the deciding test against New Zealand. Supporters coming away from Trent Bridge after the penultimate day were surprised when the news emerged just before tea.
1: He was playing, and then where's that come from? Probably the best all-rounder that England's ever had.
2: I think it's sad that he's been hounded out the way he has.
3: Well, I think it's such a shame that he would retire because he's an excellent player, but I think it's a bit of a shock.
0: Stokes instantly took a wicket after the announcement and then later a lightning 30 as he opened the second innings. England are 103 for four, needing 270 more for victory. Canada are the first nation through to the round of 16 at the World Cup after a 1-0 win over South Africa. Canada scored in the 92nd minute in Los Angeles. Coach Jesse Marsh.
4: We could have made life a little easier on ourselves if we would have made a play earlier when we had some big chances. But obviously the timing of the goal means the win is incredibly dramatic, and I think the effect that it will have in Canada and the inspiring of people will be immense.
0: His side will play either the Netherlands or Morocco, who meet tonight. The men's defending champion Jannik Sinner will open up play on centre court when Wimbledon begins today. He'll play the Serbian Miomir Kecmanovic. The Formula One World Championship title race has tightened after George Russell's win at the Austrian Grand Prix. The British driver's back up to second in the standings, 40 points behind the leader Kimi Antonelli, after his Mercedes teammate finished third. That's the latest. I'm Adam Gilchrist.

25 minutes to 8, Monday morning, 29th of June. That is the Zootons and Valerie, a song probably made more famous by Amy Winehouse. But the original's still pretty good. The guys have done a good job. It's Ryan Calpin here on The Breakfast Show, BFBS Cyprus, playing Rudimental and James Arthur. After this, from the K-pop Demon Hunters movie, you know it, it's Golden.

0: If you're listening from Decalia, lovely to have your company today. The Saffa Community Craft Hub is going to be open with Sarah from 9:30 this morning if you're feeling crafty.
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0: 16 minutes to 8. Thanks for tuning in to BFBS, the Forces Station today. It's Ryan Galpin here with you, hoping you're having a good start to your Monday. How was your weekend? Did you get up to much? I joined into the functional fitness class. The group that we had on Saturday morning at 9 a.m. was an early wake-up call. Well, not actually too much of an early wake-up call. I'm used to earlier. Though the only problem is, great workout, the only problem is my lats are really sore and I'm struggling to open doors.
1: Weekend wrap-up.
0: And the studio door is particularly, obviously, because of not letting sound out or in, I'm struggling to open it this morning. But that's one of my many struggles for today. We're going to do the weekend wrap-up. Three questions about the weekend that was to check whether you are paying attention. The water cooler conversations that you might be having throughout today. These are going to prepare you for what people might be talking about. So here we go. Question one. Bad Bunny became the first Latin American artist to headline a UK stadium. What country is he from? Question two. In an interview with Graham Norton, Madonna dropped a very strong hint she might be headlining what festival next year? And final question. Which 22 Jump Street movie star attended a Norway game at the World Cup dressed as Erling Haaland? Those are your three questions. If you fancy having a guess, just for fun, drop me an email at cypress@bfbs.com and feel

0: You can find details of how to join the functional fitness group, as well as other fitness or activities like the climbing club at Episcopi. There are QR codes around gyms, both in Epi and Akrotiri as well.
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0: Right, on Mondays we have a little chaplaincy chat from one of the padres around British Forces Cyprus. And this time, let's find out who is sharing with us this morning.
3: Padre Tom here, chaplain to Four Scots and Decalia Station. This week I've actually been prepping for a wedding, which is great because I don't get to do weddings very often. And this week the thing that really just got me was just reading over the vows and making sure, one, that I know what I'm doing when I get there. Of course, that's quite important, especially for the guys that stood in front of me. But also, two, just it's just a lovely reminder, just to be reminded of the things that we say when we join in relationship with one another. You know, this is obviously a little bit more focused toward those who've taken those wedding vows. But actually, when you read them, you can apply these this sort of theory and the feeling behind it to any relationship you're in, whether that be your friends, family, colleagues, whatever it might be. And that might sound a little bit soppy to talk about your friends or your colleagues in a sort of wedding vow way, but when you actually break down the actual vow part of a traditional wedding, and we start talking about to have and to hold from this day forward, for better, for worse, for richer, for poorer, in sickness and in health, and to love and to cherish, actually, when you if you sort of change the language to that slightly, you can see how in friendships or any relationships that you might have, and obviously for husband and wife, but partner, etc., you can actually see how that's and why that's been written. Because when you're in a relationship with somebody, and that, like I say, not just a wedding one, in friendships, whatever, family, to look after people, to care for people, for better or for worse. We can have bad days in relationships. We can look after each other really well some days and really poorly others. We can have bad days. Our friends can have bad days. Some of our friends might be in a worse state than perhaps they were before, or they're now in a better state than they were before, and so on. Or they might be, you've got the sickness or in health. So it's about looking after one another, whatever the circumstances. And I think that's the beautiful part of the vows. It's not just when everything's awesome, when everything's great, look after each other. And it, you know, it's that's the easy part. Actually, the part that really matters when we're talking about friendship and relationships in families is actually when someone's having a bad day, when someone's not in their best, someone's not having a good time, they might be suffering, they might be worse off than they were before when you first met them. Whatever it might be, are you going to hold them in that space? Are you going to look after them in that space? Are you going to be with them for better or for worse? Are you going to love and cherish them? Are you going to take care of them? Are you going to do what's best for them? Even though they might not be 100%, even though they might be only 10%, but actually a really good friend, a really good partner, a really good colleague, a really good family member would look after people and take care of people no matter what.
0: A really great reminder from Padre Tom there. And of course, you can join him every Sunday in Decalia. So reminder, keep an eye out for your friends and colleagues today and boost them up if you can give them a chance.

0: The Weeknd can't feel my face. I can.
1: I can feel my face.
0: I'm good. It's BFBS, and of course, by this time this weekend, the start of the reading challenge going on in Decalia, Ayas Nikolaos, and Episcopi, being led by the libraries, will have started. Attempting to read 6 books of your choice, you can get a sticker, metal bookmark, certificate, and a bag if you complete the challenge. If you're wanting to take that on, obviously head to the libraries to find loads of book recommendations. I would recommend The Midnight Library. I think it's one of my favourite books. So there's my recommendation. Right, news on the way. We've got The Feeling after Chapel Roan and The Subway.

0: Defence Investment Plan. Sky's Amanda Akas has the details.
1: The Ministry of Defence say they'll be replacing their fleet of six £1 billion Type 45 destroyers with at least six new, smaller, cheaper hybrid vessels, which they're not very romantically naming the Common Combat Vessels. We're told that these ships will act as a kind of control hub for unmanned drones operating in the air, on the sea and underwater.
0: The full plan, which sets out how Britain will fund its defence needs for the next years, is expected to be published in the coming days. Andy Burnham will set out his plans to raise living standards if he becomes Prime Minister in a speech in Manchester today. The new Labour MP for Makerfield is expected to promise that he will devolve significant powers to cities and regions, a number 10 in the north, as well as ambitions for good growth in every postcode. Fresh talks between the US and Iran are expected to take place after tit-for-tat strikes over the weekend strained the already fragile peace framework. Meanwhile, a US brokered security plan set out a phased withdrawal of Israeli forces from Lebanon. Last night, the IDF claimed to have destroyed an extensive underground tunnel network used by Hezbollah in the south of Lebanon. Gideon Saar is Israel's foreign minister.
2: The ones who are violating Lebanon's sovereignty are Iran and Hezbollah. Peace is tied to freeing Lebanon from the de facto Iranian occupation under which it has lived for decades.
0: A 34-year-old man has been charged with five counts of attempted murder and dangerous driving after a car hit multiple pedestrians on a high street in West London. Five people were injured in the incident on Ealing Broadway on Saturday afternoon. The Princess of Wales has climbed the highest mountains in Wales, England and Scotland within a space of 24 hours. Kate completed the Three Peaks Challenge this weekend to raise money for a cancer charity. She scaled Ben Nevis, Scafell Pike and Snowdon by herself and was met at the finish line in Scotland by her family. The future Queen recorded a short message before setting off.
3: Lots of people have asked me why I'm doing this challenge, and partly it's personal. I'm so grateful to be here, to be strong enough to walk these hills. But more importantly, it's to give something back and acknowledge really all the incredible work going on up and down this country.
0: Co-hosts Canada are through to the last 16 of a World Cup for the first time in their history. Canada scored in the 92nd minute to beat South Africa 1-0 in Los Angeles. Manager Jesse Marsh hopes the way they got the victory will give them momentum going forward in the tournament.
4: The timing of the goal means that the win is incredibly dramatic, and I think the effect that it will have in Canada and the inspiring of people will be immense.
0: That's the latest. I'm Adam Gilchrist.
5: The FBS. The Forces Station.

0: The Feeling and Love It When You Call, BFBS, the Forces Station. Ryan here for your breakfast show. And I'll tell you what, I love it when I get to call the Met Office in the afternoon, but I love it even more when they come into the studio. Weather. It's so much better to get to see their lovely faces. And this morning we say good morning.
1: Good morning, Mr. Martin.
0: To Mr. Martin.
2: Good morning.
0: I need to remind you to turn your microphone up. Don't have to do that when you're on the phone, but I do have to do that when you're here.
2: I'll try again then. Good morning, Ryan.
0: Good morning, Mr. Martin. How are you today?
2: I'm very well, thank you. It's nice. I got a special greeting that's automatic, I like that.
0: Exactly, and of course Alice is currently on leave, so it's nice to hear her voice a little
2: smattering
0: across the day.
2: To be reminded of her during the day.
0: For sure. How was your weekend? Did you get up to anything nice?
2: Very nice, thank you. Yep, the highlight, of course, was the summer ball, which was lovely, yeah, we had a great time.
0: It looks fantastic. I've seen some of the photos that look, I mean, the venue looked absolutely
2: fabulous.
0: It was
2: amazing. Just amazing what they did with that place.
0: It's so brilliant.
2: It was so lovely, yeah. So I did that. The rest of the weekend was quite dominated by work. I was working on Saturday night, but actually Saturday night was quite a good night to work because we had that England match
0: right in the middle of the night.
2: So I was able to have that on in the background, you understand.
0: It was a night of a little bit of frustration and a bit of probably relief.
2: That was exactly my thoughts. I'd just given up and thought it's not going to happen. That was my thoughts.
0: Yes, most definitely. Right, I'd love to hear a little bit about what we can expect weather-wise today. What have we got in store?
2: Okay, the main thing is it's going to be pretty hot. We're talking 34 degrees on the coast. It'll probably be the warmest day of the year so far. 37 degrees inland, especially in Nicosia, and even in the mountains it'll be 25 or 26 degrees. So it's a hot day. There'll be hardly a cloud in the sky, even over the mountains where we often do get cloud during the day. Today, hardly any at all, probably. So lots of sunshine, even if you're in the hills. Hardly any wind this morning, and then there'll be a little bit of a breeze developing on the coast in the afternoon, as you often do. So all in all, a lovely day, but pretty hot.
0: Got to be wary of that heat as well. Martin from the Met Office, thank you so much for your time and your expertise as well, and have a great day.
2: You're very welcome.
0: Thank you. BFBS.

0: 25 minutes past 8, Monday morning. Hello, it's Ryan. How are you today? Did you have a nice weekend? Like the lovely Martin from the Met Office, lovely to check in with him. Reminder, if you are staying outside for prolonged periods of time, bring water, bring sunscreen, wear a hat, wear sunglasses. Good to know. Miley Cyrus, an end of the world. I was reminded or informed this weekend that there are apparently a select number of spaces available at the Beta Bay. I thought it was just a sign up and they'll cater for as many as often. So if in case there are limited spaces, now is the time to sign up for Beta Bay. Obviously, it closes, registration closes on the 3rd of July, so later this week. But if you are planning on doing it, make sure you sign up ASAP. You can find details of where to register on all the residential pages. There are QR codes there as well. Are you excited about Beta Bay? Excited Japanese fan?
1: I'm excited!
2: Yeah!
0: So am I! Maybe not that excited, but I'm excited to be joining Beta Bay. It's going to be good fun. I will see you there if you're planning to do it. Remember, it's Saturday the 11th, starting at 7 in the morning.

0: The wonderful Zara Larsson, I can say that because I've met her, teaming up with Pink Panthers and Midnight Sun. Did you see what Zara Larsson went to go see when she was in the UK recently? Apparently she keeps bringing all the warm temperatures. Last time she was in the UK, it was soaring temperatures as well. She went to go see the spider crab outside the Manchester Museum. I mean, getting all the tourist destinations in.
1: Weekend wrap-up.
0: Very impressive, Zara Larsson, that you would, I mean, also do an impression of the spider crab. There we go. Right, weekend wrap-up. Three questions about the weekend that was. Let us see how you got on. So here we go. Bad Bunny became the first Latin American artist to headline a UK stadium. What country is he from? Well done if you know that the, of course, performer at the Super Bowl this year is from Puerto Rico. A ding for you if you got that right. Question two. In an interview with Graham Norton, Madonna dropped a very strong hint, that she might be headlining what festival next year? Glastonbury. Well, they said that. And finally, which 22 Jump Street movie star attended a Norway game dressed as Erling Haaland? That was, of course, Channing Tatum. Well, you've got that right. And a double ding if you got three in a row. I don't know. I think Channing Tatum has been in an advert with Erling Haaland as well, who, may I add, is having a whale of a time in America. I don't know if you've seen, Erling Haaland has recently joined Snapchat, and it is just the content everyone needs. I'll talk about that maybe later or maybe tomorrow. But there we go. That is

0: everyone's favourite social media music teacher, Charlie Puth, and Attention. Stick around, The Cure on the way, and Lily Allen teaming up with Jade.
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0: Great feel-good song for Monday. Feels weird saying a feel-good song for Monday, but it is! It's Friday, I'm in love by The Cure. It is Monday and not Friday, but you can be in love today as well if you would really like. It's 26 minutes past eight on the Monday morning. I'm going to be joined by our morning presenter, Hal Stewart, in just a sec. We'll get some news and something from Busted after Lily Allen and Jade. This is Beg For Me.
1: Just checking in. I know there's a lot going on right now.

0: It's been revealed modern hybrid vessels equipped with drones will replace aging Royal Navy destroyers as part of the defence investment plan. Andy Burnham, the man expected to succeed Sir Keir Starmer, will promise devolution and a number 10 of the North in a speech later. And Iran and the US are expected to hold talks today after a weekend of tit-for-tat strikes. England's cricketers face an uphill battle if Ben Stokes is to end his international career with a win. The captain leads the team for the last time on the final day of the deciding test against New Zealand at Trent Bridge. After announcing his international retirement, Stokes says it feels like the right time to stand down.
1: Even the stuff away from it, you know, what you have to put in and the hard work, even that's just getting a bit tiring these days. 35, I feel like I've got to do so much physical work to keep myself doing what I do out there.
0: England resume on 103 for 4 in their second innings, needing 270 more for victory. Ireland stunned India with a second T20 victory, winning the series in the process. While in the Women's T20 World Cup, Australia overcame India by 6 wickets to knock them out of the tournament. Canada are the first nation through to the round of 16 at the World Cup after a 1-0 win over South Africa. Jesse Marsh's team sealed the victory with a goal in the 92nd minute.
2: The timing of the goal means that the win is incredibly dramatic, and I think the effect that it will have in Canada and the inspiring of people will be immense.
0: Wimbledon begins today with the men's defending champion Jannik Sinner beginning the action on centre court. There'll be no Emma Raducanu, who's withdrawn from the championships with an injury. She was due to start out on court 1. Formula One driver George Russell's win at the Austrian Grand Prix has pushed him up to second in the drivers' table. Russell is 40 points behind the leader Kimi Antonelli. And in Rugby League Super League, Wakefield are level on points with third place Wigan after a 29-23 victory over strugglers Huddersfield. That's the latest. I'm Adam Gilchrist.
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0: I think that's a advisory to you, Hal, that we've got to make this bit in the middle a good one.
1: I'll do my best.
0: Bit in the middle. That's all I ask. Just doing your best.
1: Do my Billy best. Hello.
0: Hello. How are you doing today, Hal?
1: I'm all right, even though I know that on Monday we like to kick off with our weekend woes.
0: Yes. Something that happened over the weekend that gave us a bit of a woe. Mine was an exciting woe, or a whoa again, because I'm an excitable guy.
1: You really are.
0: I went to the Fuzuri water park for the first time ever. Yes, and I went on, they've got a really steep ride called the Kamikaze, where you basically just go plummet down towards the ground on the slide, not as a, like a fall.
1: That's good.
0: But like a assisted fall. Uh-huh. And while I was going down, I went, whoa! And I got water in my mouth. Which wasn't great, and that was the woe part, but the woe was also the excitement part, and the excitement that next week we're actually giving away tickets to Fuzuri Water Park for people. Dear listener, you can get involved. We'll explain more details as we get to it next week. But that's coming up next week, of course. What is your woe?
1: So, I don't know if this is one that I can claim as my own as a woe, but it is certainly a woe.
0: Okay.
1: Over the weekend, back in the UK, in that London, there was a climate change event.
0: Ah.
1: And the focus of the event was adapting to extreme heat.
0: Very applicable.
1: Well, it had to be cancelled due to extreme heat. And so I was wondering if anyone has the contact details for Alanis Morissette.

0: Are you a driver? Here's something to think about. Whether you're driving your own vehicle or a hire car, get to know the local rules and regulations on BASE. Like speed limits. 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

0: Lovely throwback. It's Robin and With Every Heartbeat, 8:45.
1: Yes. Forces Station.
2: Bit. In the middle.
0: Al, were you listening to my show earlier?
3: Yeah, I heard you yak on a bit about the World Cup and stuff.
0: Yak on?
3: Yeah.
0: Isn't that a yoghurt?
3: It's a delicious yoghurt.
0: Thank you. Yes, I was yakking on about Erling Haaland having joined Snapchat. Have you seen some of his social media?
3: Yeah, just for a bit of backstory, Erling Haaland is a striker. He's a football player for Manchester City and also, speaking of the World Cup, for Norway.
0: Norway, man. Norway.
3: Yeah, it's true. And yes, I have, because I'm so young, I have actually seen some of his Snapchat, which he recently joined. He's very funny.
0: He's a fun guy. Mm. I like his. He shared a photo of him with like a Shrek behind him, and he said, "Oh, me and my twin."
3: Yeah,
0: which is
3: it's playful.
0: It's a playful. It doesn't take himself too seriously.
3: No, and he likes the self-depreciating humour. And people might not know this, but he actually was born and grew up in Leeds.
0: Ah.
3: And that's because his dad, Alfie Inge Haaland, was a player for Leeds United. And Erling has grown up with a very British sense of humour.
0: Probably why I like it.
3: I think
0: so
3: why
0: much.
3: I like him
0: yeah.
3: as well.
0: Yeah, I did. Did you see that he pretended to be not a football player to
3: yes.
0: some fans, put on a Southern American accent, and pretended to just be a YouTuber when they asked if he was a professional footballer?
3: Which people believed.
0: Yes.
3: And he's fluent in English, of course he is.
0: Classic, yes.
3: It's brilliant. And I think you had a personal favourite, which was when he was asked if he was a man or a woman.
0: And he said, "My dad is a boy and my mum is a girl, so I'm a mix."

0: It is the Kosovo singer-songwriter Rita Ora with Anywhere.
1: Hal, we were talking about social media, specifically Erling Haaland.
0: Mm.
1: And obviously we, BFBS Cyprus, have social media. And there was a video that's gone on quite recently.
0: Yeah, do check out our social media, Facebook and Instagram. And if you want to see the Cyprus Field Gun team on their final training session, they are going to be flying to HMS Collingwood for the Brickwoods competition. By the way, I love following this every year, and I have followed this every year, and I'm always really proud of our BFC Field Gun team. One of the first stories I ever covered when I came here was watching them assemble it.
1: Really?
0: Yeah, it's terrifying. I'm absolutely terrifying. The amount of time when they think, don't drop that, you've got fingers there.
1: Oh,
0: what are
1: yes.
0: you doing? Put your fingers away.
1: Fingers was the thing I was most concerned about.
0: Why aren't you wearing armour like you're a knight?
1: Like a knight.
0: A medieval
1: glove.
0: Knight. A knight's
1: yes.
0: glove. That's what they should... Anyway, they don't do that. Maybe they need more flexibility. But we've got a great video where you can see not only our Cyprus Field Gun team, but also a very excitable Akrotiri Primary School getting involved, not quite literally the children, that would be even more terrifying, but watching how it's done. It's on our BFBS Cyprus social media.
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0: It's Stereo MC's. It's what we hope to be whenever we are here with you, connected.
1: I'm connected to you, Hal. Oh, not physically, no, but I think emotionally. Close.
0: Well, Ryan, let's iron out the wrinkles of your mind.
1: Yes.
0: You've been saying rather excitedly there's something going on that needs to be shared.
1: Yes, it is, of course, spin classes that are taking place tonight at the Akrotiri Gym at 6pm and in Ayas Nikolai's indoor cycling classes. I mention this because I would usually utilise the fact that I am free in the evenings, because I'm doing the breakfast show.
0: Yes.
1: Unfortunately, I was doing the functional fitness class on Saturday and my back's still sore.
0: You're in bits, as my grandma would say.
1: I'm going to ask you when we move to your studio if you can open the door for me, because I'm still in pain.

0: defence rethink in the defence investment plan.
1: An extra billion is a drop in the ocean. We know UK defence

0: weekend, the MOD unveiled a £500 million funding package for the UK's commandos, with high-speed boats and strike drones for the elite force, with a focus on the High North in the face of rising Russian activity in the region. Housing Secretary Steve Reeve says government is taking lessons from Ukraine.
1: Because the UK has been right in there with them, we have been doing that learning as well, and we need to bring that learning back.
0: And now we're told that the plan will also include at least six new ships for the Royal Navy, which the MOD says will deliver the UK's most advanced maritime air defence capability. It says the Common Combat Vessel will be the Royal Navy's first hybrid warship, coordinating uncrewed systems in the air, on the surface and under the sea to deliver more resilient air defence, with delivery expected from the early 2030s. Experts will be keenly watching how much money the MOD has to spend overall. There's been speculation the government may have found an extra £1 billion for the defence plan. Shadow Housing Secretary Sir James Cleverly says if they have, it's not enough.
2: An extra billion is a drop in the ocean. We know, because the Chief of the Defence Staff has told us, that UK defence is facing something in the region of a £28 billion funding shortfall.
0: And the new defence plan may well feature when today the Secretary General of NATO arrives in London to meet with the Prime Minister and new Defence Secretary.
3: BFBS. Forces News.
4: The Princess of Wales has completed the Three Peaks Challenge. Kate has scaled the highest mountains in England, Scotland and Wales in 24 hours, raising money for a cancer charity. BBC's royal reporter Daniela Ralph has the story.
5: An image of a smiling Princess of Wales released by Kensington Palace, wrapped up in a waterproof at the summit of Ben Nevis, marked the physical challenge she undertook over the weekend. She also climbed Scaffold Pike and Owythva, Snowdonia, where her husband, children, parents and brother waited to greet her at the end of the climb. She explained in a social media post her reasons for taking on the Three Peaks.
6: Lots of people have asked me why I'm doing this challenge, and partly it's personal. I'm so grateful to be here, to be strong enough to walk these hills. But more importantly, it's to give something back and acknowledge really all the incredible work going on up and down this country.
5: The princess described the challenge, which includes 23 miles of walking and a total ascent of more than 10,000 feet, as a chance to explore life beyond diagnosis. Catherine is supporting a Royal Marsden campaign to raise money and awareness of holistic cancer care, to improve what she said was the well-being, resilience and quality of life for cancer patients.
4: Tens of thousands of people are still missing in Venezuela after two earthquakes struck the country 5 days ago. Over 1,400 people are known to have died, while foreign rescue teams have now joined the desperate search for survivors. Carol Bassim is from the International Medical Corps.
7: The situation is extremely serious, so hospitals are under huge pressure. Our focus is immediately on life-saving, helping overwhelmed health facilities, providing essential medicines, medical supplies, supporting access to clean water.
4: Fresh talks between the US and Iran are expected to take place after tit-for-tat strikes over the weekend strained an already fragile peace. At the same time, a US brokered security plan set out a phased withdrawal of Israeli forces from Lebanon. Andy Burnham will set out his plans to raise living standards if he becomes Prime Minister in a speech in Manchester today. The new Labour MP for Makerfield is expected to promise to devolve significant powers to cities and regions. And an inquiry has concluded sweeping changes are needed to stop white working class children from being failed by the education system in England. The project, commissioned by the Star Academies Trust, makes 24 recommendations, including the expansion of apprenticeships and making reading at primary school a national priority. Armed Forces Day's events have taken place across the country over the weekend, with a national event based in Aldershot. From there, Tim Cooper sent this report.
8: 19,000 tickets had been pre-ordered for the Saturday Armed Forces Day event in Aldershot, the highlight of which for many was the spectacular parade right through the heart of the town's military district. The Royal Navy, Army, RAF, cadets and veterans all marched. Overhead flew an A400M transport plane. The salute was taken by the Lord Lieutenant of Hampshire, Chief of the Defence Staff, and Defence Secretary Dan Jarvis.
9: It's a great opportunity for the nation to pay tribute to those amazing men and women who stepped forward to serve. I am so proud that we've got these incredible people who are prepared to put themselves in harm's way to keep our nation safe. And today, Armed Forces Day here in Aldershot is a wonderful opportunity to pay tribute and to say thank you.
8: Away from the parade, there was a big display area giving visitors

0: There's the chance to see military kit and talk to personnel from all three services.
1: I personally like this because I like to showcase that women are in the RAF regiment and, you know, we can do the same thing that men can do.
2: It's really good to see, yeah, kind of like young generations come out and maybe even spark an interest for when, if they choose to join the army.
3: Be good. Face of the Navy, put on a smiley face and see what we can do and promote us and say how amazing we are and like all the things that we do.
0: Next year, Southport in Merseyside will host the national event. Tim Cooper, BFBS Forces News, Aldershot.
4: The Wimbledon Tennis Championships get underway in a few hours. This year marks the 80th anniversary of service personnel acting as stewards at the All England Club. Julian Evans reports.
5: Military stewards manning the gangways at the All England Lawn Tennis Club began in the wake of the Second World War in 1946. 80 years later, the sight of servicemen and women in uniform is as synonymous with the Wimbledon Championships as strawberries and cream. Corporal Hannah Bacon is one of the hundreds of service personnel volunteering at the tournament. This year is her 16th time doing so and says there is nothing like it.
6: It's a long 2 weeks. We've lost the middle Sunday rest, but I wouldn't change it for the world because it's just one of a kind sporting event. It's very different to the other Grand Slams as well because they don't have people in uniform, so we're very unique in that sense, and it's just feel very lucky to be part of it.
5: A particular highlight for Hannah is stewarding the Royal Box with A-list encounters.
6: It's just nice to come back and you have a rapport with Tim Henman, and what's a delight is I think Sir David Beckham remembers me, but hopefully he does anyway. And they always like to chat to you, like Leah Williamson, one of the lionesses, she had a good chat as well, and Sir David Beckham always does a fist pump to the guys, and it's just nice to meet all these greats of the game.
5: This year's championships conclude on the 12th of July. 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
4: English cricket will enter a new era after today, as their captain, fantastic and star all-rounder Ben Stokes has announced his international retirement. Stokes says at the age of 35, time's been catching up with him. He feels a range of emotions.
8: There's relief, there's happiness, there's excitement, there's sadness, there's everything that you go through, I guess. But, yes, all of those words I use there, I think sums up pretty well.
4: England resume on the final day against New Zealand at Trent Bridge on 103 for 4 in their second innings. They need an improbable 270 more runs for victory. Ireland stunned India with a second T20 win, winning the series in the process. While in the Women's T20 World Cup, Australia beat India by 6 wickets and knocked them out of the tournament. Canada are the first nation through to the round of 16 at the World Cup after a 1-0 win over South Africa. These fans are pinching themselves.
9: Oh, amazing! That was awesome! What a shot! We're going to take down whoever's in front of us. Let's go, Canada.
10: Incredible. We're going to win the next one, too. It's going to be great.
11: I'm just so proud of Canada. I just can't wait to see what happens.
12: We're super excited. Go, Canada.
13: Go, Canada.
4: Canada will play either the Netherlands or Morocco, who meet tonight. Wimbledon begins today with the men's defending champion Jannik Sinner beginning the action on centre court. There'll be no Emma Raducanu, though. She's withdrawn from the championships with an injury. Fellow Brits Cameron Norrie, Felix Gill, Oliver Tarvet and Hannah Klugman are all due to appear. F1 driver George Russell's win at the Austrian Grand Prix has pushed him up to second in the driver's table, 40 points behind the leader, Kimi Antonelli. And in Rugby League Super League, Wakefield are level on points with Wigan after a 29-23 win over Huddersfield.
7: Forces News Headlines.
4: The Royal Navy is set to get what are described as its first hybrid warships instead of new destroyers as part of the Defence Investment Plan. The Princess of Wales has scaled the highest peaks in England, Scotland and Wales in 24 hours, raising money for a cancer charity. The Wimbledon Tennis Championships will get underway today. This year marks the 80th anniversary of service personnel acting as stewards at the All England Club. That's the latest. I'm Adam Gilchrist.

0: That's right, it's what we've done with the breakfast show for Ryan. Another chance.
1: Yay!
0: It's Roger Sanchez. This is BFBS.
2: And what's not on? And I will not be taking that chance.
1: What's on is the Decalia Amateur Photo Challenge. I'm telling you this because the closing date is this week, the 1st of July. You know, a photo shares 1,000 words. Well, you just need one word for this photo, and that is Decalia. If you win first prize, it is a GoPro. Second prize is a €100 cash voucher, and third prize is a Sodexo £50 hamper and a meal for two at Chelona to the value of £25. You can enter by emailing decaliacommunity@outlook.com. It's free to enter, and you can submit up to 3 photos that you have taken this year.
0: That's what's on. What's not on? 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
2: What's on? 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

0: That's a real good return from Eminem and Houdini, and it's Rye Howell for the bit in the middle.
1: Sort of.
0: Okay, I'll work on it.
1: Yeah.
0: And a little bit later, Howell, you're going to be talking about what people can watch on the TV, aren't you?
1: Yes, and with that in mind, of course, some of that is World Cup action.
2: The FBS, the Forces Station, 2026 World Cup.
1: England, of course, into the knockouts after beating Panama.
0: Woo-hoo!
1: But now, Ryan, call your Canada and your Canama as the hosts are through to the last 16 after beating South Africa 1-0. A late goal in added time. Enough.
0: Scenes.
1: It was scenes. It was 92 minutes on the clock, enough to send Bafana Bafana back down to Cape Town. And tonight, Japan will hope the land of the rising sun isn't one and done as they face five-time World Cup winners, Brazil!
0: Brazil!
1: And they've got a lovely shirt, Japan, as well.
0: They do, they always do.
1: They always do. Then, even later than that, into technically Tuesday morning, caffeine o'clock for anyone staying up to see Paraguay and Miguel Almirón trying to prove the doubters wrong versus Germany. It's all still to come.

0: Million Dollar Baby. Tommy Richmond. Of course, Ryan, we should probably mention, it'd be remiss of us not to, the fact that just to conclude our kind of World Cup roundup for today, which we thought we'd do on a Monday, Scotland are out.
1: Yes.
0: Which is a shame.
1: Yes.
0: If you want to buy the highlights DVD, Scotland's best spells in the World Cup were the hydration breaks, which I very much enjoyed. And we wish them well under new management, because Steve Clarke has also stepped down after just signing a new contract.
1: Yes. And did you see that the South Korean manager has also stepped down?
0: Hong Myung-bo.
1: And a convenience store has put a sign up saying
0: yes,
1: that he's banned.
0: He's banned from entry.
1: Which I thought was brilliant. And then the media has also blurred him.
0: Do you know, it's worth mentioning Hong Myung-bo because, yeah, okay, South Korea did not progress, but Hong Myung-bo was captain of South Korea through their greatest ever World Cup achievements in 2002. He was an absolute idol, an icon, and a legend. And he has ruined.
1: I know.
0: He has ruined his legacy. And it's actually quite sad to see.
1: Aww.
0: Because when I was a kid growing up, and the reason I keep saying his name is because I remembered the entire South Korea squad from 2002. I learned every single name because I absolutely loved them.
1: Because they got to, was it the semi-finals?
0: They got to the last 16. And yes, they got to, yeah, you're right, they got all the way through the semi-finals, yeah. And in fact, they played third or fourth place playoff against Turkey and
1: yes,
0: conceded the fastest ever goal.
1: Their there famous victory against Italy as well.
0: There we go. It all comes back. And I remember these things and making me rather nostalgic for my misspent youth.
1: Ah, oh, well, that's good, because you've got Rewind later on in the show.
0: You can look forward to that. You can look forward to more stuff, bits, and crucially things, which I'll be throwing at you very soon. And Ryan is back at 6 a.m. tomorrow.
1: Bye.

0: Janet Jackson. Myself and Ryan will be together again, as was the name of that song, tomorrow for the bit in the middle. Thanks again to Ryan, who, as I mentioned, is back on breakfast at 6 a.m. Time now for us to talk about...
1: The TV!
0: And crucially, what's on it? 12:15, coverage will begin of day 5 of the third test, England against New Zealand. Ben Stokes is out in terms of the batting, but is technically his final test as captain. Can England score enough runs to win the game and the series? Probably not. At 12:30, Wimbledon starts. BBC Two already looking forward to Wimbledon 2026. We'll have some Wimbledon facts a little bit later for you. Also, Wimbledon getting underway today, so I thought we could do some tennis music. What do you think, like... Love is all around. You can't Murray love. Does that work? Umpire state of mind? Anyone? Also, you've got at 20:40, The Office, an American Workplace returns, classic episode on BFBS Extra. At 7:15, it's a game we can actually watch. There's a few early ones. Brazil versus Japan, BFBS Sport. That is the early game, the late game, Germany-Paraguay. And that begins at 11:30, so of course it'll go into Tuesday morning. BFBS.com/TV Guide if you want to see what else is on. Here's Songbird from Oasis.

It's Oasis, it's Songbird, it's BFBS, it's the Forces Station, it's Martin Jensen, solo dance on the way for us. Next, I want to talk about a giraffe first, because you might have heard this story a little bit earlier on, but a giraffe found safe after several days on the loose in Texas. We were talking about this giraffe last week, but of course at that stage it hadn't been found. Well, I like to tie a bow around a story, and a giraffe called Gracie, on the loose for nearly a week in Texas, has been located just a couple of miles from home. The local sheriff has confirmed this. So close to home after nearly a week on the run. Gracie's biggest crime, it turns out in the end, was just looking down and seeing the search party.

Solo dance, which is if you want to clear a dance floor, get me up there dancing. Suddenly everyone will sheepishly go and sit down. I've been to enough weddings to know that that is a skill that I possess. In fact, I might talk to Ryan tomorrow about being best man, because I've got a feeling that Ryan and I have something in common, which is that we've been a best man more than once. So, yeah, I might talk to him about that tomorrow. On the way, still to come for us. I'll tell you what you can win next week here on BFBS, the Forces Station, and a tremendous prize. We're also going to be linking up with The Hive to find out what's going on in the ESBA, not just for this week, but looking ahead, and fresh new music, a brand new fresh new music track. First of the week on the morning show, you'll hear four in total. You'll be actually able to vote for your favourite. All the details on how and what that song is very, very soon. Before that, this is H and Ring My Bell. You can-

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0: Madonna.
1: Sabrina.
0: Oh yeah, and Sabrina. Thanks, Madonna. Thanks, Madge.
1: I got something I want to talk about.
0: It's called Bring Your Love.
1: Madonna. I got something I want to talk about.
0: Rhythm is a Dancer, one of the best songs ever written, and it's from Snap. I'm going to play it for you next. Do check out the download. 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You can also always get the download on the Forces News YouTube channel. On the most recent edition, a report finds Ministry of Defence homes would have saved £14.5 billion if service homes were not sold back in 1996. And also, you can watch footage of sea boat drills with HMS Dragon running those sea boat drills. It's really good footage as well. ForcesNews.com for the download, and also the Forces News YouTube channel, which you can subscribe to for free.

What a track. It snapped. I think I can click my fingers. The pressure to click your fingers when you've said you're going to do it and it's live. There's no take backs. This is either going to work or it's not. All right, because it's by Snap, so that's why I said I would do it. Yeah, that wasn't great. Wasn't great. Hope for more. I have no real natural sap. I have very dry hands. I don't know what that is. We've been asking the British public who their favourite villain is. And when I say we, I mean, you know, they. It was just an interesting vote, this, because the Joker was recently voted the coolest ever movie villain, the character who has been played by Jack Nicholson. When I think of the Joker, that's who I think of, because that's the first Batman that I watched. Heath Ledger, Joaquin Phoenix also. And was first seen back in 1940 in the Batman comic. The Joker has pipped the Terminator, played by Arnold Schwarzenegger, in second place now. Hans Gruber, played by the wonderful late great Alan Rickman in Die Hard, came in third place in this poll that was done in the newspaper back in the UK. The Terminator said, "I'll be back." But the Joker, we now know, replied with, "Not before I win this poll." So who is your favourite villain? For me, it's probably the inventor of VAR.

0: What's it gonna be? What we gonna do? Here we go again. This ain't nothing new. I ain't tryna run game, but it's true, cause you
1: came and you made me feel.
0: You call me for help, you gotta chill. Need time for yourself, you gotta heal. This ain't something you felt, it's how you feel.

to find me there. Hide and Seek, it's the Flow remix of that Stormzy track. Ariana Grande, Hate That I Made You Love Me. It's a new single from Ariana and it'll take you up to your latest news and sports headlines. We'll look at what's happened on this day. A reminder, you can head as well to our BFBS Cyprus Facebook page to play Spot the Flamingo, and fresh new music will arrive as well.

0: The Royal Navy is to get what are described as its first hybrid warships instead of new destroyers. The vessels are designed to work alongside drones and will be built in the UK as part of the government's defence investment plan. BBC's security correspondent Frank Gardner has more.
1: Hybridisation, that's the new buzzword currently doing the rounds in the Ministry of Defence. It means mixing traditional crew-operated vessels with fleets of drones on the surface of the sea, beneath the waves and in the air. Instead of the Type 83 destroyers that the Royal Navy was expecting to get under the much-delayed defence investment plan, it will instead get at least six so-called common combat vessels. These will act as command hubs from where operators will control a fleet of drones.
0: Fresh talks between the US and Iran are expected to take place after tit-for-tat strikes over the weekend strained the already fragile

0: 1,800 people have died. Humanitarian workers say the window to find survivors under the rubble is rapidly closing. Foreign rescue workers, sniffer dogs and satellites have been drafted in to help. Carol Bassim from the International Medical Corps says the country is under enormous strain.
1: The situation is extremely serious, so hospitals are under huge pressure. Our focus is immediately on life-saving, helping overwhelmed health facilities, providing essential medicines, medical supplies, supporting access to clean water.
0: Andy Burnham is to set out plans to create a number 10 in the north if he becomes the next Prime Minister. In a speech later this morning, the newly elected Makerfield MP will detail his aims for good growth in every postcode. Sky's political correspondent Rob Powell has more on the Labour leadership favourite's ambitions.
2: Transferring powers out of Westminster, out of the government and into city halls, combined authorities, local councils. And it seems Andy Burnham sees those local democratic institutions as the things that can really drive growth.
0: And sport. Canada are the first nation through to the round of 16 of the World Cup after a 1-0 victory over South Africa. Their winner came in the 92nd minute. Tonight, Brazil face Japan, Germany are up against Paraguay, and then overnight, the Netherlands will face last tournament's semi-finalist Morocco. The winners of that one will take on Canada. That's the latest. I'm Adam Gilchrist.

Don't Let Me Get Me, here on BFBS, the Forces Station. Matt is joining me from the Met Office. He's back in the studio. He's sort of diagonally opposite.

0: at my face. And it's a delight, Matt, to welcome you back. How are you?
1: I'm very well, thank you, Hal.
0: Good.
1: Very good, very good. Weather.
0: So, Matt, you've just let me know some news. Now, I don't know if this is my news to share and my news to tell. If it's not, don't worry, I'm a professional, I'll come up with something else. But can I share what you just told me off air?
1: But, of course, yeah.
0: You're going to be leaving Cyprus.
1: Yes, that's right, yeah.
0: And very, very soon, in fact, less than a month, you didn't forewarn me, you didn't brace me.
1: No, that's right, I didn't embrace you either.
0: Didn't embrace me, there's been no bracing at all. Yeah. And I've got to say, the other thing, bracing is the wind here, which you will miss. You'll go off to Exeter where the weather will be slightly more changeable, certainly, than the summer of Cyprus. But I've really got to say, I've enjoyed chatting with you.
1: And likewise, Hal, it's been a pleasure.
0: It's been good fun.
1: But it's not over yet. We've still got another month to enjoy it.
0: We've had some laughs, haven't we?
1: We have.
0: Do you remember that time when the thing?
1: The thing, and then we giggled about it and laughed about it.
0: Absolutely.
1: Incredible. Yeah. Incredible.
0: So hopefully more of those to come. let's focus on weather for today. It's the 29th of June. What's it doing across the island?
1: Well, it's going to be a surprise for many, I think, but it's a sunny day out there today. Yeah, it's going to be sunny day. It's summer on Cyprus, so yeah, lots of sunshine. So if you are outside, do remember to put on a slip slap slop if you can. Temperatures getting up to 35 to 37 at the coastal inland today. Yeah, should
0: see. Did I hear you right?
1: Yeah, I think so. Yeah.
0: That's very warm. That's surely the warmest we've experienced so far.
1: It's a good question.
0: I think it is.
1: It might not be.
0: Okay, but it might be, is what we're also saying.
1: Yeah.
0: Okay, I'll take that. That's what I heard.
1: And then 25 up at Trudos. Winds light this morning, but we should have a bit of a breeze along the south coast, as is sort of standard by the late afternoon.
0: But will it be enough?
1: Will it be enough
0: for the warmest day of the year that Matt has said? I'm not sure about that personally, but that breeze has been pretty strong over the winter when you don't need it.
1: Yes,
0: and the other day, particularly yesterday, I was out and about. It wasn't that breezy.
1: No, yesterday wasn't that breezy, but yeah, expecting the breeze to come back, and it's more normal to have the breeze in the afternoon than not.
0: Okay, anything on the horizon that's going to change? I mean,
1: Evangelos
0: was talking about the fact that we could get into July and still see rain in the mountains. Do you back him?
1: No, not at the present time.
0: I love it. You could have sat on the fence with a colleague, but no. Evangelos, you're just wrong. Okay, well, that's fine. Thank you, Matt. Until next time, we already miss you. I very much appreciate you and everything you've done. I do hope I will see you again before
1: you go.
0: Of course, you've been pretty few and far between recently. I hardly ever see you anymore. So make sure you do come back.
1: I will do.
0: Until next time, thank you so much.
1: Bye-bye. CFB.

0: DOD and Poppy Bascom, BFBS, the Forces Station. Thanks again to Matt from the Met Office letting us know what the weather's going to do. I do think that's going to, for me anyway, feel certainly like the hottest day of the year so far, between 35 and 37, 25 in the mountains, in case you missed it. Now, make sure you tune in to Ryan on the Breakfast Show all next week for a chance to win tickets to Fuzuri Waterpark, Limassol. Just identify the mystery celeb hidden behind the bubbles for an opportunity to get your name in the prize draw. 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T's and C's, as ever, at bfbs.com. A great deal more information on that from next week. But one to look forward to and one to remember. Hey, look, I've got to tune into BFBS next week. Whatever you got planned, go, no, no, no. The Breakfast Show, that's getting my full attention.
1: This thing right here is letting all the ladies know what guys talk about. You know, the finer things in life.

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0: 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I think you're going to like this one. It's called My Body Isn't Ready. It's our first fresh new music track of the week on the morning show. You'll hear four in total, including this one, all this week. 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
1: 8.5 miles per hour. That's the average speed a human can run at. 14.5 miles per hour. That's the speed a wildfire can spread at. Thanks to the hot weather, the threat of wildfire in Cyprus is a greater risk to property and human life than ever before. Fire services have to deal with large wildfires caused by barbecues in prohibited areas, discarded cigarette ends, and discarded glass. If you see smoke coming from any wooded or bondu area, immediately call the emergency services on 112. Together, we can reduce the risk of wildfires.
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3: 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Lindley and D.S. Havers may be an unlikely partnership, but together they tackle complex crimes and challenging investigations in detective drama Lindley. 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

We'll be heading to the Esber Hive very soon to find out what's going on across iNick and Decalia for this week. We've got Don't Forget My Love, Diplo and Miguel combining. We'll play that one for you next. Also reminding you, you can try and find our flamingo if you fancy a little game. It is just for a bit of fun. It's on our BFBS Cyprus Facebook page. We've hidden our small pink rubber flamingo somewhere around Cyprus, and it's your job to find it from the photo. Comment scene when you've got it. Several of you have already spotted it for today. I think it's quite a difficult one. And the thing I'm loving about this photo is I went and took this the other day. Just the other day at a beautiful restaurant slightly further up in the hills. I don't know if you'll be able to recognise it. Maybe you will. And if you can, you can pop that in for a few bonus brownie points. But see if you can find the flamingo today. Remember the

0: It's Diplo and Miguel, Don't Forget My Love, here on BFBS, the Forces Station. Still to come, we've got Gail, we've got Lola Young, we've got a bit of Blur as well. We're also going to be heading to the ESBA to find out what's going on. I'm delighted to say that from the Hive, we do have James linking up with us now. James, how are you this Monday?
1: I'm brilliant. How are you?
0: Brilliant. We're going as far as brilliant. I don't think we've ever had that from you. Is there any reason I'm all right? Is there any reason specifically that you're sort of 11 out of 10?
1: Both my kids are well. They've been off with various ailments, chickenpox and whatnot. They're in school and I'm back in work, so it's all good.
0: I'm very pleased that your children are now well. That's what I like to hear, so that's good. Okay, you're allowed a brilliant. Now, we've got a brilliant list of things coming up, actually, for us today. Six of them, in fact. That's, I just did some quick maths. Let's begin with the BFC Youth Services Summer Programme.
1: Yes, indeed. So hopefully people have seen the summer programme dotted around social media and in their local vicinities. But the registration for these activities closes on Friday the 3rd of July. So please, if you haven't already, take a look on social media, on the various Facebook groups, and or pop into the local Hive, as I have them here, and have a look. They're dotted across Einick and Decadia.
0: Yes, and a bonus is you get to meet James, and that's wonderful.
1: Yes, indeed, of course.
0: And he's brilliant, as we've ascertained. Now, let's talk about the Einick Unit Coffee Morning.
1: Yes, indeed. Einick Unit Coffee Morning is being held on Friday morning in the community room. Apparently, there will be aircon and free crumpets, and as I have said before, I do love a crumpet.
0: Yes, we discussed crumpet toppings in the past, and you and I, we were very much on the same crumpet page, which would be a rather greasy page, but nonetheless delicious. Let's talk about Psychic Night. Oh, who saw this coming?
1: Oh, well, not you, not me. But Psychic Night tickets are still available for the 7th at the Black Knight. Now, I'm a bit of a skeptic on this, Hal. What's your thoughts?
0: I think it's pronounced psychic. Oh, gosh, that's a good joke. No, yeah, I'm also quite sceptical of this stuff. I had my palm read a few years ago, and this lovely lady, she did tell me that I'd have two children and I'd marry a woman whose name starts with J. We have no children, and my wife's name is Maria.
1: Well, yes, far off the mark then.
0: A little bit. But anyway, it sounds like a lot of fun if you want to go along to that. You can ignore James and I and our scepticism. Let's talk about the Summer Reading Challenge, my friend.
1: Yes, Summer Reading Challenge starts the 1st of July. So sign up at the library in Einick and Decalia. And I believe there are some sort of prize or competition associated with that as well. So it's yes, and anything to promote reading with our young people is a good thing.
0: Yeah, absolutely. I'm a big reader myself, although I believe I'm too old to enter this particular reading challenge. Now, I understand, James, you're going to enter this next one, the Amateur Photo Challenge.
1: Yes, as I am a amateur photographer, so DHK is hosting an Amateur Photography Challenge, which closes the 1st of July. Again, if you have a look at social media posts, there are a variety of posts knocking around for it. And I have a couple of posters here in the Hive as well. So good luck and happy snapping.
0: Yeah, good luck to you too, James. If you win, let me know.
1: I will.
0: Let's conclude with one that's actually going on closer to where we're based, but Bay to Bay.
1: That's right. The Bay to Bay EPI registration closes on Friday the 3rd of July. Now, as we discussed previously, this is not one that I would be doing.
0: Your swimming days, you've told me, are behind you, which probably means you could do the backstroke.
1: I could. No, I'm dreadful at backstroke.
0: Yeah,
1: my son's pretty good, but I'm dreadful.
0: No. Yeah, yeah. So you're not going to do that, but you would highly recommend people across the island get involved in this one.
1: 100%. 100%. Yeah, show their metal.
0: Absolutely. So, James, until next time, we're extremely grateful to you for letting us know what's going on. I hope you have a brilliant rest of your week.
1: And you, Hal. May it be fantastic.
0: Cheers.

Everybody in Love, JLS. I was in love with James from Decalia Hive just a moment ago. Not only saying that he was 11 out of 10 brilliant, but for giving us six things that are going on across the ESBA for this week. Definitely the most he's ever shared with us. And I will share with you news of GTA 6, which will be out very soon. A lot of anticipation around that and things that have happened on the 29th of June throughout history. But before that, it's Gail with A, B, C, D, E, Forget You. Forget.

Gail telling us to get lost. Lola Young's new single From Down Here is what I'm going to play next. I thought we could have a quick look at what's happened on this day. June the 29th is actually today, the day we celebrate World Camera Day. If you want to go and take a snap, today's the day to do it. It's also Waffle Day, which I guess is like Pancake Day, but waffles. I like to waffle on, as you know, and the BBC's new television centre was unveiled on this day in 1960. We've had a top quality waffle from the BBC, the Big British Castle, for many, many years since then. In 1994, Oasis made their debut on Top of the Pops. They said they'd never do it, but then, you know, they did. And they performed the single Shaker Maker. Oasis, of course, go on to have many a number one hit. 2007, Apple's revolutionary iPhone first launched, and it was actually first unveiled by Steve Jobs. And it was, of course, another one that would go on to be something that most people would end up having in their pocket. Who could have imagined that back on this day in 2007? And if we jump 10 years after that on this day, a report showed a quarter of us had spotted a co-worker on a dating website or app. I think if I spotted a co-worker on a dating website or app, my wife would have quite a lot to say about that. So I can't actually join in on that one. But if you've ever been in that situation, it's probably awkward for you, the co-worker, and anyone you tell. Of course, you can tell me, cypress@bfbs.com. That's always the way you can get in touch with me, not just today. As promised, it's Lola Young.

0: 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Right here. 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

know what I mean? It is Blur, one of the best. Park Life here on BFBS, the Forces Station. I always have one song in my head at the end of each radio show. It's usually stuck there for the whole day. On Friday, I left singing this one, and it stayed over the weekend. So will it remain for this week? It's the new one from Olivia Rodrigo.

0: Plans to replace the Royal Navy's ageing destroyers have been dropped in favour of drones and uncrewed weapon systems. The announcement was made by the MOD as part of the Defence Investment Plan. Sky's Amanda Akas explains.
1: The Ministry of Defence say they'll be replacing their fleet of six £1 billion Type 45 destroyers with at least six new, smaller, cheaper hybrid vessels, which they're not very romantically naming the Common Combat Vessels. We're told that these ships will act as a kind of control hub for unmanned drones operating in the air, on the sea and underwater.
0: The full plan, which sets out how Britain will fund its defence needs for the next years, is expected to be published this week. Andy Burnham's expected to set out plans for two number 10s by devolving more powers to the North. The favourite to become the next Prime Minister will deliver a speech today outlining his aims to improve the economy. He says he wants good growth in every postcode. Employment Minister Dame Diana Johnson says it's something Labour's been working on already.
2: We've seen that powers have been given to mayors, particularly around the tourist tax, that mayors can take up that if they want to use that in their local area. But I think, you know, generally the Labour government was elected on a platform of devolution, pushing responsibility out to mayors.
0: An inquiry has warned the education system in England is not set up to serve white working class children. They're the lowest performing large demographic in schools, but the report warned that can't be explained away by low aspirations.

0: be strong enough to walk these hills. But more importantly, it's to give something back and acknowledge really all the incredible work going on up and down this country.
1: Ben Stokes has admitted retiring from international cricket is the best thing for him after it was revealed England's deciding match of their Test series with New Zealand would be his last. The 35-year-old made the shock announcement yesterday, stepping away from international cricket after today. Stokes explains he's been wrung out by the captaincy.
2: I've captained the team and walked the team out. It's simply the greatest honour you could ever, you know, put on your shoulders as a player. But there's another side to it all where people don't see, people don't understand, and only people close to those people can really see it. What you do go through emotionally.
1: England look likely to lose to New Zealand today, and with it, the series. That's the latest. I'm Adam Gilchrist.
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sunny, dry, light to gentle winds. Pretty warm today. Maximum daytime temperatures 37 inland, 34, maybe even 35 in coastal areas, 25 for the mountains. You will see on the coastal areas a bit of a welcome breeze this afternoon, as is often the case. Tonight, fine and dry night, clear skies. Staying breezy along some exposed coasts through the evening, otherwise the winds overnight will be light. Lows of 24 for the inland Nicosia area and slightly further afield inland. 22 on the coast, so it's going to feel pretty warm overnight. 16 for the mountains. And the outlook for tomorrow, sunny, hot day, plenty of summer sunshine. Perhaps no real surprise as we are heading into July.

BB Rexer and Faithless New Religion. Hal here with you, BFBS, the Force Station. 10 past 11. GTA 6 isn't out yet, and it's already committing grand theft of your old console. Yes, gamers are being told to cash in on their old consoles ahead of the launch of Grand Theft Auto 6 because millions won't actually be able to play it. The new game is only coming out on the latest generation, PlayStation 5 and Xbox Series XS, which means older devices won't be able to run it at all. New research says there are around 50 million unused consoles sitting in homes, that's in the UK alone, and fans could make on average £145 by trading them in. So bad news, your old console can't play GTA 6. Good news, it can help pay for the new game.

Delamitri, Roll to Me. If you're a bit bored of the World Cup, perhaps you watched the Canada-South Africa game, which was a bit of a snooze fest. Neither team seeming to want to keep possession of that ball. If you're a fan of that, you'll love tennis. They never want to keep possession of the ball. Wimbledon is back today. It's the oldest tennis tournament in the world. It began in 1877. The only Grand Slam still played on grass. And players must follow a strict all-white dress code. You've probably noticed that. That was introduced to avoid sweat and patches showing on coloured clothing. It's still enforced as a rule to this day. Hawkeye has been used since 2007, the electronic review system. Centre court grass is cut to exactly 8 millimetres. Groundskeepers maintain it daily to keep the playing surface consistent. The longest match ever in tennis happened at Wimbledon. John Isner versus Nicholas Mahut. That was in 2010, I remember that. It lasted 11 hours, 5 minutes. It took 3 days. Every ball is inspected by hand, and there's 54,000 balls used during the tournament, and players must bow or curtsy when entering centre court. Players traditionally acknowledge the royal box, but only if royalty is present. And those are just some Wimbledon facts. Also, shout out to my pal Mike, who's getting a VIP royal box experience. He's serving, and he's one of a few that has been given that opportunity starting from today. Enjoy. And hopefully you'll enjoy. We've got you covered, of course. BFBS TV will have Wimbledon coverage throughout the tournament.

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Ed Sheeran, Bad Habits, Cheap Thrills, Sia and Sean Paul. Going to play that one for you next. Taking a quick look before that at what's on at your cinemas. Not today, no showings for a Monday, as is tradition. But tomorrow, 7 p.m, Supergirl is showing at the Key Cinema, Decalia. That same movie, Supergirl, showing half an hour later, 7:30 p.m. tomorrow at the Astra Cinema, Akrotiri. 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Upbridge.

See ya, Sean Paul, Cheap Thrills, Linkin Park, What I've Done, sharing that one with you next. The Homestart Wesba Summer Programme is going on throughout Episcopi and Akrotiri, 20th of July through to the 28th of August. It's a free 6-week summer programme for families with children from 0 to 12 years old. You can do dinky horse riding sessions, there's crafting sessions, family swimming, golf, beach days, water sports, parties, bowling, library story time, dance taster sessions, choir, and loads more. For more information, you can head to the Homestart Wesba Facebook page. That's Home, H-O-M-E, hyphen, Start, Wesba, on Facebook. All the info is there.

Linkin Park, What I've Done, BFBS, The Forces Station, Calvin Harrison, Jazzy. We're going to play the track Satisfy. It'll take us to Rewind and we'll go back in time. Five songs and plenty of clues to a mystery year. We'll do it just for fun. Before that, Where Is My Husband? This is very catchy and it's from Ray.

So catchy. Ray, where is my husband? Where is Rewind? Well, it's on the way after Calvin Harris produced track with Jazzy. This is Satisfied.

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Benny Benassi, Satisfaction, BFBS, The Forces Station. We've gone back in time. Going to play actually one of my favourite songs ever. I went and bought this on a CD single without giving too much away early doors for Rewind, but I am going to play The Darkness, I Believe in a Thing Called Love. That's how it goes. MySpace.com was launched. Madonna kissed Britney Spears at the VMAs. And Apple launched iTunes, which became a major success almost overnight, selling 10 million songs within the first few months of launch. When was it? It's just for fun. 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

0: I believe in a thing called love. What a track taking us back. The question is to when Arnold Schwarzenegger was sworn in as the 38th governor of California.
1: From the time I came over to this country, you've opened up your arms to me. Everything that I have is because of California.
0: That accent never went away. A magician, David Blaine, performed his most famous ever public stunt. He was hoisted up in the air above the River Thames near Tower Bridge. He stayed in a Perspex box, though, near a supply of fresh water for an incredible 44 days. I mean, I haven't seen someone do absolutely nothing in a box for 44 days since Cristiano Ronaldo.

In the club, 50 Cent. I thought of another joke about Cristiano Ronaldo and 50 Cent, but I don't actually think I can get away with this one, so I'll say it to myself. That's good stuff. Now, scientists from around the world successfully finished sequencing about 99% of the human genome. And even now, years on from when this happened, I still don't know what that means. Buffy the Vampire Slayer, that arrived on our TV screens, as did Dawson's Creek, which we're actually showing on BFBS Extra right now, the entire seasons. Also, Finding Nemo, the movie, that was on at your cinema screens. We had Bruce Almighty, The Last Samurai, Lost in Translation, which was one of my favourite films. Still is. Haven't seen it for a long, long time. And a Christmas movie, Will Ferrell's Elf. Do you remember the year? If you think you do, you can get in touch, cypress@bfbs.com. It is just for fun. I've only got two more tracks. One, which will take you up to your news and sports headlines from Girls Aloud. But before that, it is Scandalous. Do you remember this one? So, so,

0: Looking at some of the guesses, some of you very, very close. Close but no cigar. Al saying, loved the Ronaldo joke. I wish I could have told the one about 50 Cent, but too risque, that one, I fear. If you know the history of 50 and what happened to him, you can probably work it out yourself. Now, I mentioned that MySpace, we had the rise of MySpace. It arrived for the very first time. You had your top eight friends and all that sort of thing, but it wasn't the only social media. Then, of course, website apps didn't exist, but we also had LinkedIn. That arrived for the first time. Skype launched. Now, Skype had a huge revival during lockdown and then was no more. The Tampa Bay Buccaneers defeated the Oakland Raiders in the Super Bowl, 48-21. I do remember enjoying this one. Bit of a blowout, as the Americans say. But when was the mystery year? Well, well done if you managed to figure out 2003. I know. I think I gave you enough clues, hopefully, to be able to work that one out. Sound of the Underground, one of my favourites from this art mystery year. Girls Aloud will take you to news and sports headlines. We'll play again, different year, tomorrow.
1: Bye-bye. Cheers. Bye.

0: Andy Burnham setting out plans to create a number 10 in the North if he becomes the next Prime Minister. In a speech in the next couple of hours, the newly elected Makerfield MP will detail his aims for good growth in every postcode. Sky's political correspondent Rob Powell has more on Mr Burnham's ambitions.
1: Transferring powers out of Westminster, out of the government and into city halls, combined authorities, local councils. And it seems Andy Burnham sees those local democratic institutions as the things that can really drive growth.
0: An inquiry has warned the education system in England is not set up to serve white working class children. They're the lowest performing large demographic in schools. The Independent report found many families want vocational options for students, while the system's mostly focused on academic outcomes. Employment Minister Dame Diana Johnson says emphasis is moving away from university pathways.
2: There is much more of a recognition now about how important vocational training is. We're investing heavily in apprenticeships. We know that that's something that families, children, parents want to see for their youngsters. So a real investment in apprenticeships.
0: A plan's been dropped to replace the Royal Navy's ageing fleet of destroyers. The money will instead be spent on at least six common combat vessels, from which operators can control a fleet of drones. Delivery of the boats is expected in the 2030s. The change in approach forms part of the long-awaited defence investment plan. 46,000 people have been reported missing in Venezuela, 5 days on from the devastation of two earthquakes in quick succession. The official death tolls topped 1,400, while more rescue teams have arrived to help search for survivors under the rubble of collapsed buildings. Carol Bessims from the International Medical Corps.
3: The situation is extremely serious, so hospitals are under huge pressure. Our focus is immediately on life-saving, helping overwhelmed health facilities, providing essential medicines, medical supplies.
0: Canada's footballers have continued their historic run at the World Cup. They're the first team through to the last 16, as Joe Rawson reports.
4: Co-host Canada left it very

after donating £20,000 to the city's food bank. The Rockers sent the money through before playing their gig at the Principality Stadium last night. Metallica also called for more people to give to the Welsh Blood Service. That's the latest. I'm Adam Gilchrist.

Swedes, Don't You Worry Child, Lewis Capaldi in there as well. Welcome to Monday. How you doing? Joe Carden with you. This is Totally Connected on BFBS, the Forces Station, Monday 29th June. Hope your day is going all right so far, wherever you find yourself around the Forces world. Hope you had a good weekend, whether you were off, whether you're working through it. Hey, thank you so much if you put in an extra shift over the weekend to do some Armed Forces Day stuff. I know it's always a weird one because we're like, right, we are celebrating the Armed Forces. We are saying thank you to the Armed Forces. Could you do some extra work for us on a Saturday? Thank you very much. I know. But, mate, wasn't it worth it? So many big events around the Forces world. I managed to get along to the Armed Forces Day celebrations in Aldershot, the kind of big national hub event for the year. Mate, what a brilliant day. Firstly, thank you so much if you came and said hello to George Ryland or I and engaged in our nonsense. We had the best day. Do you know what? We knew the day was going to be good when we arrived on Aldershot Garrison and your man who was kind of on the big tannoy doing all the announcements started cracking jokes literally first thing. Like, he was like, and let's get the nuts and bolts out of the way. In the words of Transport for London, if you see anything odd during the day, see it, say it, sorted. I was like, yeah, right, this is the vibe. This is what I am here for. Do you know what? It was so good. We're going to have a little look back at all things Armed Forces Day a little bit later on in the show. We will also do you a takeover track today from our dance, hip-hop and R&B station, BFBS Beats. Plus, I need you to get ready to grunt. Yeah, get your best ready, because we are celebrating the fact that Wimbledon starts this week, right? And all this week, and in fact next week as well on the show, I've got your chance to win some tennis-related goodies with our new game, Guess the Grunt. It is exactly what it sounds like. I'll tell you how you can get involved after this. It's Pink on BFBS.

right around the forces world, across the UK as well. Pink and Just Like a Pill on BFBS. You're on with Joe, it's Totally Connected. Key and DeCrow's on the way, Louis Tomlinson in a bit as well. And we'll turn up that energy with a takeover track from BFBS Beats in a little bit. I wanted to talk about this on the show today. Have you done anything recently or maybe said something that's made you feel incredibly, incredibly old? Like really ancient, really, what on earth happened to me? How on earth did I get to this? My email, connected@bfbs.com. If you want to come and say hi today, you can send me a DM on Insta. We're at BFBS Radio. Went along to Aldershot on Saturday for the National Armed Forces Day event. It was brilliant. It was brilliant. A whole little group of us went along to join Team Aldershot, to join Natasha Renault and Rich Wyatt for the day. It was lovely. I went along. George Ryland went along. Our esports team were there sweating away with some racing sims in the heat. Tim Cooper from BFBS Forces News was there. And we took Alex. Alex is one of our social media bods here at BFBS. And we all lined up just before, what was it? Just before 11 o'clock for the parade. And it was brilliant. So, so beautiful. Just gather everyone and watch all the kind of representation from all of the services. All of the cadets were there. Lots of veterans groups were represented as well. It was really, really lovely. Alex set himself up with a camera to film the parade. You can see some of the footage on our socials. And he said, Joe, can you do me a favour? I'm obviously going to be focusing on filming like the parades, the people heading past me. Could you do a solid and film the flyover? Of course. So we knew at some point during the parades, the A400M was going to make an appearance over our heads. Oh, I had one job. No one announced when the A400 was going to be coming. So obviously when it appeared, I panicked, got my phone out of my pocket, started recording it. I was like, oh, that was close. I nearly missed that. What I actually had done was filmed. I'd pushed start filming when I thought I'd pushed stop filming. So I've got a great shot of me filming the ground and putting my phone back into my pocket. So if anyone would like to see some of my upper thigh from under a pair of shorts, just give me a shout. I think I have become someone's granddad, haven't I?

0: Kian DeCrow and Heaven on BFBS, the Forces Station. It's Totally Connected. Happy Monday to you. Now, Scotland's hopes of World Cup victory may be slightly out of reach now. However, Scots are absolutely excelling in other ways. Barry Can't Swim, the Scottish electro producer, has got brand new music out. It's a banger, and I've got it as our takeover track today from BFBS Beats. We'll hear it after Louis Tomlinson.
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1: Noah Kahan's got a really beautiful new tune out. It's called Doors. We'll get it playing in the next 5 minutes. But first, we're going something proper, proper upbeat, right? 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It's everywhere, right? It's everywhere. It is frankly unavoidable. And our takeover track from Beats today, it's a real treat. The first release from Barry Can't Swim in, I think, over a year, like a good 12 months of Barry being off. However, he is bringing his Scottish charm back to dance floors with a real crossover track, something that feels like it could be a million genres and kind of one at the same time. Real like groove armada vibes to this. It's slightly mad, but I think you're gonna like it. It's Barry Can't Swim. It's Return to Bebo.

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Return to Bieber. You can catch tunes just like that on BFBS Beats. 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The new one from Hugel, Moving to the Sun. 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

Noah Kahan and Doors on BFBS, the Forces Station. It's Totally Connected with Joe. If you are somewhere overseas right now, you'll be glad to know that the constant moaning from the UK about the heat should settle down a little bit. It's feeling like quite a reasonable, quite a nice temperature, at least at BFBS HQ in the south of England this Monday morning. However, if you would like to see the effects of the real peak heat, can I recommend you get yourself to the BFBS socials and check out the video of my ridiculously sunburnt legs, featuring in a video to promote something silly we're doing for Wimbledon. So Wimbledon starts today and we want to get you involved with the action, right? We've got your chance to win some Tennessee themed goodness in our new game, Guess the Grunt. I'll tell you exactly how you could be a winner after another 54 Ultra.

another 54 Ultra and talk to you on BFBS. You're on with Joe. Chili Peppers on the way. Alex Warren lined up as well. First, get ready to grunt because we're celebrating the start of Wimbledon. Yes, can I request some new balls, please? Because Wimbledon starts today. And we want to get you involved with the tennis action, right? So for the next fortnight, here on BFBS, the Forces Station, we've got your chance to win every single weekday here on BFBS. You could win yourself some Tennessee, some Wimbledon-themed sweet treats. And you can get yourself into our overall prize draw, where at the end of Friday next week, somebody is going to be bagging a brand new tennis set on us. If you want to win, it's simple. We're playing a game of Guess the Grunts. A grunt has really subtly, I'm going to say really, really subtly, been inserted into a song. Can you identify the missing lyric here? Subtle. Subtle is the word, right? Can you identify the word that should be in that song where the grunt is? If you can, I need to hear from you because we're sharing this game between myself and Georgia Ireland. It's a different email address for this one. So I need your guess sent to messages at bfbs.com. That is messages at bfbs.com. You have got until Georgia Ireland reveals the answer on her show after 4 p.m. UK time today. And it could win you some sweet treats today and get you into the prize draw to win a tennis set at the end of next week. I'll play that for you one more time. What word is missing here? If you want to get involved with Guess the Grunt, it is messages at bfbs.com. What is that missing word? Some of you guess messages at bfbs.com. George, you'll close the lines after 4 UK time today.

0: You have no idea how many times I'm going to milk the expression new balls, please, on the radio for the next 2 weeks. If you would like to get involved with our game of Guess the Grunt, I need your answer sent to messages@bfbs.com. George will close the lines for that after 4 p.m. UK time. Today, it's the Chili Peppers on BFBS. After a massive, massive weekend of Armed Forces Day celebrations, I thought we'd have a little look back at some of the highlights, particularly some of the highlights from the national event that took place in Aldershot on Saturday. I've got those for you after Avril Lavigne.
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0: Avril Lavigne and Girlfriend on BFBS, the Forces Station. I'm Joe. We'll get Alex Warren playing in the next few minutes. First, it is back to normality after a big old weekend. Thank you if you put a shift in on Saturday for Armed Forces Day. I know a lot of people had to do a bit of extra work, but oh my, it's so worth it, isn't it? It's so worth it when you see people kind of exploring what happened and, you know, what people can engage with. Myself and George Ryland went along to the National Armed Forces Day celebrations in the UK in Aldershot Garrison, and it was so nice to see all the services represented, loads of different veterans communities, cadets, charities were there. In fact, I thought on the show this Monday we'd have a little look back at some of the highlights from Saturday.
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4: We have our usual weapon stand where we've got a variety of different weapon systems that the RAF regiment use. We also have a foxhound and a quad bike with us, and then we have some drones and counter-UAS equipment with us as well today.
5: I'm here with the 3rd Battalion, the Parachute Regiment, and we're here to provide a demo of a section attack for the members of public at the Armed Forces Day. They're going to launch a drone, scout out an enemy position, and then go into a deliberate action where they're going to engage the enemy.
6: I look forward to all displays, to be honest. Some slightly more than others. This one obviously has quite a special meaning, being it's an Armed Forces Day celebrations.
7: We've got all the crew positions open, so anyone who wants to come down and have a look, they can sit in the driver's compartment, they can sit in the gunner's seat, commander's seat, and in the loader's seat. And then once they're finished having a look around the tank, they can go down, hold some of the ammunition.
8: I get to do some amazing sport around with the Navy. So I do bobsleigh, which is amazing. I'm a female team captain. Been out to Norway numerous times, representing UCAF level and stuff. So it's really, really cool. And adventurous training as well. I've been to South America and Chile, did mountaineering for 2 weeks. So you can't put the price on it.
9: We love to showcase the Chinook. You know, every single person we've spoken to today has come over and said we fly over their house, but they've never been able to get up close to one.
10: This particular bus is very interactive with computer simulators at the end of the day. So we're focusing on drone warfare. It tells you a bit about what drones do in the British Army. And also there is a simulator where people can interactively get involved with that side of things.
11: The aircraft is just an amazing machine. Plus with the pilots, with the experience we've got here, at the moment we've got a qualified helicopter instructor and an actual student who's actually going for the training at the moment. That's a good insight for them to know when they want to join, if they want to join the Army, join the Army Air Corps, and then become a sort of a pilot. You don't have to be an officer to join.
12: Really, it's an opportunity for people to come down and get like a look into life, into all of the services, but also for a little bit of like reintegrating the armed forces into everyone's front of mind, because these guys, remember, are guys and girls, are 365 days a year protecting us and allowing us to sleep in our beds at night safely.
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13: How did

right around the forces world and across the UK. It is BFBS. Alex Warren, Fever Dream. You're on with Joe. It's Totally Connected. My email address is connected@bfbs.com if you want to say hi today. Hello to Lizzie. Lizzie, I'm so glad you had a nice time with Armed Forces Day celebrations over the weekend. Yes, yes, we did see some of your mates from the Military Rifle Squad. They were very lovely. They were very, very happy to engage with that nonsense. So we appreciate that. Hope you had a good one if you were also out celebrating over the weekend. I'll tell you what, there's a lot of celebration in kind of Central Europe at the moment, isn't there? Team Shape had their Brit Fate on Friday. That looked like it was a good turnout. It is now the turn of Team Germany to celebrate this Saturday. Senelager are hosting their Garrison Summer Fete. You can get yourself along to the Athletic Stadium anytime between midday and six on Saturday. Entertainment for the little ones, food and drink, live music, and don't tell anyone I told you this, we're sending along our ice cream man as well. What more could you want?

0: It's Crystal and the Days on BFBS, the Forces Station. You're on with Joe. It is Totally Connected, Monday, 29th of June today. Adam's got your latest after Rudimental.
1: I know you moved on to someone new. Hope life is beautiful. You were the light for me to find my truth. I just want to say thank you.

but that changed. And I traveled around the world, think where you living at now. I heard you moved to Austin, got an apartment and settled down. And every once in a while, I start texting, write a paragraph, but then I delete the message. Think about you like a pastime, I could cry you a river, get you baptized. Or I wasn't ready to act right, used to always think I'd get you back right.

0: Station. Lessons from Ukraine influenced the defence investment plan.
1: Because the UK has been right in there with them, we have been doing that learning as well, and we need to bring that learning back.
0: Andy Burnham set to outline how he wants to spread power.
2: Generally, the Labour government was elected on a platform of devolution, pushing responsibility out to mayors.
0: And Wimbledon celebrates 80 years of its military stewards.
3: It's a long 2 weeks. We've lost the middle Sunday rest, but I wouldn't change it for the world, because it's just feel very lucky to be part of it.
4: Forces News with Adam Gilchrist.
0: The Royal Navy is to get what are being described as its first hybrid warships. It's instead of six new like-for-like replacements for the Type 45 destroyers. The vessels are designed to work with fleets of drones and will be built in the UK as part of the government's defence investment plan. Karen Thorpe has more details.
5: Over the weekend, the MOD unveiled a £500 million funding package for the UK's commandos, with high-speed boats and strike drones for the elite force, with a focus on the High North in the face of rising Russian activity in the region. Housing Secretary Steve Reid says government is taking lessons from Ukraine.
1: Because the UK has been right in there with them, we have been doing that learning as well, and we need to bring that learning back.
5: And now we're told that the plan will also include at least six new ships for the Royal Navy, which the MOD says will deliver the UK's most advanced maritime air defence capability. It says the Common Combat Vessel will be the Royal Navy's first hybrid warship, coordinating uncrewed systems in the air, on the surface and under the sea to deliver more resilient air defence, with delivery expected from the early 2030s. Experts will be keenly watching how much money the MOD has to spend overall. There's been speculation the government may have found an extra £1 billion for the defence plan. Shadow Housing Secretary Sir James Cleverly says if they have, it's not enough.
6: An extra billion is a drop in the ocean. We know, because the Chief of the Defence Staff has told us, that UK defence is facing something in the region of a £28 billion funding shortfall.
5: And the new defence plan may well feature when today the Secretary-General of NATO arrives in London to meet with the Prime Minister and new Defence Secretary.
4: Forces News.
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0: In the next half an hour, Andy Burnham will use his first major speech as a Labour leadership contender to set out his plans for the country if he becomes Prime Minister. It's expected to focus on devolution and the economy. One idea is to make a number 10 North based in Manchester. The BBC's Joe Pike says there are still unanswered questions.
8: Andy Burnham has kept a low profile since being sworn in as Makerfield's MP last Monday.

0: Greater South East to subsidise our public services.
1: The Conservatives say Andy Burnham's ideas amount to shuffling power between politicians. Their leader, Kemi Badenoch, says the political turmoil's left British troops vulnerable.
2: The government is descending into chaos, and no one is dealing with the serious and urgent threats that this country faces. War in Europe and the Middle East, and an underfunded defence investment plan that is putting our troops in danger.
1: If no other candidate comes forward for leadership, the Makerfield MP could walk into number 10 in 3 weeks' time. More international teams have been arriving in Venezuela to join the rescue effort following Wednesday's earthquakes. Tens of thousands of people remain missing and hopes of finding survivors are fading. The US and Iran have reportedly agreed to stop their latest attacks and hold talks to try to resolve their dispute over the Strait of Hormuz. An American official says both sides will stand down for now. Pakistan says at least 29 militants have been killed in its latest airstrikes and ground operations along the Afghan border. An Afghan spokesperson says the strikes have killed as many as 40 civilians. An independent report found England's education system is not set up to serve white working-class children. The study says once-in-a-generation reforms are needed. And a fossil ignored for 40 years has turned out to be the first dinosaur bone ever found in Antarctica. It's been identified now as a tailbone of a titanosaur, one of the largest dinosaurs ever to roam the Earth.
3: BFBS. Forces News.
1: The Princess of Wales has climbed the highest mountains in Wales, England and Scotland. Kate completed the Three Peaks Challenge within the space of 24 hours, as James Goodison reports.
4: The Three Peaks Challenge is as much a mental test as a physical one. The Princess of Wales completed it in aid of the hospital where she was treated for cancer, describing it as a chance to give something back.
5: Partly it's personal. I'm so grateful to be here, to be strong enough to walk these hills. But more importantly, it's to give something back and acknowledge really all the incredible work going on up and down this country.
4: The princess revealed she was having cancer treatment in 2024 and at the start of 2025 said she was in remission. We don't know what type of cancer she was diagnosed with, but Kensington Palace said it was confident that she would make a full recovery. Speaking after completing the challenge, Catherine paid tribute to the people she'd met during her cancer journey.
5: I've met some incredible people. Those people who are living with and beyond cancer. And I know personally how difficult that journey is. And I really wanted to use this opportunity as my way of contributing to all the wonderful work that's going on.
4: After scaling the three mountains, she was met by the Prince of Wales and their three children.
1: The Wimbledon Tennis Championships are just getting underway with a military anniversary. This year marks 80 years since the introduction of service personnel to act as stewards at the All England Club. Julian Evans has more.
6: Military stewards manning the gangways at the All England Lawn Tennis Club began in the wake of the Second World War in 1946. 80 years later, the sight of servicemen and women in uniform is as synonymous with the Wimbledon Championships as strawberries and cream. Corporal Hannah Bacon is one of the hundreds of service personnel volunteering at the tournament. This year is her 16th time doing so and says there is nothing like it.
7: It's a long 2 weeks. We've lost the middle Sunday rest, but I wouldn't change it for the world because it's just one of a kind sporting event. It's very different to the other Grand Slams as well because they don't have people in uniform, so we're very unique in that sense, and it's just feel very lucky to be part of it.
6: A particular highlight for Hannah is stewarding the Royal Box with A-list encounters.
7: It's just nice to come back and you have a rapport with Tim Henman, and what's a delight is I think Sir David Beckham remembers me, but hopefully he does anyway. And they always like to chat to you, like Leah Williamson, one of the Lionesses, she had a good chat as well, and Sir David Beckham always does a fist pump to the guys, and it's just nice to meet all these greats of the game.
6: This year's championships conclude on the 12th of July. Julian Evans, BFBS Forces News, Aldershot.
3: The World Cup 2026.
1: Canada are the first nation through to the round of 16 at the World Cup after a 1-0 win over South Africa. Stefan Eustace-Stacco scored the winner in the 92nd minute. These fans are beyond thrilled.
8: Oh, amazing! Amazing. That was awesome. What a shot. We're going to take down whoever's in front of us. Let's go, Canada.
9: Incredible. We're going to win the next one, too. It's going to be great.
10: I'm just so proud of Canada. I just can't wait to see what happens.
11: We're super excited. Go, Canada.
12: Go, Canada.
1: Canada will play either the Netherlands or Morocco, who meet overnight tonight. First up, though, Brazil will play Japan, and then Germany are up against Paraguay. English cricket will have to endure life without Ben

0: Stokes. Their captain Fantastic has announced his retirement at the conclusion of the current test match against New Zealand. Stokes admits 15 years and 122 tests have taken their toll.
1: Even the stuff away from it, you know, what you have to put in and the hard work, even that's just getting a bit tiring these days. You know, 35, I feel like I've got to do so much physical work to keep myself doing what I do out there.
0: England resumed on 103 for 4 on the final day at Trent Bridge. They've moved to 110 for 4, still needing 263 runs more. The Wimbledon fortnight's getting underway with the men's defending champion Jannik Sinner beginning the action on centre court. There's no Emma Raducanu, though, who's pulled out injured. These people have been queuing from the early hours.
2: We initially arrived at 2:40 and over 15,000 people already camping.
3: Very excited now. We've got the wristband finally after however many hours it's been.
4: This has been like Mission Impossible, you know, getting your tent up, then getting your tent back down.
0: British players Cam Norrie, Felix Gill, Oliver Tarvet and Hannah Klugman are due to appear today. British Formula One driver George Russell has won the Austrian Grand Prix to move up to second in the driver's table. Russell is 40 points behind the leader, Kimi Antonelli.
5: Forces News. Headline.
0: The Royal Navy is set to replace 6 ageing destroyers with hybrid warships as part of the defence investment plan. Andy Burnham is preparing to set out his vision for the UK if he's to become the next Prime Minister. The Princess of Wales has completed the Three Peaks Challenge for charity, scaling the highest mountains in England, Scotland and Wales. And the Wimbledon Tennis Championships are officially underway. That's the latest. I'm Adam Gilchrist.

It is the lad who is going to be supporting Pitbull and Kesha in London a week on Friday. I'm telling you right now, there is no gig I have been this excited about in a long, long time. I'm going to dress up in a bold cap and shout Dale. And honestly, I think I will be at peace. I really will. Tiny T, written in the stars. You got it on BFBS. Hello, happy Monday to you. 29th June, 2026. Good afternoon. If you're getting us on Ops today, hope your Monday is starting off all right. Nearly there, nearly all the way through. Afternoon if you may be in Brunei this evening or on Diego Garcia. Hello if you're getting us on in Germany, in Gibraltar, Belgium, the Netherlands, Cyprus. How are we doing? Good morning if you're in Canada early doors today. And of course, good morning if you are getting us on around the UK as we start a new week. On in a bit, going to be talking the all things military sport with our Kath Brazier. She'll be on the show in a few. We'll do fresh new music from, I guess, can we officially say now, the First Lady of Canada? Kate Perry's got a new tune out. We'll get her on in a bit. And I have your chance to win as we play today's game of Five Aside. It's the game where you can bag yourself a 4K smart projector on the last show of the month, which, believe it or not, is literally tomorrow. So seriously, we're at that pinch point now where every entry counts. If you want to get yourself involved, Five Aside is on the way. After Zara Larsson, this is the Pink Panthers remix, A Midnight Sun.

right around the forces world and across the UK. Zara Larsson on BFBS. Biebs on the way with Peaches and Moby's Porcelain playing in the next few. Yes, please. Happy Monday. Right, it's Totally Connected. I'm Joe. It is your chance to win a brand new 4K smart projector. We've basically gone, yeah, your telly's probably fine, but how'd you fancy something better? Like gorgeous, massive 4K image. It's a smart projector, so it's got like all your apps, your Netflix, YouTube, Prime Video, all those built in. It's got an HDMI port as well, so if you're overseas, plug in your BFBS box, you can get the football on your big screen, right? If you want to win, we are giving away this prize on tomorrow's show, so really every single entry counts. The game's called Five Aside. I've put together a team of five. Who on this list shouldn't be there? It's like International Fisherman Day today, so let's do these five. Today on the lineup, we have salmon, we have trout, we have eel, we have swordfish, and we have pike. Let me give you those five again, because that were quick. We have salmon, we have trout, we have eel, we have swordfish, and we have pike. I reckon this might be one of the more tricky ones we've done recently. So I'll tell you what, I'll give you about half an hour or so to give me a message on connected@bfbs.com which one of those shouldn't be in our Five Aside lineup. Get it right, and it could win you that brand new projector on tomorrow's show. Good luck.

0: How, lads? Like, honestly, I thought of this earlier and I was like, yeah, five sides. We're going to make a dead tricky one today. Not the case whatsoever. Well done to Jude. Immediately getting it right. Hello, Andy. Hello, Yuli. Hello, Lisa in shape. Honestly, maybe it's me. Maybe I'm the problem. It's me. It's Biebs, it's Peaches on BFBS. I'll tell you how you could be joining those wonderful people as a winner on today's Five-A-Side after Moby.
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mighty Moby and Porcelain on BFBS, the Forces Station. Right, fresh new music on in a few. Going to get some Olivia Rodrigo playing in a bit as well. First, how do you fancy winning some tech? World Cup's inspired our new game. We are essentially trying to sort you out the ultimate TV upgrade. A 4K smart projector could be yours when we do the prize draw on the final show this month. Which is literally tomorrow. Like, that came around quick, man. If you want to get yourself involved, here is today's five-a-side. Can you tell me who shouldn't be in this group? Today we have salmon, we have trout, we have eel, we have swordfish, and we have pike. But who shouldn't be on there? Our level? Yeah, I thought this was going to be a tricky one today. Turns out we've got a lot of fishy experts listening to the show. Hello to Sarah getting it right. Hello to Lisa smashing it. Yuli, good morning to you, mate. Hope you are doing all right. Let me give you that five side once again. Who shouldn't be in this group? We have salmon. We have trout. We have eel. We have swordfish. And we have pike. The email you need to play along today is connected@bfbs.com. I'll give you another 15 minutes or so to get yourself into that draw where tomorrow somebody is going to be crowned a winner.

0: Olivia Rodrigo and Obsessed on Totally Connected is BFBS. I'm Joe. Happy Monday. Monday means a brand new week of this lot.
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0: So each week we bring you four brand new songs. You get to vote for what becomes our record of the week. Friday show last week, we had Miles Smith announced as the winner. This week, we are starting strong, right? Katy Perry is officially back doing, like, proper pop music. There is a real drive, there's a real energy, there's a real kind of fierceness behind this. I think it's giving proper, like, One That Got Away vibes. You need to get this turned up loud. Fresh new music from Katy Perry. First track this week is called Watch It Burn.

your first fresh new music track of the week, Katy Perry and Watch It Burn. You can vote for that to become our record of the week or get a sneaky little look at the other songs up for the vote. It's at bfbs.com/music. Right now, this is U2.

0: loves a couple of numbers, them lot, don't they? It's U2 with a song called One. Monday, 29th of June. How you doing? Joe on Totally Connected. It's BFBS, where this time tomorrow, we'll be getting ready to do our random, like, numbery name generator thing. And all that kind of behind-the-scenes gubbins we have to do to pick a winner for our new game, Five Aside. If you want to get into the draw, if you want to win yourself a 4K smart projector, let me give you today's Five Aside one more time. Can you tell me who shouldn't be in this list? We have salmon, we have trout, we have eel, we have swordfish, and we have pike. Now, one of those doesn't belong on our Five Aside today. If you can tell me who should be booted off, then I need you to email me. connected@bfbs.com is the address. I'm only going to give you, however, until the end of Stella Lefty's Boston to get involved. And that song is playing right here in less than two.
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The Lefty, Boston on BFBS. I'm Joe. We'll do Maroon 5 in a few and that Taylor Swift song from the Toy Story movie in a bit as well. Let's get this wrapped up for today because I'm amazed how many people got this right. I thought this was going to be dead tricky. On today's Five Asides, we had salmon, we had trout, we had eel, we had swordfish and we had pike. The odd one out today. Swordfish, that was the answer we were looking for. All the others, a species of swimmy things that are usually found in UK freshwater. Swordfish travels a little further afield. If you got that right, well done. Genuinely very, very impressed. Make sure you get us on tomorrow, right? Because it is going to be your final chance to get into that prize draw for that 4K smart projector.

Never thought that you was like this. I took the tag off a major priceless. I just spent a half a meal on a chandelier. Now you try and cut me off like a light switch. Try and stay in Ali, saying that you need some time to breathe.

Maloko and Sing It Back on BFBS. You're on with Joe. I'm about to push play on Taylor Swift's song from Toy Story, officially the worst kept secret in music and cinema recently. Hey, we've got some new kids' films on at our BFBS cinemas at the moment. I know the Wessex in Aldgrove. I know the Forum in Blandford. Going to start showing Supergirl as of tonight. It's on from tomorrow in Cyprus. If you want to find out what's on near you, particularly if you want to go escape the heat and get something for your little ones to do, you can check out what's on at bfbscinemas.com. This is I Knew It, I Knew You.

Taylor Swift on BFBS, the Forces Station. Thank you for your company this Monday. How do you fancy some BFBS anthems? They're on after the news and after this from Role Model.

0: Andy Burnham is giving a major speech setting out his plans for the country should he become Labour leader. He's focused on devolution and the economy.
1: Good growth in every British postcode. What a sea change that would be in the way UK government thinks about our own country. Places no longer forgotten or written off as they have been in the past, but supported to make the best of their assets, seeing the positives in all places. And there are positives in all places, in all postcodes across this United Kingdom. Let's always remember that.
0: The leader of the Conservatives, Kemi Badenoch, has called Mr Burnham the Prime Minister in everything but name and said he needed to be clear about his economic plans. In a speech of her own, Ms Badenoch said Britain was facing a summer of chaos.
2: Investment decisions across the country will be put on hold every time the newspapers are briefed about new tax rises. The markets will react every time it looks like Britain is going to be borrowing more money. Our economy will be left in limbo. And all Labour MPs care about is which jobs they'll be getting in the new government.
0: 46,000 people have been reported missing in Venezuela 5 days on from the devastation of two earthquakes in quick succession. The official death toll has topped 1,400, while more rescue teams have arrived to help search for survivors under the rubble of collapsed buildings. Carol Basim's from the International Medical Corps.
3: The situation is extremely serious, so hospitals are under huge pressure. Our focus is immediately on life-saving, helping overwhelmed health facilities, providing essential medicines, medical supplies.
0: The Royal Navy is to get its first hybrid warships, which will be capable of launching drones. The vessels have been chosen instead of a new generation of destroyers. They're part of the long-awaited defence investment plan, which is expected to be published in the coming days. Resident doctors in Northern Ireland are taking part in a 24-hour strike about pay. The British Medical Association says its members' pay has decreased by over 20% since 2008. Northern Ireland's Health Minister Mike Nesbitt said he remained committed to implementing this year's pay award, but was unable to do so until a budget was agreed. An annual report by the Children's Commissioner says around 1 in 10 children in England were referred to mental health services last year. Dame Rachel D'Souza says demand for services is continuing to soar. England have lost Amelia Gay and Joe Root as they look to chase down 223 more runs to win the deciding cricket test of their series with New Zealand. The hosts are currently on 151 for six, requiring 222 runs to win with four wickets remaining. Today marks Ben Stokes' final match as an England player. And that's the latest. I'm Vicky Turner.
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6: Cheers, Vicky. Welcome to Monday's BFBS Anthems. We are starting off the week strong, right? Whether you have had a little bit of R&R time over the weekend, maybe you're working through it, maybe on Forces Day, meant you had to put in an extra shift. I think we need a boost of energy this Monday, and

Honestly, more songs in the modern day should just have really deep vocal chants breaks halfway through. Am I right? It's Bastille, it is Pompeii on BFBS Anthems. I'm Joe, happy Monday to you. Hope your day is going all right so far, wherever you are in the forces world. If you are slogging through it, the plan is these should just brighten up your Monday a little bit, right? And I was thinking earlier, obviously Armed Forces Day in Aldershot on Saturday. I was out and about doing that, which meant didn't get to do old school and anthems on a Saturday night. And I was like, oh, maybe today we should make up for that. Maybe we should do something like Mad Dancey for BFBS Anthems today. But then I realised, no, what we actually need this Monday is a proper guilty pleasure banger. So do you remember DJ Sammy off of Heaven? There was one other tune that he kind of got big with, and it was a reworking of kind of a rock banger from all the way back in the 80s. Tell me this will not put a smile on your face today. It's DJ Sammy and Boys of Summer.

Don't even pretend that wasn't the best song you've heard on the radio today. DJ Sammy on BFBS Anthems. We will get Anthems back on the show same time tomorrow. Listen, want to say massive, massive well done to anyone in British Forces Brunei who took part in the swimathon over the weekend. So, so impressive. Like, when I was in Brunei, I spent a fair amount of time in that swimming pool, but I don't think I ever took on an actual, like, marathon length swim. So, fair play to you. You'll be glad to know if you are on in Brunei this evening that this coming Friday looks a little calmer, but nonetheless fun. The guys from JWD are celebrating their 50th anniversary. They're hosting a special Families Day on Med Lines Friday afternoon. They're running from 2 until about 9 o'clock in the evening. So get yourself along for loads of entertainment, stuff for the little ones to do. I hear there's going to be a little Nerf gun lane set up as well. And of course, some brilliant food and drink. You are welcome to head along to Med Lines this Friday. Right, Sienna Spyro now. 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

0: Sienna Spyro, Material Lover on Totally Connected with Joe. It's BFBS. If you've not yet heard Jazzy and Chris Lorenzo's new tune, it's a banger. We'll get that on in a bit. Plus, we're talking all things military sport after the Lumineers.
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0: right around the Forces world and across the UK, Lumineers and Ho Hey on BFBS, the Forces station. I'm Joe, that new one from Jazzy and Chris Lorenzo, if I can speak, on the way. We'll do some Teddy Swims as well. First, though, Kath Brazier is on with a look at all things military sport. Kath, what have you been up to this weekend just gone?
1: Well, a bit of a different one in the sense that sport had a very busy weekend. It was obviously Armed Forces Day, well, Armed Forces Week and Armed Forces Weekend, I suppose. So sport were well into that and we were all over the country. I was at Cambridge University, Q's Hall, hosted the Afghanistan Refugee Women's Team, and this is cricket. And I don't know, you might have seen some of it in the news, Joe. Obviously, 5 years ago when Kabul fell with the return of the Taliban, all women and girls were again banned from education, sport, many of the things that they'd, you know, started to sort of get used to. And an incredible organisation of people, sort of backed by the ECB, Ali Mitchell, a few of the female commentators that you see across Sky and BBC, sort of made sure that the Afghanistan women had a team. They got them to Australia, they can train out there, and they're now on tour during this summer, which is obviously a T20 World Cup Women's Cricket World Cup summer, and they are touring the country, which is just perfect timing. And what two of the teams that they've asked to play were the UK Armed Forces Women, who they played on Saturday in Cambridge, and they're playing the British Army this Wednesday. And it was brilliant. I mean, who doesn't love a day of cricket? I certainly do. And it was a good win for the UK Armed Forces women's cricket team, but it wasn't really about the cricket. You know, it was about the stories behind these women, inspirational, every single one of them. And it also, you know, we got to chat to the UK Armed Forces cricketers, a handful, they're all quite young. So only a handful of them have actually served some of their, you know, some of their time out in Afghanistan. And so they talked about their memories of it and stuff like that. So, yeah, I mean, that's been my week, and it was a real highlight for me. But yeah, looking ahead, we're moving away from cricket and back to football. It's almost like we're going back to the winter, but it is the World Cup at the moment, so it does make sense.
0: Well, just quickly, before we get back onto military football, first and foremost, how lovely was that from the weekend and from this Wednesday, by the way? I remember I was in, I was at BFBS in Collie. I was with the paras when the whole, when the evacuation of Kabul and everything happened, and genuinely, there is not a story that won't bring a tear to your eye. Like, it's such heavy stuff, but I cannot tell you how lovely it is to hear that that's taken place. I know you want to talk about football. I want to give a mention to something very, very quickly, Kath, because it's a big one this Wednesday. Obviously, England will be doing the World Cup football kicking, and that's as much as my knowledge goes. I have had it confirmed that the top dog himself, the soon-to-be retired sports editor from BFBS, John Knighton, is going to be in the building. He's going to be in the studio with George Ryland from 4 p.m. UK time this coming Wednesday for the coverage. I'm very excited. John hasn't seen me and George in person in a little while. Do you think he's prepared for our absolute lack of knowledge?
1: Because
0: we're a lot to handle, aren't we?
1: I don't quite know how to go with that one, but I will tell you that he spent at least 5 minutes telling us about it this morning. So if your excitement and his excitement and George's excitement is all in one, then I think you're going to break some airwaves.
0: Did he look excited or did he look frightened?
1: John always looks excited. He's got a permanent sort of excitement face, keen enthusiasm, you know, for the 40 years he's done at BFBS. So, he loves... I mean, it's so funny because our sport meeting on a Monday is obviously to talk about the sport we're doing at BFBS, but we spend half the time talking about other sport because we're all sport geeks. So, and John is the leader of that.
0: Oh, bless him. Well, don't tell him this. If you can help me out with ideas, we're trying to think of plans to make it feel very grand because, you know, like you say, it won't be too long till we say goodbye.
1: He is royalty.
0: Yeah.
1: He is BFBS royalty.
0: Well, I was thinking I might nip to a Burger King on the way home because, frankly, it's me. I was going to do that anyway. Get one of those crowns for him. Can we adorn him with a crown?
1: I've got a purple one that my goddaughter made me that says Queen of Blueberries. Do you want to borrow that one?
0: Absolutely. John Knighton could so be the Queen of Blueberries. Why didn't we think of this before? Listen, that's all happening Wednesday, 4 UK time. You can catch John with George. Nepal Cup is the big one kind of mill sport-wise this week, isn't it, mate?
1: Yeah, and John's back on commentary for that. So that's a 2 PM kickoff this Saturday, the 4th of July. And the final is between the Queen's Gurkha Signals and One RGR. It is such an amazing event. I mean, we've had all kind of weathers there as well over the years. We have an amazing audience, but also the people there just like make it what it is. It's a football match like no other, because it's not in a stadium. It's on a tatty bit of grass, which normally by this time of year is brown, but then last year, I think a couple of years ago, we had massive puddles, and they just played. They don't care, just play through the puddles. And you know, when the downpour happened halfway through the game, all the umbrellas went up in front of our cameras. It was just carnage, but I absolutely love it. It's a really good game of football. We have BFBS Gurkha service there as well, and it's celebration, because you've got the sort of, I think they've got, you know, Gurkha Festival going on in the background as well. So there's a whole festival feel to it. And I think that's there all week in Aldershot. So, yeah, it's the culmination of, a really nice week for all of them and that community.
0: Nice. Just remind us, how can we catch the action on Saturday?
1: As ever, you can find it on our BFBS Forces News YouTube channel. It's also on Facebook, but YouTube tends to be the better place to watch it. And like I said, it's live probably from 2:45 the hour. So it's a 2 PM kickoff. So we'll be live at 1:45. And I know that Kyle and Craig are working on a nice feature about the Nepal Cup final. So keep an eye out for that. And you can find out about all the history and why it's so big and why it's so successful as well.
0: Nice one. Kath Brazier, thank you so much. This is Teddy Swims.

It's the B52s on BFBS, the Forces Station. I'm Joe. It's Totally Connected. I am going to give you, what, 1 and a bit weeks warning. If you're getting us on in Cyprus, the date has been set. 11th of July is going to be this year's Bay to Bay. If you fancy it, it's a 1.9K swim starting at Happy Valley. Registration is open until Friday this week, so you've been warned. It's QR codes on social media posts. Just check out like the residence pages and stuff. You'll find it there. Always good crack that run. Right, let's get some brand new music on your radio. It's a First Play Friday for us a couple weeks ago. Jazzy teaming up with Chris Lorenzo. This is Invisible.

0: jazzy Chris Lorenzo's new thumper of a tune. It is Invisible on BFPS, the Forces station. You know that trend everyone's doing on like TikTok and Insta Reels at the moment where they're like, oh, I forgot my headphones. And then the next clip is someone just singing in their ear. Jazzy's mate did that and then had Jazzy singing in her ear. Normally these are bad on purpose. I honestly don't mind that. I honestly do not mind it at all. You're on with Joe for a Monday. Question for you. Have you ever done a marathon? If you ever run a marathon, you'll know if someone around you has run a marathon because they will have told you about it 30,000 times. But what do you do when a marathon isn't enough? You do an ultra marathon. That is what a soldier from the British Army, a soldier from Rimi, is about to take on at the moment for some summer fundraising. We'll find out all about it after Shakira.
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0: Football World Cup, because, you know, those guys aren't getting enough breaks. Shakira, Whenever, Wherever on BFBS, the Forces Station. You're on with Joe Mar Smith and a few Niall Horans on the way as well. Right, what do you do when a marathon is not enough of a challenge? You do an ultramarathon, don't you? Not just one, but three. Three ultramarathons is the challenge being taken on by Captain James Harris of the Remy. He's going to be fundraising over the summer, raising money for charity, right? The first of his three ultramarathons was the Jurassic Coast Ultra that took place in May. Our Richard Wyeth has been speaking with James about how it went.
1: Yeah, it went really well, thank you. Perfect conditions, nice and clear blue sky in the morning and then slightly overcast during the day. So I couldn't really ask for more, to be honest. Really good day. I had a lot of family support and managed to get it cracked in under 7 hours, which I had like a little mini goal in my head. So yeah, 1,700 odd metres of elevation. So yeah, the legs at the end were feeling extremely tired.
2: You had about 4 weeks recovery before your second ultra run, this time 13th of June. Bit further distance, 112 kilometres. The Wall Ultra Marathon, Carlisle to Newcastle. How did that go? Was there any point you thought, do you know what, you might not make that one?
1: Yeah, I definitely thought that. I think it was the last third, which I think makes out about the last four and a bit hours, which is usually the case when of these kind of long distance efforts. I think the first third, you know, the second third, you know, you're moving quite slowly. It was quite enjoyable, dare I say. I had a buddy that I was running with as well, which was really enjoyable. But yeah, certainly that kind of last marathon distance was a huge, huge effort. And yeah, there's definitely moments in there where I was like, am I going to give up? But you know, I've done so much training now and all the kind of accountability going through it all was definitely enough to push me through. And a nice cold pint at the end as well, it was definitely cooling me.
2: Would you say then, James, all the training you've been putting in, obviously you've been doing it since what, last September, you've decided you're going to do these challenges for charity, would you say training has certainly helped?
1: Yeah, absolutely. I definitely haven't left anything to chance. I've taken it very seriously, particularly from about December onwards, training most days. Very quickly I've learned, you know, the appreciation of kind of fueling and fueling strategy. You know, ordinarily when you go for your runs it's fine, you know, it's just yourself with your trainers, but when you're going on for these kind of longer efforts you have to consider, you know, your hydration, how much you're bringing with you. Are you having it in a flask? Are you carrying a bottle of water? Are you taking a hydration pack? And then what kind of fuel are you going to have? So that was a big thing for me on the Jurassic Coast, was not just how much fuel I could take on, but you actually have to think about what the method of that might be, you know, whether that's through your flapjacks or you've got your energy gels. You know, you can get quite fatigued, you know, flavour fatigue, and your gut feels a bit funny if you're just having gels constantly. So you've got to find your balance and find what's right for you. And everyone's different. So certainly the training from that perspective really, really helped, because it's a bit of a strategy as well as kind of your endurance fitness as well.
2: You set out to do three ultra runs as your challenge. You've got one more to go. You've got a couple of months to prepare for it, 10th September. It's going to be your longest distance, Pool to Limpstone. So how are you going to prepare for that? Particularly at the moment with this heat, it must be difficult to fit in training.
1: Yeah, it's horrible. I was in the gym this morning and I think it was about 32 degrees. Luckily, there's a couple of fans in there, but still very, very hot. I've got another little goal at the moment, which is I'll be doing the Battersea Marathon in about a month's time, just to kind of keep me ticking over. And then I've booked a 3-week holiday to Indonesia, because why wouldn't I do that? So unfortunately I've booked a 3-week holiday prior to me deciding to do these challenges, and just the way it lied, 3 weeks after that holiday I'll be doing it. But you know, the plan is to go for a few runs, certainly, well, every other day whilst I'm out there, just to add a little bit of an extra challenge for myself, to kind of tempt myself with beers or not whilst I'm out there, and we'll see how that plays out. But yeah, the idea is to do a real kind of solid training block from now till that holiday, and then, you know, take that kind of 3 weeks as a dealer and then do a bit more training afterwards. That's the plan, that's the strategy anyway. We'll see how it plays out.
2: Yeah, give you a chance, your body, to recover a little bit as well while you're having your holiday. Now, you challenge yourself with these runs, three ultra marathons, but you're also raising money for charity. Now, just remind us who you're raising money for and how someone can support you.
1: I'm raising money for Help for Heroes. At the moment, my target goal is £3,000, which, be pleased to let everyone know that I've actually managed to reach that. And so on the conclusion of the Wall, we managed to raise something like £2,700 at the moment. We've had 300 promised. So we've hit that target goal, which I've now pushed towards a target of £4,000. And so if people want to get into contact with me directly, they can do so, or they can go onto the Just Giving website page and type James Harris's charity fundraiser for Help for Heroes.
0: Best of luck to Captain Harris from the Remy as he continues his ultra marathon challenges. Here's Smiles Miss.

0: wonder what you're doing now. I hope you're feeling happy now.
1: Skunk Anansie, Hedonism on BFBS, the Forces Station. I'm Joe. If you missed our new game, we're celebrating the start of Wimbledon on this week and next week with Guess the Grunt. If you missed it, Georgia Ireland is going to be playing it with you again. She is back later on, 4 p.m. UK time. She returns. I, however, am out of here and I will see you tomorrow at 10 a.m. UK time. Have a brilliant rest of your Monday. Vicky's got your latest news after one more from me. Let's do Niall Horan's latest. This is Taste So Good.

0: A 10-year plan from the man hoping to be Britain's next Prime Minister.
1: Imagine good growth in every postcode and hope in every heart. Well, imagine no more. Let's make it happen.
0: Lessons from Ukraine are now influencing the defence investment plan.
2: Because the UK has been right in there with them, we have been doing that learning as well, and we need to bring that learning back.
0: And the Challenger 3 makes its public debut.
3: It is AI-enabled. It enables the commander and the gunner to scan separate arcs by day and by night.
4: This is Forces News with Vicky Turner.
0: Andy Burnham's confirmed there would be a Prime Minister's office in Manchester if he becomes the next Prime Minister. The Labour leadership favourite has set out his vision for the UK, saying the so-called Number 10 North will be given the task of achieving equivalent living conditions in all parts of Britain.
1: We will bring about the biggest rebalancing of power our country has seen. It is time for Whitehall to accept that growth cannot be ordered from the top down. Instead, it can only be nurtured from the bottom up.
0: He also touched on his plans for defence.
1: For too long, UK public procurement policy has been based on chasing cut price deals around the world, rather than helping our own British-based suppliers become more stable and competitive. No more. From here on, every pound raised from taxpayers will work harder for them, and that approach will apply fully to the defence investment plan.
0: He plans to make sure British-based companies are in a better position to win the defence procurement contracts.
1: This change is essential given the need to build our own resilience in places across the country in an increasingly uncertain world. We need to safeguard sovereign manufacturing and production capability across the country in critical sectors like steel, defence, energy, food and farming.
0: In her own speech this morning, the Conservative leader Kemi Badenoch said devolution would only add another layer of politicians and would not boost growth. She also warned Mr Burnham against maxing out what she called the UK's credit card.
4: This is Forces News.
0: The Royal Navy is set to receive its first hybrid warships rather than six like-for-like replacements for the Type 45 destroyers. The new vessels will be designed to operate alongside fleets of drones and will be built in the UK as part of the government's wider defence investment programme. Karen Thorpe reports.
5: Over the weekend, the MOD unveiled a £500 million funding package for the UK's commandos, with high-speed boats and strike drones for the elite force, with a focus on the High North in the face of rising Russian activity in the region. Housing Secretary Steve Reid says government is taking lessons from Ukraine.
2: Because the UK has been right in there with them, we have been doing that learning as well, and we need to bring that learning back.
5: And now we're told that the plan will also include at least six new ships for the Royal Navy, which the MOD says will deliver the UK's most advanced maritime air defence capability. It says the Common Combat Vessel will be the Royal Navy's first hybrid warship, coordinating uncrewed systems in the air, on the surface and under the sea to deliver more resilient air defence, with delivery expected from the early 2030s. Experts will be keenly watching how much money the MOD has to spend overall. There's been speculation the government may have found an extra £1 billion for the defence plan. Shadow Housing Secretary Sir James Cleverly says if they have, it's not enough.
6: An extra billion is a drop in the ocean. We know, because the Chief of the Defence Staff has told us, that UK defence is facing something in the region of a £28 billion funding shortfall.

0: At the end of the day, without staff, we do not have a hospital. We need to fix our pay in order to fix our staffing.
1: A man's been charged with the murder of a man at a summer solstice event in the Peak District. Police said 26-year-old Isaac Clare Watts was brutally killed at Nine Ladies Stone Circle. Szymon Babienko, a 23-year-old Polish national from South London, is due to appear before magistrates later. The cost of the average fish and chippy tea has risen to £11.41. The industry body Seafish says businesses are under pressure from rising costs for fish, potatoes and energy.
2: This is Forces News.
1: The Princess of Wales has climbed the highest mountains in Wales, England and Scotland. Kate completed the Three Peaks Challenge within the space of 24 hours. James Goodison reports.
3: The Three Peaks Challenge is as much a mental test as a physical one. The Princess of Wales completed it in aid of the hospital where she was treated for cancer, describing it as a chance to give something back.
4: Partly it's personal. I'm so grateful to be here, to be strong enough to walk these hills. But more importantly, it's to give something back and acknowledge really all the incredible work going on up and down this country.
3: The princess revealed she was having cancer treatment in 2024 and at the start of 2025 said she was in remission. We don't know what type of cancer she was diagnosed with, but Kensington Palace said it was confident that she would make a full recovery. Speaking after completing the challenge, Catherine paid tribute to the people she'd met during her cancer journey.
4: I've met some incredible people, those people who are living with and beyond cancer. And I know personally how difficult that journey is. And I really wanted to use this opportunity as my way of contributing to all the wonderful work that's going on.
3: After scaling the three mountains, she was met by the Prince of Wales and their three children.
2: This is Forces News.
1: The Challenger 3's been revealed to the public for the first time. The latest iteration of the main battle tank appeared as a surprise inclusion in the Tankfest lineup in Dorset. Tom Sables has more.
5: Making its way into the arena, joining Challenger 1 and 2 before hundreds of spectators at the Tank Museum, the incoming main battle tank heading for service with the UK Armed Forces.
6: What you are looking at here, ladies and gentlemen, this is the tank of the future.
5: Challenger 3 has yet to enter regimental service, but onlookers were offered a chance to see it in action, driving laps and kicking up dust at the annual Tankfest celebration. The new vehicle represents a major upgrade to the Challenger 2, enthusiasts hearing all about the world's first all-digital main battle tank turret and a new smoothbore 120mm gun.
6: It is AI-enabled. It enables the commander and the gunner to scan separate arcs by day and by night.
5: Tankfest organisers emphasised the Challenger evolution on display, driving all three generations of the vehicles alongside one another, showing the progression of a Cold War legacy vehicle to a tank for the modern age. Tom Sables, BFBS Forces News, Bovington.
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1: England have just lost their seventh wicket on the final day of their deciding cricket test with New Zealand. Mitchell Santner was removed, Gus Atkinson LBW for 19. At lunch, England are on 191 for 7, still needing another 182 runs to win at Trent Bridge. The tourists need three more wickets. Leading tennis players have called off their media protest over prize money at Wimbledon after having constructive talks with the All England club. The group, which includes number one seeds Jannik Sinner and Aryna Sabalenka, said they would limit media activity to 15 minutes during the championships, but they'll now carry on as usual with commitment made for specific proposals to be presented. British tennis number one Emma Raducanu won't be playing at Wimbledon this year after withdrawing late last night due to an injury. The 23-year-old has been expected to open up on court one this lunchtime, but says she won't be able to compete because of a stress fracture in her right leg. These fans at the tournament have reacted to that news.
7: Guess not surprised, but obviously it's a shame. It'd be great for her to be here, but yeah, I guess you've got to look after herself.
8: I think everybody just wishes her the best, really. It's obviously a shame.
9: I just feel like maybe it's a head thing with her. She just needs to sort of sort out her head. She's got the game. She's got the tennis, really. She just needs to build confidence.
1: Canada are the first nation through to the round of 16 at the World Cup after a 1-0 win over South Africa. The co-hosts scored in the 92nd minute in Los Angeles.
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1: Andy Burnham says he'll give Britain the circuit breaker it needs in his first speech.

0: Setting out his vision for if he becomes the next Prime Minister. The Royal Navy is set to replace six ageing destroyers with hybrid warships as part of the Defence Investment Plan. And the Princess of Wales has completed the Three Peaks Challenge for charity, scaling the highest mountains in England, Scotland and Wales. That's the latest. I'm Vicky Turner.
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wrote that during breaks in filming for his film 8 Mile. If you've never seen 8 Mile before, you should watch it. It's a good film. Don't go watching it with your grandma, though. Just putting that out there. Right. How are you? You had your good weekend? You're looking well, I've got to say that. Weather's pretty hot still at the moment. Scorchy, around about mid-30s for most places along the coast and inland. Tonight, low 24 degrees Celsius for Nicosia, around about 22 around the coast. Bit sweltery. You're going to need the fan on at least tonight. 16 up the mountains. It's Ann in on the afternoon show with you for the rest of the week. I want to talk to you about healthy sausage rolls. Yeah, they're a thing now. We'd play a little audio from a 1PWRR farewell event I went to recently. And there's a worrying squishy toy craze, which is worrying.

0: What's on your family's summer checklist? 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

It's Rihanna and Lift Me Up. She's wailing there, isn't she? I'm just saying, really. BFBS, Forces Station. I wasn't wailing today. I went to the dentist. I'd like to say hello to all the dentists and everybody that work at the dental centres across BFC. Seamless. I'm a little bit scared of the dentist. But they were lovely. If you're looking for something to do tonight, the dentist is closed, but the indoor cycling class at Ironic Gym is open. 6 o'clock tonight. Flutters Monday blues away. Bring along a towel and some water. Everybody is welcome. There's some body pump. I should probably go body pump at the Akrotiri Gym. 6 p.m. 3 to attend. All fitness levels are welcome. And the Netball Club meeting tonight as well. The Aki Netball Club, 6 to 7.30 at the Aki Gym. And if you're in Episcopi, hey, fancy joining the Episcopi Military Wives Choir? Then 6.30 tonight at the PWRR Welfare Building is the place you need to be. Have some laughs, sing some songs, eat some cake, meet new friends. It says that here. Facebook page they've got is Episcopi Military Wives Choir. That and loads more stuff going on across British Forces Cyprus. If you've got something going on, just email cyprus@bfbs.com. You tell us, we'll tell everybody. We're a bit gossipy like that.

0: It's Somba and Homewrecker, BFBS Forces Station. Now, you probably know now, 1PWR are leaving Cyprus and Episcopi Garrison as they wrap up their tour. And we'd like to thank them for everything they've done for here, British, everybody here in British Forces Cyprus. They had an event recently, a soiree, a families do, basically, what, 2-3 weeks ago, I think it was now. I popped along to find out a little bit more on the day, especially for the man in charge, the CO.
1: My name's Lieutenant Colonel Alex Cherry. I'm the commanding officer of the 1st Battalion, the Princess of Wales's Royal Regiment. And today is our leaving party here in Episcopi. It's the day when we start to move our families and our unit back to the United Kingdom.
0: What's it been like being posted here for a couple of years, and what's been quite an active and busy time?
1: Yeah, it's been a super operationally focused time for the battalion. In our first year, we were ready for a regional crisis response, and we had certain teams deploy regionally to help out with that operational requirement. And then into our second year, we've provided the security and resilience on island, which, as you know, has been tested in recent months as the on-island situation has been quite tense, and we've responded to various incidents, fires, foot and mouth disease, and indeed to the implications of the latest Iran crisis.
0: What's the one thing you're going to miss the most about Cyprus?
1: I suppose from a personal and family perspective, we'll just miss that community family feel that BFC has, and how much we've just been warmly welcomed into that community. If my children were answering this question, they would say Jumbos, which is a cheap toy store in Cyprus.
0: What are you going to be doing first when you go back?
1: Well, we've got a super exciting year next year for the battalion. We're going back straight into a training pipeline called Cyclone, which will see us train all the way from section to battalion level. We'll have a long Christmas leave, and then from there we're preparing to be an enemy force in Germany in a brigade level exercise. And then from there, we're then preparing to go to Kenya in the autumn. Now, all of that is aligning us to an operational requirement for Estonia, so we can look forward to deploying to Eastern Europe in late 2027.
0: You've made lots of friends. You've been a great regiment here. It's been lots of fun. Anybody you want to single out to say thank you to?
1: Well, crikey, if you'd indulge me for a second, I think, firstly, from my perspective, it's the soldiers that have done the duty while they've been here. They're the people who have been the guardians and the people who do the unnoticed routine work to such a professional standard that keeps us all safe and keeps British Forces Cyprus what it is. But on top of that, I'll also like to say thank you to their families, because without their support, supporting those soldiers, they couldn't do what they do. And I know a lot of those implications, particularly managing the family and children, fall to them, especially on long deployments or when they're away. But also to the BFC community and to the headquarters, the education and schooling teams, welfare, you know, housing, the list goes on. But I suppose from a personal perspective, I also need to say thank you to my family, who have been hugely supportive while I've been the commanding officer. And since we've been out here, they've had a fantastic time. And my wife, Charlotte, has certainly picked up her share of parental duty since we've been here. So I owe her a lot.
0: Got a Welsh regiment coming in next. Any big advice to them as they head in?
1: Yeah, my advice to them is the Cyprus experience is what you make it. You're the architects of your own experience here. So embrace the community, reach out and find those opportunities, because there's so much to be had here.
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I know there's a whole load of surveys going on at the moment. 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And as always, if you've already filled it out, we'd just like to say thank you very much. 21 minutes to four. Is the day over yet? Is that sun going down anytime soon? Is it going to get cooler? Too many questions for a Monday. Here's the Arctic Monkeys. Do I want to know?

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Tracy Abrams and Hit the Wall. It's BFBS, it's the Forces Station. And if you're midway through that kind of like lunch, nom nom nom lunch, and dinner, or tea, I don't mind whatever you call it, dinner or tea, in that kind of like mid-afternoon snackage kind of phase, there's something maybe out today for you. Scientists are close to creating the holy grail of a healthy sausage roll. I totally is. If it's healthy, is it going to taste as good? That's what I want to know. They've kind of made a breakthrough. One sausage roll contain more than 60% of an adult's recommended daily saturated fat intake. Blimey. But the new recipe works. They claim, this is people in white lab coats, who are paid money to come up with healthy sausage rolls. I'm just saying, it's an aspirational career. Apparently, they could be used for a range of popular pastries to make them all healthier. An estimated 10 to 15 million sausage rolls are sold in the UK each year. That's a lot of sausage rolls. That's a lot of saturated fat. Here's Muse and Starlight. Have I made you peckish? I'm a little bit hungry. I might go and see if I've got anything in it. Under the desk. Hold on.

It's Muse and Hold BFBS. It's the Forces Station. Fans getting hold of the show, head over to the BFBS Cyprus Facebook page. All of the contact details are there, plus a load of kind of videos and fun stuff and bits and pieces we've been getting up to, and you've been getting up to as well, including the Keepy Uppy challenges and all of that sort of stuff. More on the World Cup in the next hour. Just in case you didn't notice, as the World Cup's happening. Yeah.

but not if you're driving. Let's not make things unsafe. BFBS Forces Station and in doing the afternoon show thing. How are you? On the way, as I mentioned, we'll talk about the World Cup. We've got some fresh new music. I will tell you about that kind of worrying squishy toy craze that's going on around the place. And also we're checking with the Met Office to find out what the weather's doing. Like we don't know. It's basically hot, isn't it?

0: 5 people have been shot dead in a town in northern Germany. It's happened at a youth centre west of Hamburg. A male suspect has been detained. Police are looking into a motive. Andy Burnham has vowed to do things differently in his first major speech since Sir Keir Starmer announced his resignation. The man, who's expected to become the next Prime Minister, says there needs to be growth in every postcode. The former Manchester mayor says he wants to do more of what he's done there.
1: Public intervention where necessary, to set higher ambitions for towns, as we did in Stockport, and kickstart the process of change. This is Manchesterism.
0: He touched on the defence investment plan and pledged to build resilience in an increasingly uncertain world.
1: We need to safeguard sovereign manufacturing and production capability across the country in critical sectors like steel, defence, energy, food and farming.
0: Sir Keir Starmer is hosting the NATO Secretary General Mark Rutte at Downing Street as the Prime Minister faces pressure to spend more on defence. The government is due to publish its long-delayed strategy to defence in the coming days. It includes plans for the Royal Navy to get hybrid warships capable of launching drones instead of replacing ageing destroyers. Here's the BBC's Joe Inwood.
2: Really what it's about doing is moving the Navy to learn the lessons from Ukraine. See what we've seen in the Black Sea, where the drone capability of Ukraine have all but rendered Russia's formerly kind of formidable Black Sea fleet rather redundant. This is about future-proofing the Navy, they say. It's all quite hypothetical at the moment. It is obviously ambitious, but it's going to be about how they manage to implement it.
0: The US and Iran have reportedly agreed to stop their latest attacks and hold talks to try to resolve their dispute over the Strait of Hormuz. An American official said both sides would stand down for now and allow vessels to move freely. An annual report by the Children's Commissioner says around 1 in 10 children in England were referred to mental health services last year. Dame Rachel D'Souza says demand for services is continuing to soar, overwhelming capacity. Andy Bell, the chief executive of the Centre for Mental Health, says more needs to be invested into support services.
3: These very long waits will be extremely harmful, and if you don't provide support quickly, things can deteriorate and get worse, and that means, of course, you need more services at the end. It becomes a more expensive issue if you wait longer. So under-investing in mental health services ends up costing us very, very dearly.
0: The government says it's investing £16.1 billion into NHS mental health services this year. Manchester City have confirmed the appointment of Enzo Maresca as their new manager. The former Chelsea and Leicester head coach has signed a 3-year deal at the Etihad Stadium. The 46-year-old returns to the club for a third time, having previously led City's academy side. He was also an assistant to Pep Guardiola. And that's the latest. I'm Vicky Turner.
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0: Then Martin for the Met Office on the line. Good afternoon to you, Martin. How are you doing?
1: Good afternoon, Anthony. I am very well, thank you.
0: Did you have a nice weekend?
1: I did, yep. I especially enjoyed the officers' mess do on
0: the Friday. The soiree that took past our RAFAC criteria.
1: Amazing how it turned into such a beautiful place.
0: It's lovely. It's nice all the time as well. Let's not get ourselves into trouble, Martin. Right, so weather-wise, what's it doing this evening first?
1: Okay, well, it's been hot today and we reached our highest temperature of the year so far, 33 Celsius, so hot day. But it will gradually cool down into the evening eventually, and by the early hours it will drop to about 22 Celsius on the coast, well, anywhere sort of low-lying in the island, and about 12 Celsius at Trudos.
0: And tomorrow, because, I mean, it's getting hot, but are we expecting like it to go up a degree a day now for the rest next few weeks?
1: No, I wouldn't say that. I think it may get a little bit warmer, but mainly over the next sort of two or three days, it'll be about the same sort of temperature, so it'll rise again to sort of 32 or so. Sometime in July or August, it will probably get higher than that. But it's not that it's sort of rising every day now. It's just the last couple of days we've had very little wind, and that tends to mean that the temperature rises a bit more.
0: Okay.
1: And actually, tomorrow there'll be slightly more breeze in the afternoon, so
0: woohoo!
1: It may not quite reach quite such heights. But
0: Martin,
1: lots of sunshine and no, no cloud at all, not even over the mountains.
0: Martin, has the UK cooled down yet?
1: It has. So they reached their sort of record-breaking June temperatures of about 36 on Saturday, and then it's gone down. It's still pretty warm actually, but it's a lot less, and they haven't got any extreme heat warnings out there at the moment.
0: So we can all stop having our relatives call us up and go, oh, it's so hot, or oh, we're hotter temperatures than you are, and all that sort of stuff.
1: We
0: love that, I tell you. Martin, have yourself a good afternoon. Thank you very much for the update. You take care.
1: Thank you very much. When the-

0: Stop. Stop doing that. It's really annoying. So a few things coming out today. It is Monday, 29th of June, 10 past four. There's a really worrying children's craze. Apparently, children have been left with some burns as new social media craze for heating toys in a microwave. They're like kind of like soft, squishy toys. But this has caused an increase in the number of injuries being reported to the Royal Hospital for Children, especially in Glasgow in the past 8 months. It's not big, it's not clever. Why would you want to put anything but food in the microwave? Other stories out at the moment. An Australian man has teamed up with a cyclist in Britain to break the Guinness World Records for the largest and smallest penny farthing riders. Wait, why? They were dangerous bicycles 140 or 50 years ago. Why do you now need to ride them now? Have you ever been on one? Deadly. Rubbish. And finally, news out of Texas.
1: Texas?
0: A giraffe named Gracie has escaped in Texas. Nobody can seem to find her. She's been missing. What do you mean she's been... Nobody can find her. It's a giraffe. For goodness sake. They're not difficult to spot. Especially out of Africa. She's been missing for nearly 2 weeks now after escaping her enclosure. And nobody's seen her since. Have you looked behind the shed? Yeah. Under the car? What about behind the sofa? There's loads of stuff behind the sofa you're not expecting to find. No? Okay. Honestly, how do you lose a giraffe?

0: So, Pink, raise your glass. You probably didn't need me to tell you that. At 4:15. Few things going on at the Episcopi Saddle Club across July down in Happy Valley, the Episcopi Saddle Club. You'll get along there, learn to ride a horse. They do a lot with riding for the disabled, which is brilliant as well. Friday 10th of July, the awards night for all their current riders. Saturday the 11th of July, they've got the Epi Saddle Club Hoedown.
1: Yeehaw!
0: You can go and get yourself a ticket soon. They're available for line dancing party to celebrate the reopening of the Nag's Head, their clubhouse. And on Sunday the 19th of July, the Epi Saddle Club car boot sale. Which means, surely it should be a saddle sale, shouldn't it? No, I'm just saying. No need to book, €5 per car at 9 in the morning until midday. For more information, contact the Saddle Club. And that's at Happy Valley, the Episcopi Saddle Club down there. A few events for them coming up in July. How are you? I hope it's all going well for you. Bit hot to be on a horse, isn't it? Here's Ariana Grande. Hate That I Made You Love Me on BFBS is the Forces Station.

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3: So fresh new music. 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The first of my songs for this week, well, it's David Guetta along with French Montana, Aidan Martin, and the songs, and Huel as well. The song's called Shine, and apparently Shine showcases a blend of Huel's deep house influence and David Guetta's signature electronic production and French Montana's rap verse. Oh, and Adrian Martin's vocal contributions. Do you like it? Let us know.

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2: 8.5 miles per hour. That's the average speed a human can run at. 14.5 miles per hour. 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Thanks to the hot weather, the threat of wildfire in Cyprus is a greater risk to property and human life than ever before. Fire services have to deal with large wildfires caused by barbecues in prohibited areas, discarded cigarette ends, and discarded glass. 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Together, we can reduce the risk of wildfires.
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It's Elton John along with Britney Spears as we head down to News Plus with Jax Jones and Zoe Wees. Never Be Lonely.

0: Plans to replace the Royal Navy's ageing destroyers have been dropped in favour of drones and uncrewed weapon systems. The announcement was made by the MOD as part of the Defence Investment Plan. Sky's Amanda Akas has the details.
1: The Ministry of Defence say they'll be replacing their fleet of six £1 billion Type 45 destroyers with at least six new, smaller, cheaper hybrid vessels, which they're not very romantically naming the Common Combat Vessels. We're told that these ships will act as a kind of control hub for unmanned drones operating in the air, on the sea and underwater.
0: The full plan is expected to be published in the coming days. Fresh talks between the US and Iran are expected to take place after tit-for-tat strikes over the weekend strained the already fragile peace framework. Meanwhile, a US brokered security plan has set out a phased withdrawal of Israeli forces from Lebanon. Last night, the IDF claimed to have destroyed an extensive underground tunnel network used by Hezbollah in the south of Lebanon. Gideon Saar is Israel's foreign minister.
2: The ones who are violating Lebanon's sovereignty are Iran and Hezbollah. This is tied to freeing Lebanon from the de facto Iranian occupation under which it has lived for decades.
0: Armed Forces Day events have taken place across the country over the weekend. The national event was in Aldershot, from where Tim Cooper sent this report.
3: 19,000 tickets had been pre-ordered for the Saturday Armed Forces Day event in Aldershot, the highlight of which for many was the spectacular parade right through the heart of the town's military district. The Royal Navy, Army, RAF, cadets and veterans all marched. Overhead flew an A400M transport plane. The salute was taken by the Lord Lieutenant of Hampshire, Chief of the Defence Staff, and Defence Secretary Dan Jarvis.
4: It's a great opportunity for the nation to pay tribute to those amazing men and women who step forward to serve. I am so proud that we've got these incredible people who are prepared to put themselves in harm's way to keep our nation safe.
3: Away from the parade, there was a big display area giving visitors the chance to see military kit and talk to personnel from all three services.
5: I personally like this because I like to showcase that women are in the RAF regiment and, you know, we can do the same thing that men can do.
6: It's really good to see the younger generations come out and maybe even spark an interest for when, if they choose to join the army.
7: Be good. Face of the Navy, put on a smiley face and see what we can do and promote us and say how amazing we are and like all the things that we do.
3: Next year, Southport in Merseyside will host the national event. Tim Cooper, BFBS Forces News, Aldershot.
0: And you can find more news and sport at forcesnews.com. That's the latest. I'm Vicky Turner.

Soda Cardigans and My Favourite Game. There's a brilliant thing going on across most of the libraries across British Forces Cyprus. The Library in Decalia, Ionic and Episcopi have all got a reading challenge on for the summer. It starts on the 1st of July, and it's obviously for little ones, but Read to the Beat, the summer reading challenge for 2026. Read six books of your choice and get stickers, sort of like bookmarks, metal bookmarks and stuff, certificate and a bag at the end of the summer for completing that task of reading six books across the summer. It's the, well, the libraries in Decalia, Ionic and Episcopi. It's their reading challenge. Is RFA Criterion not taking part? I'm just asking. They might want to join in.

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0: cannibal. Don't know why I'm whispering. So 14 minutes to five. Good afternoon to you.
1: The FBS, the Forces Station, 2026 World Cup.
0: Sorry I mentioned it so far. I thought it's been rude not to mention it seriously, is it? So England, in the last 32, are playing the Democratic Republic of Congo Wednesday night, 7 p.m. local time, which is a reasonable time for once for this World Cup, isn't it? Lots of people, there's lots of good jokes and memes and everybody saying, oh, if you need the time off, this is in the UK. Get out of work to watch it, say Dr. Congo. Said it was all right. Yeah, no, that's not going to work. Now, if England get through that game, then the most likely scenario is that the Three Lions will then go up against Senegal or Mexico, which I don't know. Let's keep our fingers crossed for Wednesday. FIFA President Gianni Infantino has been blasted for jetting 31,000 miles between the World Cup matches in a fortnight. This is kind of after pledging to cut climate-crippling emissions surrounding the World Cup and being more environmentally friendly. He's made 27 flights between cities across tournaments, co-hosted in the US, Mexico and Canada to watch 24 games. Blood. Is he on a frequent flyer programme by any chance? Harry Kane's apparently his management have fielded interest. Apparently Barcelona want to sign him up next. Apparently he's focusing on the World Cup, he says. He's scored, what, 3 goals now? A remarkable 25-26 season. He's now England's highest ever goal scorer, I believe, in the World Cup competition. Will he be off to Barcelona from Germany after the World Cup? Who will know? It's just speculation. We like a good goss. Here's Bella Kay. I love it, I love it, I love it. On BFBS, the Forces Station.

It's Bella Kay. I love it. I love it. I love it. BFBS Forces Station. Quiz night in the Royal British Legion over in Decalia on Friday the 3rd of July. If you fancy going along, getting some much needed funds into the Royal British Legion. That quiz night, a brilliant kind of head scratching hosted night, hosted by a quiz master, Andy. There you go. See who can win. Head over to the, what is it? The Decalia Royal British Legion. They got their headquarters, haven't they? Down on the seafront next to Alexandra Barracks. Yeah.

I got drive, I don't need a car. Money really all that we fiendin' for. I'm doing things they ain't seen before. Bands ain't dumb, but extreme is sore. I'm a demon lord. Fall off what? I ain't seen the horse. Called your bluff, better cite the source. Fame ain't something that I need no

got really 60s feel to that, and I absolutely love it. Doja Cat and Paint the Town Red. On the way, random fact of the day today is about frogs. And we'll hear about more about a cadet force walk, taking us up to the news at 5 o'clock. It's Olivia Rodrigo and The Cure.

0: Andy Burnham says he'll deliver good growth to every postcode in his first speech, setting out his vision for the country if he becomes Prime Minister. He's currently the only Labour MP to have put his name forward to lead the party. Speaking in Manchester, Mr Burnham pledged a number 10 North, a more collaborative approach to politics and far more power to be devolved across the regions. Harry Quilter Pinner is the director of the public policy think tank IPPR. He says the UK is the most regionally divided developed economy in the world.
1: Productivity between our major city, London, and our second and third cities in the north, wages, unemployment, wealth and health, where there are huge gaps in the opportunities and the life chances of people across the country. Although there have been initiatives like Levelling Up, they've just not been bold enough to tackle the scale of the inequalities in this country.
0: In her own speech this morning, the Conservative leader Kemi Badenoch said devolution would only add another layer of politicians and would not boost growth. She said the country was facing a summer of chaos. Sir Keir Starmer's reaffirmed the UK's commitment to its European NATO allies amid an ongoing row over defence spending. The Prime Minister welcomed NATO Secretary General Mark Rutte to Downing Street, where he stressed the UK's central role in what he described as the single most successful military alliance the world has ever known. Five people are reported to have been killed in a shooting in northern Germany. The attack took place in a small commuter town near Hamburg. Here's the BBC's Jessica Parker.
2: Police have told the BBC that five people have died after a shooting earlier today. It happened in the town of Stade, which has a population of around 50,000 people. Two people have been arrested, according to the authorities, including the suspected shooter. Police say there is no ongoing threat to the public and that a possible motive isn't yet clear.
0: The Royal Navy is developing its first hybrid warships capable of launching drones. The plans are part of the long-awaited defence investment plan due later this week. The Ministry of Defence says it's prioritising ships better suited to modern warfare rather than refurbishing larger, more expensive vessels. Britain's Jack Draper has pulled out of Wimbledon. Lewis Mason is at the All England Club.
3: He only returned from injury at Eastbourne last week, but now Draper is out of action again due to a recurrence of the arm problem, which has caused him so many problems over the last year. He was due to play sixth seed Taylor Fritz on centre court tomorrow. Draper, who follows Emma Raducanu out of the tournament with injury, says pulling out is the absolute worst moment in a difficult year.
0: New Zealand have beaten England by 160 runs at Trent Bridge, sealing a 2-1 Test Series victory. Keeper Jamie Smith was the last man out for 60, caught off the bowling of Mitch Santner. It's a losing end to Ben Stokes' international career after the England captain announced his short retirement yesterday. That's the latest. I'm Vicky Turner.

It's Naked and Sexual. 10 years old, that song is now. Weather-wise, it's been a bit scorchio today. That is a meteorological term I've just invented. Fine and dry night tonight. There were some clear skies, lows 24 degrees Celsius around Nicosia, around about 20 to 22 on the coast and 16 up the mountains. So almost manageable sleeping weather, if you know what I mean. This is Ella Langley and Choosing Texas for all your line dancers out there.

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1: Random fact of the day.
0: Shall we then? Today's random fact of the day is a short and sweet one. I didn't know this. You know, a collective group of frogs, you know what they're called? Apparently, a group of frogs is called an army. You can insert your own gag here.
1: Random fact of the day.

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0: It's Tom Green and Boys Don't Cry. It's BFBS. It's the Forces Station. Shall we take a quick look at what's going to be on the TV tonight? A new series, House of Dragons, continues on BFBS Extra a little bit later on. A new series of Riptide on Channel 5 as well, coming around about 11 o'clock our time. And also, Aces of Tennis is on Channel 5 as well. Of course, Wimbledon all over your TV set box and your BFBS TV player are currently at the moment. Talking about currently at the moment, there is a football match, Brazil versus Japan, currently playing. It kicked off about 6 minutes ago. It's on ITV, as I said, either on your set-top box or you're on your BFBS TV player, where you get loads more channels and catch-up and the entire sort of thing. Other World Cup games, Germany playing Paraguay a little bit later on this evening around about 11 o'clock our time. And then in the wee hours of tomorrow, it's going to be, what is it, Netherlands versus Morocco are playing, according to my schedule here. If you're not into that, Cuban Fury is on BFBS Extra a little bit later on as well, if you're looking for something else, and that's preceded by Love Island. Love Island or the World Cup? Don't say we don't bring you variety. 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
1: Hey, it's me. Just checking in. I know there's a lot going on right now.

So new music there from Lily Allen featuring Jade and Beg For Me. Shall we have a quick look? A couple of other things going on this evening. Walking football in Episcopi Monday night, 6:45 to 8 p.m. at the multi-use games area. We know it as the Mugger. Everybody knows it's the Mugger, the AstroTurf pit. Free to attend for men and women aged 45 plus. All abilities welcome. Please bring some shin pads, though, water and a towel. And Astro suitable trainers. What else is going on? The Badminton Club, they started meeting around about 25 minutes ago. If you want to get down there, they go through till 7 o'clock at the Episcopi Sports Centre Main Hall. Everybody's welcome for that. And Boxing Club meets at RAF Aquateri Boxing Gym behind the bowling alley on a Monday at 6 p.m. First session is free, then €3 per session after that. All abilities and all genders are welcome to go along to that.

0: It's the offspring, Pretty Fly for a White Guy. Now, many, many brilliant people across British Forces, Cyprus, loads of them do great things for charity or for our community, and many ways that people raise funds for good causes across the year. And the Cyprus Army Cadet Force, they've come up with a unique one. Hal Stewart, he went along to find out a little bit more about it. He was joined by Under Officer John Ball and the first WO2 Lee Howdall to find out a little bit more about what they're doing.
1: We've got two Cyprus Army Cadet detachments, one located in Decalia and one located in Epi. We're the only overseas army cadets.
0: Wow.
1: And we're also quite multinational. We've got a 30 to 35% local national Cyprus children as well as UK children.
2: John, you're doing something rather special. Tell me about this WESBA to ESBA walk.
3: Well, we're intending to walk from our detachment, the Cyprus Army Cadets in Episcopi, and we're going to walk to the detachment in Decalia, roughly about 85 miles.
2: That is absolutely incredible. Lee, why?
1: I've recently joined the cadets. The biggest problems we have is funding. Once a year, we send the cadets back to the UK to go and do their annual camp. Obviously, consists of a flight, mm-hmm. which costs money. So we try to make as much money as we can throughout the year to subsidise what the parents have to pay for the children to fly back.
2: So we'll get to how people can support in a moment. But John, the key date, when are you actually doing this walk?
3: Well, we're walking from the 6th to the 9th of July. If you see us, walk along with us, support us and keep us company.
2: Lee, if people want to support, where would you point them, please?
1: If you go to justgiving.com, then type in Cyprus Army Cadets, you'll find our logo on the top left corner. But we're also supporting the One Dream, One Wish Foundation, who help children and families with cancer locally here in Cyprus.
2: I want to wish you the very, very best with this walk. 85 miles in the heat over 4 days. Guys, it's been an absolute pleasure speaking with you, and I'm sure we'll catch up at the end and find out how your feet are feeling. John, Lee, cheers.
3: Thank you very much.
1: Thank you very much.

better tune to wrap up your day, isn't it? Absolute belter, right? Been a bit kind of a big day for sport today. Emma Raducanu, amongst a number of people that seem to be pulling out of Wimbledon, just as it's kicking off. Really, all over your BFBS TV. TV services as we go on. Man City have appointed ex-Chelsea manager to be their new manager. England have lost another cricket game and Ben Stokes is ending his 15-year international career today. He's retiring from playing from his country. And in the Golf Travellers Championship, Victor Hovland beat Scottie Scheffler in a playoff. They're just some of the stories, sporting stories out at the moment. Don't forget the BFBS TV player. Got loads and loads of sport channels covering a whole plethora of things, from darts to dirt bike riding. I've just made that up and that sounds like a really good advertising campaign. See why I sit in this chair? Don't come up with ideas. Yeah, that's right. Here's Coldplay and Paradise on BFBS and Forces Station Monday. That's done and dusted, isn't it?

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Aragorn, wasn't that the spider? Harry Potter. And I run, I digress. Something that's wrapping up soon, the BFC Amateur Photographic Competition taking place from now to the 1st of May onwards, all the way through to the 30th of September. Your photos across the island, two categories, the Amateur Photographer of the Year and the Under 16th Photographer of the Year. Now, you can email your photos into bfcphotocomp@gmail.com, including your name, your age, if you're under 16, and brief description of the location of your photograph. That is one photographic competition taking place. There is another one that is wrapping up on the 1st of July, and that's the Decalia Amateur Photographic Challenge. You've only got a few days to get your photos in for that. They've got some great prizes as well. It's free to enter, and you could submit up to three photos for that one, which must have been taken this year, and that is decaliacommunity@outlook.com is the place you send your photos. Why not enter both of them? I'm just saying. Hey, Santana, along with Rob Thomas.

summit Carlos Santana once. Very nice man. I gave him a cup of tea. He's not supposed to have caffeine. It got a bit awkward a little while later. Anyway, we digress. BFBS Forces Station. That's for you if you're wrapping up your day, and this is for you, well, if you're on shift and it's about to begin.

0: Rich.
1: Ella Henderson's Filthy Rich and telling us all about it. Thanks very much for that. Right, so big football game in the World Cup, the first one of the day, kicking off around about 7:15, Brazil versus Japan. The round of 32, the knockout stages. You lose, you go home.

It's Blood, song two. It's a belter of a song as well. That's it from me out of here. Have yourself a fantastic evening. If you want to know what's going on with us here in Cyprus, don't forget the BFBS Cyprus Facebook page. You can go over there to see what's going on. George Ryland, live from the UK around the Forces World, is on the way.

0: Andy Burnham set out his radical plans for devolution with the biggest transfer of power out of Whitehall in modern times. The Labour leadership favourite wants to take it out of the centre and expand the Prime Minister's office to Manchester. He says Number 10 North will help power flow into other regions, giving greater authority. But Tory leader Kemi Badenoch says that's the wrong diagnosis.
1: You can devolve, but if you devolve to people who don't know what they're doing or to people who just want to look after themselves rather than the public, then it's not going to make any difference. That's what MPs are for, to represent their constituencies.
0: Large numbers of police officers and emergency workers are at the scene of a mass shooting in the German city of Stade. At least five people have been killed and a number of others injured. The BBC's Jessica Parker is following events from Berlin.
2: This took place in what's been described to us by police as a youth centre. Five people have died, we've been told. Two people have been arrested, including the suspected shooter, and police say that they think there is no ongoing threat to the public, and any alleged motive at the moment isn't yet clear.
0: 46,000 people have been reported missing in Venezuela, 5 days on from the devastation of two earthquakes in quick succession. The official death toll has topped 1,400, while more rescue teams have arrived to help search for survivors under the rubble of collapsed buildings. Carol Bassims from the International Medical Corps.
3: The situation is extremely serious, so hospitals are under huge pressure. Our focus is immediately on life-saving, helping overwhelmed health facilities, providing essential medicines, medical supplies.
0: The US and Iran have reportedly agreed to stop their latest attacks and hold talks to try to resolve their dispute over the Strait of Hormuz. An American official said both sides would stand down for now and allow vessels to move freely. An annual report by the Children's Commissioner says around 1 in 10 children in England were referred to mental health services last year. Dame Rachel D'Souza says demand for services is continuing to soar, overwhelming capacity. Ben Stokes' final cricket match for England has ended in a heavy defeat. The all-rounder has captained the national team for the last time as they lost by 160 runs to New Zealand on the final day of the deciding test at Trent Bridge. It means the hosts go down 2-1 in the series. Stokes admits it wasn't the perfect outcome.
4: Look, it's been a game which, you know, feels strange to say, but ending on a game where you sort of had to, you know, go all the way to the end, I wouldn't have it any other way. The only thing that I would change is that we were on the right side of the result, but, you know, you can't always have things your way.
0: It's been announced that Enzo Maresca is to be Manchester City's new manager. The 46-year-old has agreed a 3-year deal. Chelsea say Maresca will pay them compensation after he resigned from his job there in January. And that's the latest. I'm Vicky Turner.
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0: Green Day, Boulevard of Broken Dreams. I'm George Ryland. You're listening to BFBS, the Forces Station. Loads on the way. I've got to catch up with the tax man again in a nice way. Also, music from Teddy Swims. We've got Def Leppard. I've got Sabrina Carpenter. Come up an hour's time. We've got Guess the Grunt because Wimbledon has started today. I will tell you more about that. But right now, to one of my favourites, it's Victoria Lawrence from Forces News. What is making today's download, please?
1: Hello. Well, before that, Wimbledon's every newsreader's worst nightmare.
0: Why is that? Because of the names?
1: Because of the names. Yeah. Yeah, it's terrible. We just say them all very quickly and confidently and hope we get away with it.
0: And you do every year. And if you hadn't have said that, and to be fair, you then have people like us going, how do you pronounce this?
1: Yes, secrets are out. Please be kind to us. Right, let's move on to the download. Well, we've all been waiting for what could be in the government's long-awaited defence investment plan. And now, George, we've got some details. Hurrah!
0: Go on.
1: Hooray!
0: Hooray!
1: Hooray! Just a couple of things have been announced. The first being that Royal Navy Type 45 destroyers are out, essentially, and hybrid warships are in.
0: Okay.
1: Let me explain a bit about that. There have always been plans for a long time to replace the ageing destroyers fleet. They were going to be replaced with what was going to be known as a Type 83 destroyer. But now the service is going to get what's being called a common combat vessel. So this is mixing sort of crude vessels with drone technology. If you want to know a bit more about it, you're going to have to watch the download. Also, as well, the UK Commando Force is going to get a £500 million funding boost. Now, this is for high-speed boats and drones. More details of that as well in the download. The British Army's new Challenger 3 tank has been revealed to the public for the first time. It made a surprise appearance at Tank Fest in Dorset, to the delight of crowds there. You can see more of that in action in the arena. We've video of an RAF Voyager in Venezuela. It transported a civilian search and rescue team out there after the earthquakes. They're there to help with the rescue efforts there. RAF personnel also on board to assist. And you're like this, George, having just come back from Gibraltar.
0: Okay.
1: But the outgoing commander of British forces in Gibraltar, that's Rear Admiral Tom Guy and his wife Katie, well, they've been given a traditional military send-off, complete with bagpipes and applause, as they left, marking the end of their 4 years there.
0: See, I know Miss Jilly Carlin's buddy. So,
1: of course.
0: She's friends with all the right people. Thank you very much, Victoria. So you can find the download on forcesnews.com as usual. If you are serving overseas, you will see it on BFBS Extra, or you can just search for it on socials. Def Leppard on the way after Sabrina Carpenter with Tears.

Def Leppard, pour some sugar on me. This is BFBS, the Forces Station. Hope you're doing well on this Monday. What a weekend that was. Myself and Joe Carden headed down to Aldershot for Armed Forces Day, which was absolutely incredible. And I did guest star. It was just me as the guest, so I'm going to say star on our Daily Dits podcast again today, talking to our Ryan Galpin all about it. If you want to check that one out, you can get that wherever you get your podcasts or head to the BFBS app. On the way, the tax man, but in the nicest possible way. If you are a young person about to start working, maybe you're already in your first job, you've got some summer employment lined up, or you're a parent, you've got siblings. If you know a young person, it's really useful information about getting yourself ready for your working life with the HMRC app. They are generally such a helpful bunch of people. I just say tax man because it sounds scary and I enjoy it. This is My Love from Leanne.

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0: Mr. Know-It-All from Teddy Swims on BFBS, the Forces Station. I've got Jed Killen from HMRC's broadcast team with me today on the show because it turns out a lot of us wish we had learnt some basics about tax and probably still need to. But it's not about us, it's about the younger people, those who are about to start working, maybe have got a summer job, because the HMRC app is great for managing money and tax. Tell us all about it, Jed.
1: So we know this is a really exciting time for young people who might have just finished exams and they're heading out to work for the first time. And we want to make sure that they start their working life with confidence. So HMRC has a free app that's going to put everything a young person needs for starting a job right there on their phone. So it's things like national insurance number, tax code, employment history and pay as you earn details. This app is our way of trying to help them hit the ground running, if you like. So if you've got teenagers or young adults at home or children, grandchildren, younger siblings, please do mention it to them. Get this app on their phones. It could make all the difference when they land that first job.
0: Do they do this when they get the first job, or can you do it at any point and get yourself ready?
1: Best to do it to get yourself ready. We know that tax can feel a bit of a mystery, especially when you're 16 or 17 and nobody's really explained it to you. So the best thing is go out and get this app set up already. You might have to register for a government gateway ID if you don't have one already, but it'll talk you through how to do all of that. Get it set up and then it's there when you're ready. The app is designed to bring everything together in the one place, and it uses straightforward language so young people can look through it and understand it. They can even check it before their first pay lands in their bank account, so they'll have an expectation of what their pay is going to look like after tax, and it'll help them to budget.
0: And this is the stuff I, for one, wish I'd been taught in school. Because presumably, once you've got a good understanding of this, kind of opens up a bit more for you to look at other things in life that I know you don't deal with, like mortgages and things. This is a really good starting point for getting financially savvy, isn't it?
1: Absolutely. I mean, you'd be amazed. In my generation, so many people still don't really understand their tax. So I think what's good about this is that the next generation will hopefully go in with their eyes wide open. They'll have all that information right at their fingertips. One of the most popular features is finding your national insurance number. I don't know about you, but I remember getting a letter through the post with my national insurance number on a card. Those days are gone. You don't have to hunt around for that anymore. If you can't remember your national insurance number, you will be asked for your national insurance number by your employer. You can go into this app and save it on your wallet like you do with a bank card.
0: I did actually find my national insurance number card recently.
1: I've still got mine. I'm saying you'll be hunting around looking for it. I've still got mine. It's upstairs in a filing cabinet in my house.
0: And how about young people who are overseas at the moment with their family? Can they make a start on it, or should you wait till you're back in the UK at some point?
1: They can still download the app, but it's probably not going to be as useful to them if they're not working in the UK and getting their tax code and things like that. So download it, get it already. You can never be too prepared for this. You can also check things like, are you getting paid the right rate? Are you getting paid what the national minimum wage rate is? So we're really keen that everybody knows what that is and that they're getting paid the right level. And if it doesn't look right, they can contact HMRC or they can contact ACAS, who are the Advisory Conciliation and Arbitration Service, to raise any concerns. It's just empowering to have that information ready at your fingertips.
0: Thank you very much. Useful information as always, my fellow card holder, and we'll speak to you guys soon.
1: Take care.

I used to really enjoy running to that song. But now I enjoy it so much more that I don't run anymore. Florence and the Machine, Dog Days Are Over on BFBS, the Forces Station. Right, I'm excited. Anyone walking past my studio is about to see something really quite special because H has a new tune out. Now, you know the one that we're playing at the moment, BB Rexx and Faithless, New Religion. I said when that first came out, do you know what I'd like as well? Because she did that so well. What I would like is for someone to do that with Ring My Bell, the 70s disco hit from Anita Ward. And H obviously can read my mind, went about it, and here is the result. It's Ring My Bell from H.

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0: Firefest. Jerrell living it up on BFBS, the Forces station. I will do that for the rest of time, because I can. David Guetta and One Republic on the way. Also got a massive banger to come from another featuring 54 Ultra. But before that, I just wanted to play you some of Kath Brazier's chat with Joe Carden from Totally Connected earlier on today about what's been going on in Forces sport.
1: Sport had a very busy weekend. It was obviously Armed Forces Day, well, Armed Forces Week. So sport were well into that, and we were all over the country. I was at Cambridge University, Q's Hall, hosted the Afghanistan refugee women's team, and this is cricket. And I don't know, you might have seen some of it in the news. Obviously, 5 years ago when Kabul fell with the return of the Taliban, all women and girls were again banned from education, sport, many of the things that they'd, you know, started to sort of get used to. And an incredible organisation of people, sort of backed by the ECB, Ali Mitchell, a few of the female commentators that you see across Sky and BBC, made sure that the Afghanistan women had a team. They got them to Australia, they can train out there, and they're now on tour during this summer, which is obviously a T20 World Cup women's cricket World Cup summer, and they are touring the country, which is just perfect timing. And what two of the teams that they've asked to play were the UK Armed Forces women, who they played on Saturday in Cambridge, and they're playing the British Army this Wednesday. And it was brilliant. I mean, who doesn't love a day of cricket? I certainly do. It was a good win for the UK Armed Forces women's cricket team, but it wasn't really about the cricket, you know, it's about the stories behind these women, inspirational, every single one of them. And it also, you know, we got to chat to the UK Armed Forces cricketers, a handful, they're all quite young, so only a handful of them have actually served some of their time out in Afghanistan. And so they talked about their memories of it and stuff like that. So that's been my week, and that was a real highlight for me. But yeah, looking ahead, we're moving away from cricket and back to football. It's almost like we're going back to the winter, but it is the World Cup at the moment, so it does make sense.
2: I know you want to talk about football. I want to give a mention to something very, very quickly, Kath.
1: Yeah, of course.
2: It's a big one this Wednesday. Obviously, England will be doing the World Cup football kicking, and that's as much as my knowledge goes. I have had it confirmed that the top dog himself, the soon-to-be-retired sports editor from BFBS, John Knighton, is going to be in the building. He's going to be in the studio with George Ryland from 4 p.m. UK time this coming Wednesday for the coverage. I'm very excited. John hasn't seen me and George in person in a little while. Do you think he's prepared for our absolute lack of knowledge?
1: To be honest,
2: we're lots of handle, aren't we?
1: I don't quite know how to go with that one, but I will tell you that he spent at least 5 minutes telling us about it this morning. So if your excitement and his excitement and George's excitement is all in one, then I think you're going to break some airwaves.
2: Did he look excited, or did he look frightened?
1: John always looks excited. He's got a permanent sort of excitement face, keen enthusiasm, you know, for the 40 years he's done at BFBS. So it's so funny, because our sport meeting on a Monday is obviously to talk about the sport we're doing at BFBS, but we spend half the time talking about other sport, because we're all sport geeks, and John is the leader of that.
2: Oh, bless him. Listen, that's all happening Wednesday 4 UK time. You can catch John with George. Nepal Cup is the big one, kind of mill sport-wise this week, isn't it, mate?
1: Yeah, and John's back on commentary for that. So that's a 2 p.m. kickoff this Saturday, the 4th of July. And the final is between the Queen's Gurkha Signals and One RGR. It is such an amazing event. I mean, we've had all kind of weathers there as well over the years. We have an amazing audience, but also the people there just like make it what it is. It's a football match like no other, because it's not in a stadium. It's on a tatty bit of grass, which normally by this time of year is brown. But then last year, I think a couple of years ago, we had massive puddles, and they just played. They don't care, just play through the puddles. And you know, when the downpour happened halfway through the game, all the umbrellas went up in front of our cameras. It was just carnage. But I absolutely love it. It's a really good game of football. We have BFBS Gurkha service there as well, and it's celebration, because you've got the sort of I think they've got Gurkha festival going on in the background as well. So there's a whole festival feel to it, and I think that's there all week in Aldershot. So Yeah, it's the culmination of, a really nice week for all of them and that community.
2: Nice. Just remind us, how can we catch the action on Saturday?
1: As ever, you can find it on our BFBS Forces News YouTube channel. It's also on Facebook, but YouTube tends to be the better place to watch it. And like I said, it's live probably from 2:45 the hour. So it's a 2 p.m. kickoff. So we'll be live at 1:45. And I know that Kyle and Craig are working on a nice feature about the Nepal Cup final. So keep an eye out for that. And you can find out about all the history and why it's so big and why it's so successful as well.
0: That was the incredible Kath Brazier. We love her. She was chatting to Joe Carden on Totally Connected earlier on, and you can find out all things Forces Sports at forcesnews.com. Don't forget, some More Republic on the way. This, I love it. Another and 54 Ultras talk to you.

David Guetta and One Republic on BFBS, the Forces Station. You may have seen our video on our social media at BFBS Radio of me grunting on a tennis court. Not a sentence I'd ever thought I'd say, but this is how we are celebrating Wimbledon. I'm going to kick it off or carry it on from Totally Connected in about 15 minutes.

0: With the imminent publication of the DIP, concerned the government won't commit enough funding to defence.
1: We're drowning, someone's got their foot on our heads, and we're celebrating when they take it off a little bit.
0: A 10-year plan from the man hoping to be Britain's next Prime Minister.
2: Imagine good growth in every postcode and hope in every heart. Well, imagine no more. Let's make it happen.
0: And the Challenger 3 makes its public debut.
3: It is AI-enabled. It enables the commander and the gunner to scan separate arcs by day and by night.
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5: with Vicky Turner.
0: Amidst increasing concerns that not enough money will be announced by the government for defence, a former Navy commander says the limited numbers being discussed is like arguing over how quickly we want to carry on drowning. Tom Sharp told BFBS Forces News the situation is profoundly depressing, as he also questioned new plans to replace destroyers with hybrid vessels instead. Sian Grzeczek, Melbourne reports.
6: Tom Sharp, who commanded four Royal Navy ships during a 27-year career, is very concerned about how much money defence will be given in the government's new defence investment plan, which is expected to be published this week. After reports of a £28 billion black hole, the previous Defence Secretary John Healey resigned when the government offered just £13.5 billion. It's thought more has been offered, but nowhere near £28 billion.
1: We're arguing about how quickly we want to carry on drowning. It's as simple as that. We're drowning, someone's got their foot on our heads, and we're celebrating when they take it off a little bit. 28 is the figure, just to afford the SDR, which is now over a year old. It's profoundly depressing.
6: It says plans to replace Type 45 destroyers will now be scrapped in favour of building at least six new modern hybrid vessels equipped to deploy drones. The MOD said the new common combat vessels would be more suited to the pace and nature of modern warfare and a better investment than a small number of large, expensive ships.
1: Destroyers and frigates are the backbone of the Navy. And I'm not seeing any other Navy in the world going, let's get rid of our destroyers. That causes me concern because, again, it makes me think we're being driven by finances and not by lethality or effect.
6: Defence Secretary Dan Jarvis said the new equipment would be designed and built for the increasing threats we face.
0: Meanwhile, Sir Keir Starmer's been defending defence spending as he reaffirmed the UK's commitment to European allies and NATO. The Prime Minister made the comments as he met NATO Secretary General Mark Rutte in Downing Street this afternoon. Verity Gear's been following this.
7: Sir Keir Starmer's emphasised the importance of the UK's involvement in NATO, which he called the single most successful military alliance the world has ever known. It comes ahead of a NATO summit in Ankara in Turkey starting next Tuesday, when members are expected to have prepared plans for raising core defence spending. Speaking before the meeting, NATO Secretary General Mark Rutte thanked Sir Keir for everything he's done for defence throughout his leadership.
8: Everything you are doing to ramp up defence spending, to ramp up defence industrial production. I really want to thank you for all of that. It is really crucial. And indeed, we have a lot to talk about today because that NATO summit will be important.
9: Yeah.
8: It will be about delivery, but also about Ukraine again.
9: Yeah.
8: So lots to discuss.
7: Defence Secretary Dan Jarvis is understood to have secured some extra money for the DIP, taking the settlement to around £14.5 billion, although opposition critics have described the £1 billion uplift as a drop in the ocean.
4: This is Forces News.
0: Andy Burnham has set out his radical plans for devolution, with the biggest transfer of power out of Whitehall in modern times. The Labour leadership favourite wants to take it out of the centre and expand the Prime Minister's office to Manchester. He says Number 10 North will help power flow into other regions, giving greater authority.
2: Imagine good growth in every postcode and hope in every heart. Well, imagine no more. Let's make it happen.
0: But Tory leader Kemi Badenoch says that's the wrong diagnosis.
10: You can devolve, but if you devolve to people who don't know what they're doing, or to people who just want to look after themselves rather than the public, then it's not going to make any difference. That's what MPs are for, to represent their constituencies.
0: Conservative Mayor for Cambridgeshire and Peterborough, Paul Bristow, thinks Andy Burnham's speech left more questions than answers.
11: Look, if Andy Burnham wants to give me more powers around fiscal devolution, more powers to shape the skills agenda in my area, fantastic. I'm delighted with that. But what we've got now is a psychodrama, Labour Party psychodrama. Andy Burnham will be the next Prime Minister. What are we waiting for?
0: Mr Burnham also touched on his plans for defence.
5: For too long, UK public procurement policy has been based on chasing cut price deals around the world, rather than helping our own British-based suppliers become more stable and competitive. No more. From here on, every pound raised from taxpayers will work harder for them, and that approach will apply fully to the Defence Investment Plan.
4: This is Forces News.
0: Five people have been shot dead at a youth centre in the northern German city of Stade. Two people have been arrested, including the suspected shooter. More international assistance is arriving in Venezuela, where rescue efforts are continuing after last week's devastating double earthquake. A 21-year-old has become the latest person to be dragged out from under the rubble, despite fading hopes of finding people alive. Nerves have been further frayed by a large aftershock, although no further damage was reported. President Trump says Iran's requested a meeting to take place tomorrow in the Qatari capital Doha. Top US negotiators Jared Kushner and Steve Witkoff are due to attend. The US Supreme Court has said it won't take up Donald Trump's appeal against the civil verdict that he sexually abused

0: service with the UK Armed Forces.
1: What you are looking at here, ladies and gentlemen, this is the tank of the future.
0: Challenger 3 has yet to enter regimental service, but onlookers were offered a chance to see it in action, driving laps and kicking up dust at the annual Tankfest celebration. The new vehicle represents a major upgrade to the Challenger 2, enthusiasts hearing all about the world's first all-digital main battle tank turret and a new smoothbore 120mm gun.
1: It is AI-enabled. It enables the commander and the gunner to scan separate arcs by day and by night.
0: Tankfest organisers emphasised the Challenger evolution on display, driving all three generations of the vehicles alongside one another, showing the progression of a Cold War legacy vehicle to a tank for the modern age. Tom Sables, BFBS Forces News, Bovington.
2: The World Cup 2026. Germany will play their first World Cup knockout tie for 12 years when they take on Paraguay later. The four-time winners have faced criticism at the tournament in the last week following their group stage defeat to Ecuador. Germany's boss, Julian Nagelsmann, has branded this evening's game do or die against a well-drilled opponent.
3: They try to stay in a compact way. They have really good players, really well defense work, strong physical players. We need a perfect performance.
2: Also tonight in the last 32, Brazil take on Japan in the next hour. Also, the Netherlands face Morocco overnight. New Manchester City boss Enzo Maresco says the size of the Premier League club is the main reason for his return for a third time. The Italian has agreed a three-year contract, having previously been Pep Guardiola's assistant and leading the elite development squad. Speaking to the club's media, Maresco said he's looking forward to the challenge.
4: It's exciting because the target is to continue or to carry on the last decade or the last years that everything was very, very nice.
2: He also apologised to Chelsea for leaving midway through last season and will pay them compensation. It's a bad day for the Brits on day one at Wimbledon. It's continued with Cameron Norrie crashing out in five sets. That's come after Felix Gill and Max Basing were beaten, while Harriet Dart lost in three sets to Helena Ostapenko in the opening match on number one court. And the British tennis player Jack Draper's withdrawn from Wimbledon due to a recurrence of an arm injury which has plagued him over the last year.
5: Forces News
2: headlines. Ahead of the defence investment plan, a former Navy commander says the limited numbers being discussed is arguing over how quickly we want to carry on drowning. Prime Minister in waiting, Andy Burnham, is promising a number 10 north will be the nerve centre of a rewired Britain. And Britain's Jack Draper has pulled out of Wimbledon with an ongoing arm injury. That's the latest. I'm Vicky Turner.

Round, round from Sugar Babes on BFBS, the Forces Station. I'm George Ryland. Hope you're doing well today. Maybe you've caught a little bit of the Wimbledon action. It is back up and running. Today is the first day, and we are celebrating with Guess the Grunt. So Joe Carden started this off earlier on today in Totally Connected. He's on after 10 a.m. UK time, and I will be carrying it on in the place of Double Decker. We'll get going with that after Alex Warren's Passenger.

0: I do love that. Alex Warren's Passenger. Are you ready for this?
1: Yes, the grunt.
0: Ah, the glorious sounds of tennis. It's a very grunty game. They do what they do. And I had to do it as well. If you haven't seen the video yet on our social media, it's not something I ever envisaged for myself, but it's done and it's out there. And it's all to promote this. Guess the grunt. It's how we're celebrating Wimbledon this week and next. So each day, Joe will start this off in Totally Connected after 10 a.m. UK time, and then I will carry it on in Drive and get a winner. So up for grabs each weekday, a sweet treat in the form of strawberries and cream sweets. You can win yourself a bag of them and also get into the overall prize draw. We've got a tennis set up for grabs a week on Friday at the end of it all. So here is how it works, basically. When you hear the grunt, there's a word underneath it. What is that word? Much, much harder than the double decker. It is not. Let me know what you think the word is. Messages at bfbs.com, please. Once more. What is under that grunt? Let me know. Messages at bfbs.com. Usher on the way, Disco Lines and Tinashe as well, after Olivia Rodrigo with Driver's License.

0: your street. 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
4: Back to the music.

No Broke Boys. That sounded weird in my head. No Broke Boys, Disco Lines and Tinashe. Right, the action is on at Wimbledon. Acid is here. Yes, the grunt. New balls, please. That's my first chance to say that since I was doing the grunting in our social media video. And I'll let you into a little secret. In my head, I was doing my tennis player stance. And I said to our lovely social media guy, Toby, who was filming, was that all right? And he said, and he's the sweetest man on the planet, he said, he's just doing a bit of a weird squat thing. That was my finest tennis player squat. How dare you? Anyway, we got there in the end, and it's all because we are celebrating Wimbledon by giving away sweets, but you got to win them. So there's a bag up for grabs every weekday. Super Wimbledon. Strawberries and cream, darling. What you need to do for your chance to win them is tell me what the missing word is here. What's underneath the grunt? I can't feel you there. I mean, really, the song should have been like that in the first place, but it is what it is. Joe at RAF Bulmer, have another go, mate. Have another go. Lizzie, you are right. You are in the draw. Let's have some more answers, please. What is the word? Guess the grunt. I can't feel you there. Messages at bfbs.com for your answers. And make sure you check out bfbs.com/Wimbledon for all the on-court action. This is Usher. You make Camille wanna...

Lola Young from down here. Got music from Jonas Blue on the way. And of course, it's a new week, which means we opened a bag of fresh new music. We will get to that. But before that, it's Wimbledon. It's a lot of grunting, a lot of grunting from now on. So every weekday for the next couple of weeks to celebrate Wimbledon, we've got a bag of beautiful strawberries and cream sweets to give away. Nice and easy to send to you wherever you are around the forces world. But you've got to get yourself in the draw. Every day, Joe Carden starts this off in Totally Connected after 10 a.m. UK. And then I carry it on. So all you've got to do, it's super easy. Much better than that double-decker nonsense, which will return. You've got to tell me what word is replaced by a grunt. Any ideas what that is? Joe at RAF Bulmer, have another go, mate. Keep going. We'll get there in the end. Would you like another listen? Here we go. Right, plenty of time left to get yourself into the draw and you could be munching on some strawberries and cream as you watch the Wimbledon, or not, that bit's up to you. And you can check out all the action at bfbs.com/Wimbledon. So what is the word under today's grunt? Messages at bfbs.com, please. You've got about 6 minutes left to get your name in that draw. Oh, and also you could win a tennis set. Let me tell you.

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0: Midnight Sun from Zara Larsson and Pink Panthers. We're all about the grunting now because Wimbledon is on. So this is our first day of Guess the Grunt. So we asked you to do just that. What is the word where the grunt now is? Thank you very much for all your guesses to messages at bfbs.com. Every weekday, up for grabs, is a bag of strawberries and cream sweets. And everyone who gets the right answer every time will go in the overall draw where you can win yourself a tennis set. And for today, here is the answer.
1: Yeah. Thank you, thank you.
0: No, that's the actual song. I got it wrong. So what we're going to do is we're going to play you the answer before I play you the song. The answer was Numb from the Jay-Z and Linkin Park song Numb. And well done to our very first winner, Steph Martell. Sweets on the way to you. And here we go with Numb.

Substitute Numb from Jay-Z and Linkin Park, and there will be more Guess the Grunt starting in Totally Connected with Joe Carden after 10 a.m. UK time tomorrow. Fresh new music on the way after Ed Sheeran's Azizam.

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0: So we get a lot of collaborations these days. Not many people like to sing alone anymore, but this one, this is particularly interesting because you wouldn't put them together usually. It's Muse and Ellie Goulding. How this came about basically is that Muse recording, Ellie Goulding's walking past like you do and said, "What are you doing? Could I come do it with you?" And it just basically worked out from there. It's a track from Muse's 10th album. It is called Hush, and it is getting some very, very good reviews. So it's on their album, The Wow Signal. I like it a lot. I hope you will. Will it get your vote? I'll tell you more after.

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1: One of this week's four fresh new music tracks, that is Hush from Muse and Ellie Goulding. I like that because you got like darkness provided by Matt Bellamy and lightness provided by Ellie Goulding. 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And place your vote. 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As always, the track of the week will be announced this Friday on Totally Connected after 10 a.m. UK time. About a pound for every time I say that. Latest news is on the way. Of this banger, it's Sub Sub, Ain't No Love.

0: Ahead of the defence investment plan being published, a former Navy commander says the limited numbers being discussed is like arguing over how quickly we want to carry on drowning. The previous defence secretary, John Healey, resigned when the government offered just £13.5 billion. It's thought more has been offered, but nowhere near the £28 billion that had been suggested. Tom Sharp, who commanded four Royal Navy ships during a 27-year career, also questioned the MOD's new plans to replace destroyers with hybrid vessels.
1: Across the range of naval power, there's an awful lot at the soft power end, which is fundamental to what they do, that drones can't do. And then there's a bunch of vulnerabilities they have as well to being either destroyed or stolen or being lost at sea in bad weather. So you have to have both.
0: Andy Burnham's vowed to do things differently in his first major speech since Keir Starmer announced his resignation. The man who's expected to become the next Prime Minister says there needs to be growth in every postcode. The former Manchester Mayor says he wants to do more of what he's done there.
2: Public intervention where necessary to set higher ambitions for towns, as we did in Stockport, and kickstart the process of change. This is Manchesterism.
0: He touched on the defence investment plan and pledged to build resilience in an increasingly uncertain world.
2: We need to safeguard sovereign manufacturing and production capability across the country in critical sectors like steel, defence, energy, food and farming.
0: The German authorities say six people have been killed in a shooting at a youth welfare centre just west of Hamburg. The gunman is believed to have been arrested. A number of people were also injured. Police say they believe a family tragedy was behind the attack. Resident doctors in England have voted to accept the government's latest offer on pay and jobs. The British Medical Association says more than half of members have backed the package on a 57% turnout. So the result draws a line under strike action that began in 2023. 46,000 people have been reported missing in Venezuela 5 days on from the devastation of two earthquakes in quick succession. The official death tolls toppled 1,400, while more rescue teams have arrived to help search for survivors under the rubble of collapsed buildings. Carol Bassims from the International Medical Corps.
3: The situation is extremely serious, so hospitals are under huge pressure. Our focus is immediately on life-saving, helping overwhelmed health facilities, providing essential medicines, medical supplies.
0: A host of British players have fallen on day one of Wimbledon. Cameron Norrie's the latest name to crash out, following exits for Felix Gill, Max Basing and Harriet Dart. And Esko Merenza's been confirmed as Manchester City's new manager, replacing Pep Guardiola. That's the latest. I'm Verity Gear.
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On My Mind from Disciples on BFBS, the Forces Station. I'm Georgia Ireland. Hope you're doing well wherever you're listening. Morning if you're in Canada, afternoon if you are in the Falklands right now, evening if you're in Gibraltar. Hello to The Rock, I miss you. Love Gibraltar, I love Cyprus, I mean some everywhere. Germany as well, Cyprus, UK. I hope your Monday is going well. Coming up, to give it a bit of a boost, I've got a takeover track from our sister station Beats, and it's very good. It's a new one from Alessa and One Republic, which I love. Also, I've got an announcement to make, and it's football related. You know me, I love the football. Can't get enough of it. Also, we're going to be hearing about a 20-

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1: The FBS. 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
0: Oh, well, well, well. A good weekend for the England taking on Panama. 2-0 results. Come on, the lads. Come on, Harry Kane. My mum loves you. Very, very much. A concerning amount, actually. She gets very angry with hydration breaks, which I think is unfair, but that's another story. I think it's unfair how angry she gets, not that... because I think hydration breaks are fair when it's very hot, is what I meant by that. Anyway, it's a whole thing in the Ryland family now. It's getting weird. Lots of Harry Kane chat on the family WhatsApp, and mum's not even on it because she's got a burner phone still. So, that's my experience. I think it was a good game on Saturday, I've got to be honest. I was watching it like one eye open. It had been a long day. We had a great day down at Aldershot for Armed Forces Day, but it was really hot. 17,000 steps in it. It was about 30 degrees, and I was very tired by the time England started scoring. I would literally wake up and be like, "Hey, goal!" And then fall asleep again on the sofa and then, "Hey, we won!" Drag myself to bed. But a good time was had by all, and it means that they are playing again on Wednesday, 1st of July, taking on Congo DR, kickoff 5 p.m. UK time. Now, if you want to watch it, you can on the telly, BBC One, also be FBS Sports. But something very exciting is happening in this here studio. John Knighton is coming to join me, our sports editor. This is the second time we're doing this. It's going to be the last time because he's retiring at the end of July. Everyone's devastated because he's an absolute legend of BFBS. He's going to be with me for the entire show, keeping up to date with all the action from the World Cup game as England take on Congo DR. And he actually knows what he's talking about as well. To get us ready, let's have the official...

Die Die from Shakira and Burna Boy. As we get ready for England taking on Congo DR in the World Cup this Wednesday, kickoff at 5 p.m. UK time. I'll be here from 4 p.m. UK time as usual, but with John Knighton, our sports editor, and I cannot wait. It's a takeover. BFBS. Takeover track. Right, this is our sister this is our sister station where things with a decent beat live. 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And on it, there's gold like this. This is new from Alesso and One Republic. I've been listening to it a lot in the car. So good. Peace of me. This is In Your Eyes.

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0: Torn from Natalie Imbruglia on BFBS, the Forces Station. I've got music on the way from Duffy, also Elton John and Dua Lipa. Question for you. How long do you reckon you could stay in a pool before you strongly represent a prune? Because we've all been there. And British Forces Brunei are putting this to the test. They're doing a 24-hour swimathon, raising money for the Army Benevolent Fund and some great Bruneian charities. Honor Mant from BFBS Brunei went down to see how they were getting on and had a chat with the Deputy Chief of Staff, Major Simon McMahon, who started off by explaining the rules of the swimathon.
1: Whole idea is 24 hours non-stop swimming. Your team must have somebody in the water. And basically, it's just slogging it out up and down the lanes for 24 hours, trying to accumulate the longest or the furthest swim. And that team will be our winner.
2: And how many swimmers have you got throughout the whole 24 hours?
1: It's a real mix. So each team is allowed a maximum of 12. Most people at the moment, we were still early. We started at 7 o'clock and have gone for a sort of two in for an hour's session.
2: An hour.
1: I think most people start off doing kind of like one person swims 15, another swims 15. Most have now gone down to kind of doing lengths of four each individually. So it'll be interesting to see whose kind of tactics work best throughout the night. But it's always interesting when you get to sort of the 1-2 o'clock in the morning. People are tired, bodies are aching, morale's a bit low. You know, the garrison's gone quiet, and that's where the sort of you have to really dig in and slog out those lengths.
3: It's Caroline from Saffa. How are you getting on? Hang on, what time is it? It is 8:55.
4: I'm on hour four.
3: How are you feeling?
4: Absolutely fine. It's really nice. We've got a really good little team going, and we've been able to support each other, and we've been going for 4 hours now.
3: Oh, wow. Are you a bit knackered?
4: Not too bad, I think, later.
3: All right, Timmy, how are you getting on?
5: Not very well, but we're pushing through.
3: Are you quite a new swimmer?
5: I'm just not a strong swimmer. I never go swimming. I haven't been in about 3 years. I was just going to come and count today, but I got here. The DCOS asked me last minute, have you got a swimming costume? Do you mind joining the ladies? I said, all right then, let's go.
6: So we've got husband and wife team been taking part in the BFB 24-hour swimathon.
7: Well, I came down to spectate and ended up getting roped into the pool, so it's been a bit of a surprising turn of events, but no.
6: Was that your wife who roped you into doing it?
3: Oh, Shannon, you are a horrible wife.
8: He wanted to do it, and our team was the only team he could join, so beggars can't be choosers.
9: Hi, my name is Major Ben Norfield. I'm the Chief of Staff of British Forces Brunei.
6: How proud are you of everyone for doing this 24-hour swimathon?
9: Extremely proud. It's a really big effort and it shows really great team spirit. And we've had lots of people down here to support, so it's a real community effort. It's not just about the teams, but they've done exceedingly well to go all the way through the 24 hours.
6: And you've been jumping in yourself, haven't you?
9: I've been trying to, but I've tried to disadvantage as many teams as possible with my poor swimming. So the CSS company, B company and C company had the pleasure of my company for 1,000 metres each, so that was good.
1: Good morning.
3: Good morning. How are you doing, DCOS?
1: I'd say very well. I'm pretty sore, pretty tired. I just wanted to sleep now, yeah.
6: You did this last year, and I remember at one point around midnight I asked you, I said, you know, are you regretting your decision? A year on and after 24 hours of swimming, are you still regretting that decision?
1: Absolutely. I've learned clearly nothing. About the same time, I think as you asked me last year, I was questioning my life choices yet again. But you know what, it's been fantastic. And the guys, enthusiasm across the entire board, everyone's just kept going, and there's been some really good banter all night. Just everybody keeping everybody's morale up. It's been fantastic evening. I think that keeps you going.
0: That was Deputy Chief of Staff Major Simon McMahon speaking to Honor Mant, and have to say a huge well done to Team GST, who came in first in the British Forces Brunei 24-hour swimathon. Music coming from Jax Jones and Callum Scott's. Also got Duffy on the way after Cold Heart from Elton John and Dua Lipa.

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Mercy from Duffy on BFBS, the Forces Station. Charlie XCX on the way. Got Jax Jones and Callum Scott next. I'm George Ryland. I think I already said that. Hope you're doing well today. So I've got a bit of a challenge. It's a very small one, but I'm going to make a WhatsApp group with my gym girlies. Now, this is a couple of girls, ladies, I should say, that I sort of know a bit. Getting to know them more because we're all in the gym every day and we do a lot of the same classes. And we said for a while, oh, we should do lunch, we should go for drinks. And now it's actually come to it and I've got all their numbers, so I've got to make the WhatsApp group. Problem is, and I always forget this, you've got to give it a name, haven't you? Ah, hate doing it. It's like naming a quiz team. Horrendous. Horrendous. So I put it off all day. I'm going to have to do it tonight because I said I would do it because we've got to arrange our lunch. And I'll see them in gym tomorrow because I see them in the gym every day. And I like them very much, but I don't know them that well. And I do not know what to call this WhatsApp group. And I also don't really like WhatsApp groups in general. I can't be dealing with it. I always mute them. So I'm going to make this thing and probably mute it within about 2 hours. But there we go. It's going to be a terrible name, isn't it?

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Charlie XCX, SS26 on BFBS, the Forces Station. If you haven't done our survey yet, could you do a solid, just take a few minutes? We just want to know your opinion. What do you think? 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Maybe you love Best of British. Maybe it's Forces News all the way for you. Whatever it is, we would love to hear your voice and it helps us shape what comes next. And as a thank you for completing the survey, we'll pop you into the next prize draw where you could win yourself some online shopping vouchers. Because there's nothing better than shopping from your sofa. Oh, honestly, can't get enough of it. All this stuff arrives. And I haven't had to tackle a shop. On the way, the lady who is soon to be married. Getting that pesky first marriage out of the way. I shouldn't say that as bad. I hope they last forever. Her and Travis. Taylor and Travis. That's coming up after the weekend with Blinding Lights.

Back to her country roots for Toy Story 5. That is Taylor Swift, I Knew It, I Knew You, on BFBS, the Forces station. It's looking very much like she will be married by the end of this week. This weekend. And the rumour is very heavily for Madison Square Gardens. But I'm not sure. I think it might be a ruse. But they're saying some of Travis Kelce's teammates have booked hotel rooms around there. But frankly, on those wages, you could book a hotel room as part of a ruse. So we shall see what happens. But I'm pretty sure she will be a married lady by Monday. I'm also pretty sure she will not be changing from being a Swift. Noel Gallagher's High Flying Birds.

Pretty Boy from Noel Gallagher's High Flying Birds on BFBS, the Forces Station. I'm George Ryland. I'll be back with you tomorrow from 4pm UK time as usual. Latest news is on the way with Verity Gear after this girl from Kungs versus Cooking on Three Burners. And after that, the other George, George Wedlake, will be with you.

0: The NATO Secretary General, Mark Rutte, has thanked Sir Keir Starmer for ramping up defence spending during a meeting at Downing Street. The Prime Minister is due to publish the long-delayed defence investment plan, which John Healey, the former Defence Secretary, resigned over. It's emerged that plans to replace the Royal Navy's ageing fleet of destroyer warships has been dropped, and the money would instead be spent on six hybrid vessels capable of launching drones. Tom Sharp is a retired Royal Navy commander.
1: Distributed lethality is a good concept. It's a good plan. We know that from the Red Sea. We know that from the Strait of Hormuz and the influx, the proliferation of drones internationally. So having very, very expensive ships, let's say four in number, is perhaps not the way to go. So the plan is a good one, but that's where the good news stops, because I think what we'll find from here on in is that we don't resource it properly.
0: Andy Burnham set out his radical plans for devolution with the biggest transfer of power out of Whitehall in modern times. The Labour leadership favourite wants to take it out of the centre and expand the Prime Minister's office to Manchester. He says Number 10 North will help power flow into other regions given greater authority. But Tory leader Kemi Badenoch says that's the wrong diagnosis.
2: You can devolve, but if you devolve to people who don't know what they're doing, or to people who just want to look after themselves rather than the public, then it's not going to make any difference. That's what MPs are for, to represent their constituencies.
0: Resident doctors in England have voted to accept a fresh offer from the government on paying conditions. It ends years of strike action that has caused huge disruption in the NHS. Five people have been shot dead at a youth centre in the northern city, German city of Stade. Two people have been arrested, including the suspected shooter. President Trump says Iran has requested a meeting to take place tomorrow in the Qatari capital, Doha. The US negotiators Jared Kushner and Steve Witkoff are due to attend. More international assistance has been promised to Venezuela, where rescue efforts are continuing after last week's devastating earthquakes. A 21-year-old has become the latest person to be dragged out from under the rubble, despite fading hopes of finding people alive. England captain Ben Stokes has bowed out of international cricket, overseeing a Test series defeat. The hosts have lost the deciding match against New Zealand by 160 runs. The 35-year-old dramatically announced he was quitting while play was under yesterday. Fans leaving Trent Bridge are sad.
3: He's arguably one of England's greatest ever captains.
4: He's done more than anyone else has done in cricket for England in the last decade at least.
5: I'm not sure there will be another Ben Stokes, or not for a long time.
6: He should have a statue built for him, to be honest.
7: We're going to miss him very much.
8: Stokes will always be remembered as a true legend.
0: That's the latest. I'm Verity Gear.

And Camila Cabello teaming up on that one, and it's called Senorita. How are we doing? It's George Wedlake with you on Monday, the 29th of June, 2026. I hope you're well, and you've had a decent start to the week. Thank you very much to George Ryland for the past few hours on Drive. We're going to keep the tunes coming. We've got Kylie Minogue lined up shortly, some Biffy, and a little bit of Shakira for you as well. Also, the latest Royal Army Physical Training Corps pass-off parade has just taken place at Fox Lines, Aldershot Garrison. We'll be bringing you some of the details of what happened very shortly after Miles Smith. This one's called Heaven.

It's Kylie and Padam Padam on BFBS, the Forces station. And it's George Wedlake with you. I hope you're good. So I've been scouting through the tabloids, just trying to find some stuff to talk about, you know. And I found all these pictures of an abandoned fan zone at this year's World Cup in Mexico, this one is. And it looks like a decent setup. You've got the massive screens, you've got all the chairs, the bars. It looks pretty much good to go. So it's a shame it's not doing well. It's not getting the numbers. But I

0: think I found the reason why. It's been built in the middle of a swamp in Cancun that's apparently, and I quote, teeming with crocodiles. Yeah, I don't think I'd fancy that either. If I was setting up a place for people to gather in their thousands to watch and enjoy the football together, I think I would do it away from the crocodiles, but I'm not an expert. Although, the way I've seen some of these football fans behaving at fan parks over the years, they'd probably scare the crocodiles off anyway, so maybe there shouldn't be a problem.
1: Ladies up in here tonight, no fighting.
2: We got the refugees.
1: No fighting.

0: Bit of a tearjerker from Biffy Clyro. It's goodbye on BFBS, the Forces station. And before that, the opposite of a tearjerker. Shakira and Wyclef Jean teaming up for Hips Don't Lie. And it's George Wedlake with you. I hope you're well. On the way next, I'm going to stick on some Noah Kahan. And the latest Royal Army Physical Training Corps Pass Off Parade has just taken place. We'll bring you the details of that one in just a moment.
1: Some people read the page differently. If you're dyslexic, think you might be, or support someone who is, the Defence Dyslexia Network is here for you. 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

0: album The Great Divide. It's Noah Kahan and Doors. How's it going? It's George Wedlake with you on BFBS, the Forces Station. The latest Royal Army Physical Training Corps pass-off parade has just taken place at Fox Lines in Aldershot Garrison then. And our Richard Wyeth was there and spoke to the lead instructor, Sergeant Ben Rees-Davis, to find out more.
1: Today, the Royal Army PTI Course 86, getting their cross swords presented to them after an arduous 8 weeks course where they go through certain PTI fitness tests, RFTS standards, and then look at delivering IPs and delivering PT themselves. And then at the end of that 8 weeks, they then gain the prestigious red belt and cross swords. So that's what we're celebrating today.
2: Right, tell us about your role as a course instructor.
1: So I'll instruct up to 20 individuals within my section. So, well, I'm one section in this course and I've had 19 individuals, but that can differ from each course depending on how many we get. And I take them through week one straight out to week eight. So I teach them all the fundamentals that they need to know to then go back out to field army and deliver physical training.
2: Now, you're the lead instructor for this pass-off parade today. What's that mean for you? Is there more preparation?
1: No, it's just from time served here, I suppose. I've nearly done 3 years now, coming up to my last month in job role, actually, before I move on to Three Ranger next month. It's been an absolute pleasure. It's been really busy. You know, you are sort of scheduled into a very busy syllabus, but it's so rewarding. I thank everyone here at the ASPT who's trained me, mentored me, and developed me to then go on to Free Ranger. It has been a real privilege, so thank you to all the ASPT team.
2: Now, you've been here before on the parade, becoming a PTI and then badging into the Corps. So what does it actually mean to those that are here in the parade today?
1: It's a big day. It's a really big day, and they'll have a great sense of achievement of what they've done, and rightfully so as well. You know, they'll go out to field army, they'll wear that red belt with pride, and they've got a massive role to play now out in the field army, especially with what's going on with current affairs. You know, it's the fundamental to keep our British Army fit and ready and war ready. So they've got a real good role on their shoulders. So I'm really excited for them, and hopefully we'll see them back here one day on our APTI for selection.
3: I'm Lance Corporal Healing, based in Cyprus with the British Forces Cyprus HQ. I really enjoyed the course. I enjoyed going on the assault course in particular and gaining knowledge in instructional practices in the PTI world. And I hope to take that home to my home unit.
4: Professional fitness. All of those in uniform pride themselves on. Maintenance of that is shaped by all of these people in front of us.
5: Hi, I'm Sergeant Richmond. Looking forward to badging in today after following the reserve RAPTC pathway, heading to 152 RLC. The reserve pathway is a bit different to the probs, but I've enjoyed it and it has been a memorable experience.
6: Ladies and gentlemen, for one last time, please congratulate all our PTI Course 86 and our RAPTC Instructor Course 244.
0: Richard Wyeth there at the latest Royal Army Physical Training Corps pass-off parade for new PTIs and instructors transferring into the Corps of Fox Lines Aldershot Garrison. So how are we? It's George Wedlake with you on Monday, the 29th of June, 2026. I hope you're well, wherever you are, whatever you're up to across the forces world. In just a moment, we've got new Niall Horan after this classic. His Massive Attack and Unfinished

We're going to struggle to top that one today. I mean, I'll give it a go. It's early doors, yeah, but come on, that's such a huge tune. Quite literally. It's Unfinished Sympathy by Massive Attack on BFES, the Forces Station. And I hope you enjoyed that one as much as I did. If you're a fan of the classics, by the way, we've got a great station here you can listen to 24 hours of the day, 7 days a week. It's called BFES Rewind, where we go back in time, quite literally, all day, every day, and play you nothing but those classics. 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

0: George Ezra and Blame It On Me on BFBS The Forces Station. Before that, the new one from Niall Horan and Tastes So Good. We've got more new music on the way shortly. From The Script, no less, we're also going to play you one of my favourite Chilli songs and a little bit of Cat's Eye as well. We are well and truly mixing up that bag today.
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Cat's Eye and Internet Girl on BFBS The Forces Station. And it's George Wedlake with you. By the way, talking of internet, how would you like to win some online shopping vouchers? 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And next up is the Chillies and it's Zephyr Song.

for 2026 and his Man in the Arena. And it's George Wedlake with you. On the way, we have your news for 8pm UK time. Mike Posner's going to take us there after Perry. And this one is called Forget About Us.

0: As the government gears up to reveal its defence investment plan, and former Navy commander says the limited numbers being discussed are profoundly depressing. After reports of a £28 billion black hole, the previous Defence Secretary John Healey resigned when the government offered just £13.5 billion. Tom Sharp, who commanded four Royal Navy ships during a 27-year career, is very concerned.
1: We're arguing about how quickly we want to carry on drowning. It's as simple as that. We're drowning, someone's got their foot on our heads, and we're celebrating when they take it off a little bit. 28's the figure, just to afford the SDR, which is now over a year old. It's profoundly depressing.
0: Earlier today, it was announced plans to replace Britain's ageing destroyers have been scrapped in favour of building drone-equipped warships instead. The man, presumed to be the next Prime Minister, is pledging to rewire the British state by transferring control from Whitehall. Andy Burnham says he wants to use his experience as Greater Manchester Mayor to give regions greater authority over things like transport and housing. The First Minister of Wales, Plaid Cymru's Rhian ap Iorwerth, says he's keen to engage in talks.
2: He's saying now that Westminster's broken. I could have told him that, you know, and I have been saying that for many, many years. I want him to concentrate on that so I can concentrate on working positively with him to do the right thing for Wales. It's about empowering the people of Wales, so let's empower that government to do the right thing.
0: Resident doctors in England have voted to accept a fresh government offer on pay and conditions. The British Medical Association says just over half of members back the deal on a 57% turnout. It ends years of strike action that's caused huge disruption in the NHS. Health Secretary James Murray says it's a welcome development.
3: The cost of the offer on the table is less than the cost of another week of strikes, so it's good value for money for taxpayers, as well as being good news for NHS staff and, crucially, for patients, because it means we can now work with resident doctors to build an NHS that is fit for the future.
0: Resident doctors in Northern Ireland are midway through a 24-hour walkout over pay. The German authorities say six people have been killed in a shooting at a youth welfare centre just west of Hamburg. The gunman is believed to have been arrested. A number of people were also injured. Police say they believe a family tragedy was behind the attack. Defending champion Jannik Sinner has battled his way into round two after a five-set epic against Miomir Kecmanovic. Sinner played much of the match with blood on his shoe after taking a heavy fall. He says he's fine.
4: It just seems much worse than it is. No. I'm actually very surprised they let me keep playing because, you know, all white, it turned into a little red, but it's just, you know, a nail. I didn't want to disturb, also Miomir.
0: British number one Cameron Norrie lost in five sets against Michael Zhang. That's the latest. I'm Vigianis.
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your unfiltered hair rock for you on your Monday, the 29th of June, working wonders when it comes to those post-weekend blues. It's Bon Jovi and It's My Life. So how are we doing? It's George Wedlake with you. I hope you've had a decent start to the week and things are good in your neck of the woods, wherever you are, wherever you've been up to today. We've got Todd Terry on the way with a classic in just a moment. We've got some Ed Sheeran and Gracie Abrams as well. Also, we discuss movies as we welcome Natasha Renault to the show for this week's BFBS Film of the Week. But next up, we've got the answer to the question, what happens if you mix up Fatboy Slim and the Rolling Stones? Well, it sounds phenomenal. It's Satisfaction Skank.

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classic Todd Terry for you. Something Going On. Playing on BFBS, the Forces station, and it's George Wedlake with you. I hope you're good. If you're listening in Sennelager, Germany, there's something going on this Saturday, the 4th of July, at the Athletic Stadium from midday until 6 p.m. at Normandy Barracks. The Garrison Summer Fete is taking place with raffles, children's games, food, refreshments, and live music. Also, the BFBS ice cream van will once again be back, dishing out free ice creams to the community. And there'll be displays and stands for all ages to enjoy. Unfortunately, it does say here, I'm just a messenger. No pets are allowed. You can find out the full info from the Garrison Community Welfare Team. So that's the Garrison Summer Fete at the Athletic Stadium, Normandy Barracks in Sennelager, Germany this weekend.

0: It's new from Gracie Abrams, it's Hit the Wall. And it's George Wedlake with you. Before that, Ed Sheeran and Overpass Graffiti. On the way next, I've lined up some Nothing But Thieves for you. We're going to play some Ellie Goulding as well. On top of that, we say hello to Natasha Renault for this week's BFBS Film of the Week.
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3: Time. 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

0: Some heavyweight electro synthy indie pop goodness from Nothing But Thieves. It's Overcome on BFBS The Forces Station. And it's George Wedlake with you on Monday. I hope things are good in your neck of the woods. We will get back to the music in just a moment. I always find when it comes to Mondays, the more music, the better. But first, let's discuss movies as we say hello to Natasha Reno for this week's BFBS Film of the Week.
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3: Hi, I'm Natasha Reno, and our film of the week at BFBS Cinemas is Supergirl, Certificate 12A. Kara Zor-El celebrates her 23rd birthday by travelling across the galaxy with her dog Krypto, when an unexpected and ruthless enemy threatens her. She is forced against her will to team up with an unlikely companion.
4: Hey, I was just touching base to see when you think you might be coming back. You know, I'm just worried that you're not going to find your stride here if you keep going off-world all the time, Kara. I'm worried you're not going to find your people.
5: Yeah, well, that's the thing, Clark. I have no people. I'll miss wherever you are, buddy. Crypto and I at least had each other. Honestly, I thought we were lucky. But luck almost by definition runs out. What can I do?
6: The Brigands carry the antidote on that person. He has 3 days.
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6: 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You murdered my innocent family.
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Ellie Goulding, Love Me Like You Do on BFBS The Forces Station, and it's George Wedlake with you. I hope you've had a cracking start to the week. Now, you may have heard that last week here in the UK, it was a hot one. Unbearably hot, actually. Well, I've just been reading about the band The Cure, who kicked off their 2026 UK and Ireland tour in Cardiff last Wednesday. At the time, it was about 33 degrees in the Welsh capital, and frontman Robert Smith turned up dressed in all black. I'm talking a black shirt and black trousers. Possibly the worst possible outfit you could wear in that kind of weather. But it's Robert Smith, isn't it? He's the world's most famous goth. He's not going to turn up in a Hawaiian shirt, shorts and flip-flops, is he? In fact, I'd put money on Robert Smith wearing a black shirt and black trousers to the beach. Actually, a goth's allowed

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1: 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And it's George Wedlake with you. We're going to keep those tunes coming then. On the subject of new collaborations, we've got Madonna and Sabrina Carpenter teaming up next, followed by those brothers. Not those ones, the other ones.
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FBS The Forces Station, Madonna and Sabrina Carpenter teaming up for Bring Your Love. And it's George Wedlake with you. I hope you're good. So yes, it's only Monday, but I feel one of the best ways of getting through the toughest day of the week is looking ahead to the weekend, and it's a big one. One of the most important days in Gurkha sport this Saturday, the 4th of July, the 2026 Nepal Cup final will be live on BFBS Sport. You can watch the whole thing, the match, and all of the colourful surrounding atmosphere live on the BFBS Forces News YouTube channel, and that's this Saturday, the 4th of July. And also, if you're serving overseas, it'll be available on BFBS TV for you as well. It's going to be a great day of tradition, culture, celebration, and sporting drama. The whole thing kicks off from 10 a.m. UK time.

Ariana Grande is back as Hate That I Made You Love Me on BFES, the Forces Station. And it's George Redlake with you. I hope you're well wherever you are, whatever you're up to this fine Monday across the Forces world. Before that, we also played your Jonas Brothers and Waffle House. Let's keep those tunes coming then. It's the only way to properly make sure those post-weekend blues do not set in. Not on my watch. To take us to your news for 9 p.m. UK time, we'll have some Omi after James and Sit Down.

0: Ahead of the defence investment plan being published, a former Navy commander says the limited number being discussed is like arguing over how quickly we want to carry on drowning. The previous Defence Secretary, John Healey, resigned when the government offered just £13.5 billion. It's thought more has been offered, but nowhere near £28 billion. Tom Sharp, who commanded four Royal Navy ships during a 27-year career, questioned the MOD's new plans to replace destroyers with hybrid vessels equipped with deployed drones.
1: Across the range of naval power, there's an awful lot at the soft power end, which is fundamental to what they do, that drones can't do. And then there's a bunch of vulnerabilities they have as well to being either destroyed or stolen or being lost at sea in bad weather. So you have to have both.
0: Sir Keir Starmer has reaffirmed the UK's commitment to European allies in NATO amid that dispute about Britain's defence spending. The Prime Minister met NATO's Secretary General Mark Rutte in Downing Street earlier today, where he emphasised the importance of the UK's involvement in the group, which he called the single most successful military alliance the world has ever seen. It comes ahead of a summit of NATO leaders in Ankara in Turkey from the 7th of July, for which members are expected to have prepared plans for raising defence spending to 3.5% of GDP by 2035. John Healey, who quit as Defence Secretary earlier this month, suggested in his resignation letter that the UK was on course to spend only 2.6% of GDP. A Scottish man fighting Russia in Ukraine is missing, feared dead. Stefan Sivers, who's 35 and from Aberdeen, is reported to have been killed in the Kharkiv region. He's reported to have travelled out in December, having shown support for Kyiv. The Foreign Office says it's supporting the family of a British national. A number 10 North will be the nerve centre of a rewired Britain. That's what Prime Ministerial hopeful Andy Burnham is pledging under a huge devolution of power outside London. German police have confirmed a sixth person has died after a shooting at a mother and child centre near Hamburg. All those killed were adults. Three people, including the suspected gunman, have been detained. Authorities are trying to work out a motive. The number of people killed in the earthquakes in Venezuela has risen to more than 1,700. Earlier, an official from the UN said the organization was getting ready for the possibility of up to 10,000 deaths. The bodies of huge numbers of victims are still thought to be trapped underneath the rubble after last week's back-to-back tremors. Brazil have survived a scare to get a 2-1 victory over Japan in the last 32 of the World Cup. The five-time winners had to come from behind and then score in stoppage time in Houston. That's the latest. I'm Vijayanas.

Demi Lovato teaming up on that one. Ironically, though, the song's called Solo. And it's George Wedlake with you. I hope you're well on Monday, the 29th of June, 2026, wherever you are, whatever you're up to across the forces world. And I hope your week's off to a flyer. Musically, you're doing all right. On the way, we've got the Kaisers lined up. After one of the tunes of 2026 so far, it's Bella Kay, and it's I Love It, I Love It, I Love It.

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And it's George Wedlake with you. If you're a fan of your indie tunes or your rock music, your grunge, your Britpop, basically, if you're a fan of your guitar-led music, we've got a great radio station you'll love around these parts. 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But right now, let's have a change in flavour, shall we? We've got Cat Burns on the way after Georgia Smith. This one is called Little Things on BFBS.

0: of course, Kat Burns, There's Just Something About Her on BFBS, the Forces station. And it's George Wedlake with you. Before that, we played you Georgia Smith and Little Things. And I hope you're good, by the way. We've got Stormzy and O'Deal on the way next in terms of new music. And then I'm going to play you an absolute classic from the album Nimrod. Stay there.
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You're live on BFBS, the Forces Station, and it's George Wedlake with you. I hope you're good. Now, I'm not one to moan. All right, well, that might not be true, but recently, I think it's been justified. The heat we had in the UK last week was ridiculous, and it hasn't just taken its toll on me, my partner, and the kids, and our sleep. It's done something to our cooker hood in the kitchen. Do you know the fan above the hob? Now, I'm not an expert in this kind of thing at all, but it just keeps turning itself on. Maximum fan as well. Every 30 seconds. It's so annoying. It must be the heat that's done something to the electrics, I'm thinking. So anyway, I went to turn it off at the mains, but the kitchen was built by the previous owners, and for the life of me, I could not find the switch. So I've had to turn it off at the fuse box, but the problem is, it's on the same switch as all the downstairs lights. So genuinely, we've been sat in the dark for about 4 days now. The heat. We're not made for it. Here's new Olivia Rodrigo, a stupid song.

0: We're an undressed on BFBS, the Forces Station, and it's George Wedlake with you. In less than an hour's time then, we've got our first BFBS track of the week contender in the form of Monday's fresh new music. And I don't want to give the game away entirely, but that might not be the last that we've heard of Somber today. Wink, wink. On the way next, we have Pink.
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Fiesta Forces Station, and it's George Wedlake with you. So our new game, Guess the Grunt, returns to Totally Connected from 10 a.m. UK time tomorrow with Joe Carden to celebrate Wimbledon being back.

Landon Still My Sunshine on BFBS, the Forces Station. And it's George Wedlake with you. We hope you're good. So we've got your news on the way for 10 p.m. UK time. On the other side of that, we're going to stick on Monday's fresh new music, contender number one for BFBS Track of the Week. It's exciting, isn't it? To get us to your latest headlines, Dermot Kennedy's lined up and ready to go after Alicia Keys and Empire State of Mind Part 2.

0: As the government gears up to reveal its defence investment plan, a former Navy commander says the limited numbers being discussed are profoundly depressing. After reports of a £28 billion black hole, the previous Defence Secretary John Healey resigned, with the government offered just £13.5 billion. Tom Sharp, who commanded four Royal Navy ships during a 27-year career, is very concerned.
1: We're arguing about how quickly we want to carry on drowning. It's as simple as that. We're drowning, someone's got their foot on our heads, and we're celebrating when they take it off a little bit. 28's the figure, just to afford the SDR, which is now over a year old. It's profoundly depressing.
0: Earlier today, it was announced plans to replace Britain's ageing destroyers have been scrapped in favour of building drone-equipped warships instead. The man presumed to be the next Prime Minister is pledging to rewire the British state by transferring control from Westminster. Andy Burnham says he wants to use his experience as Greater Manchester Mayor to give regions greater authority over things like transport and housing. The First Minister of Wales, Plaid Cymru's Rhun ap Iorwerth, says he's keen to engage in talks.
2: He's saying now that Westminster's broken. I could have told him that, you know, and I have been saying that for many, many years. I want him to concentrate on that so I can concentrate on working positively with him to do the right thing for Wales. It's about empowering the people of Wales. So let's empower that government to do the right thing.
0: Resident doctors in England have voted to accept a fresh government offer on pay and conditions. The British Medical Association says just over half of members back the deal. It ends years of strike action that's caused huge disruption in the NHS. Health Secretary James Murray says it's a welcome development.
3: The cost of the offer on the table is less than the cost of another week of strike, so it's good value for money for taxpayers, as well as being good news for NHS staff and, crucially, for patients, because it means we can now work with resident doctors to build an NHS that is fit for the future.
0: The German authorities say six people have been killed in a shooting at a youth welfare centre just west of Hamburg. The gunman is believed to have been arrested. A number of people were also injured. Police say they believe a family tragedy was behind the attack. Defending Wimbledon champion Jannik Sinner has battled his way into round two after a five-set epic against Miomir Kecmanovic. Sinner played much of the match with blood on his shoes after taking a heavy fall. He says he's fine.
4: It just seems much worse than it is. No. Actually, very surprised they let me keep playing because, you know, all white, it turned into a little red, but it's just, you know, a nail. I didn't want to disturb, also Miomir.
0: On a bad day for home players, the British number one, Cameron Norrie, lost in five sets to Michael Zhang. That's the latest. I'm Vijay Alice.

It's just iconic, isn't it? The title track from her incredible album, Back to Black, is Amy Winehouse on BFES The Forces Station. So how are we doing? It's George Wedlake with you on Monday, the 29th of June, 2026, here in the UK. It's just coming up to 7 minutes past 10, which means in about 15 minutes' time, we're going to play you your first BFES track of the week contender. Monday's fresh new music on the way very, very shortly. Before that, though, we'll have some Kenya Grace. I've got a BB Rexha collaboration and something very loud and boisterous from Ash as well. We'll do this next, though, is Tom Grennan and his Higher.

Ash and Girl from Mars on BFBS The Forces Station, and it's George Wedlake with you. I hope you're good. So there's a new episode of The Lobby to catch up on then, episode 8 of the new series now, all about military esports and gaming. And this one is called Game Changers, the woman shaping the future of gaming. 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Let's get back to the tunes. We've got BB Rexha lined up after Kenya Grace. This is Strangers.

0: It's Bebe Rexha dusting off that old classic from Faithless. It's New Religion on BFBS The Forces Station, and it's George Wedlake with you. I hope you're well. On the way next, then, I'm going to stick on some Years and Years. And after that, it's time for BFBS Track of the Week contender number one in the form of Monday's fresh new music. It all starts here.
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0: Ollie Alexander and Co. Years and years and sweet talker on BFBS, the Forces Station. And it's George Wedlake with you. Stop what you're doing then.
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0: It's time for your first BFBS track of the week contender. Monday's fresh new music. So let me explain then. Every week, we play you four pieces of fresh new music. And these four tracks are in direct competition with each other, battling it out for your vote. 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And when we get to Friday on Totally Connected from 10 a.m. UK time with Joe Carden, the votes are counted up and we reveal the winner, the BFBS track of the week. So once again, you hear your favourite tune and you vote for it online at bfbs.com/music. So here's Monday's contender then. Somba is back. This one's called My Body Isn't Ready. And if you would like this to be BFBS track of the week, once again, bfbs.com/music.

0: He's done it again, hasn't he? He's pulled out an absolute belter. Once again, it's Sombra and My Body Isn't Ready on BFBS The Forces Station. That is Monday's fresh new music, your first contender for BFBS Track of the Week. 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
0: And this time tomorrow on Tuesday, we'll have your second contender. But we can't just sit here in silence waiting around for that forever. So what we're going to do is play you the new one from Role Model in just a moment. A classic tune from DB Boulevard as well. After this is Magic and it's Rude.

0: timeless stuff from DB Boulevard, his point of view on BFBS The Forces Station. And before that, we played you the latest track from Role Model, High Hopes 3000. And it's George Wedlake with you. I hope things are good in your neck of the woods. We've got Lydia Tester taking over in about 20 minutes' time after your news for 11 p.m. UK time. So what we're going to do between now and then is cram in the tunes. We've got Little Mix lined up and ready to go, as well as a Calvin Harris collaboration. New music on the way next.
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And it's George Wedlake with you. And on that note, if you're a fan of your dance floor fillers, we've got a great radio station here where it's a non-stop party. 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We've got Teddy Swims on the way after Little Mix and Breakup Song.

Teddy Swims and Mr. Know-It-All on BFBS The Forces Station before that Little Mix and Breakup song. So that is pretty much it from me then. You finished with me on Monday. But do not go anywhere. We've got Lydia Tester taking over after your news for 11 p.m. UK time in just a moment. And we'll have some Lady Gaga to play us out after this. An absolute classic from TLC. Let this one wash over you. It's Waterfalls. Have a cracking rest of Monday and we will catch up very soon.

0: A drone transformation of the armed forces is being promised when the long-delayed defence investment plan is published later. More than £5 billion will be allocated to the technologies, but it leaves big questions about other capabilities that had previously been promised. James Hurst reports.
1: The centrepiece of the plan is relatively rapid delivery of things like autonomous mine hunters, one-way attack drones and uncrewed ground vehicles. The £5 billion is to be spent over the next 4 years, driven by lessons from Ukraine and Iran. But that will eat up around a third of the extra money that the Treasury is thought to have offered. So when the Defence Investment Plan is published, what is not in there will be just as significant as what is. And it will all be tested against the mission given to the armed forces to become war ready.
0: Donald Trump says his representatives are scheduled to meet with their Iranian counterparts in Doha, Qatar, tomorrow morning.
2: The meeting in Doha is going to be perhaps important, perhaps not. We're going to find out. But we're winning militarily. It's almost won militarily, I would say. And it's really very simple. It's the denuclearization of Iran. We don't want them to have a nuclear weapon, and they're not going to have a nuclear weapon. They've agreed to that, in all fairness.
0: Earlier, in a post on Truth Social, the U.S. president threatened Iran with more strikes after the two sides traded attacks over the weekend. Despite a fragile ceasefire, Tehran has denied any discussions will be taking place in the coming days. There's been criticism of Andy Burnham's plans to rewire Britain after the likely prime minister promised to devolve power from Whitehall. Essential services like water, energy and transport would be handled regionally. The Tory leader, Kevin Badenoch, concerns it would give control to people who don't know what they're doing. Reform UK's Nigel Farage says it doesn't necessarily improve anything.
3: Devolution isn't going to deal with the ballooning national debt, isn't going to deal with the boats crossing the English Channel. This is not what most people are talking about. And what will bring that home, he says he needs 10 years to lift Britain up. Well, I think the public are looking for much faster answers.
0: Resident doctors in England, formerly known as junior doctors, have voted to accept a pay deal which ends long-running strike action. They'll see an average rise of 6.6% by next April. Brazil left it late to progress from their knockout game against Japan at the World Cup. Joe Rawson reports for us from the United States.
4: The last 32 ties have already thrown up drama. Canada last night getting a late winner, and it's been followed by Brazil. They had to come from behind to beat Japan 2-1 with Arsenal's Gabriel Martinelli getting the winner in the 95th minute. They remain on course to face England, possibly, in the quarterfinals.
0: That's the latest. I'm Vigianis.

It's Bruno Mars kicking off the hour. It's Mario. It's playing on BFBS Forces Station. Well, hello, and thanks for joining me. Happy Monday. It's the 29th of June. Perhaps if you're over in Brunei, Diego Garcia, you're actually already in to your next day. But hey, we'll be catching up with you soon. It's Lydia Tester with you. Thanks so much for tuning in. What have I got on the way for you in the next 20 or so minutes? We've got some Timbaland and Katy Perry coming up for you, throwing it back to 2009. We've got the brand new one from Lily Allen with Jade, previously from Little Mix fame, now one in her own right with Beg For Me, that brand new tune. And we are going to be hearing about Hamish Debretton. More to come on that very shortly. Right now though, let's get some Lewis Capaldi on It's Stay Love.

Lewis Capaldi and Stay Love. It's playing on BFBS, the Forces station. Very nice to have Lewis Capaldi back on the playlist. He actually posted on his Instagram recently saying it's been a year since he made his surprise comeback at Glastonbury. Although, and I have the video to prove it on my Instagram, I just knew he was going to come out at Glastonbury. But it's been nice to have him back making new music, and he's celebrating by doing what he loves best, playing for his fans. There you go. Jonas Brothers and Bailey Zimmerman now. It's Strong Enough.

Timbaland and Katy Perry, If We Ever Meet Again. For me, that's my favourite era of Katy Perry, back to 2009. But enough about that. We are in 2026 and it has just gone Monday, basically. It's the end of Monday. You're in your Tuesday, depending on where you are around the forces world. But you might have missed what's been going on at the weekend, so I'm going to fill you in. So a couple things. First of all, England won their game 2-0 against Panama, which means their next game is on Wednesday. You can hear all about it on BFBS Radio with George Ryland, and you can check out all the fixtures, all the timings, if you go to bfbs.com/World Cup, it is all there for you. Now, something else really cool. Bad Bunny went and broke UK music records as the first Latin American to take over a stadium. 50,000 fans. And not only that, but surprise guest was none other than Damon Albarn. Yes, from the Gorillaz, who had just performed at the stadium the week prior to sing Clint Eastwood. Talk about a manic weekend. That's so much fun. And last but not least, the Michael Jackson movie has become the biggest grossing biopic of all time. It has surpassed Oppenheimer officially this weekend, and it has taken around £739 million worldwide at the box office. And that's what's been going on this weekend. You're all caught up. Tate McRae now, tit for tat.

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4: Let's go. Hey, it's me. Just checking in. I know there's a lot going on right now, so

brand new. Lily Allen featuring Jade and Beg For Me. It's playing right here on BFBS, the Forces Station. On the way, still tunes from the likes of Billie Eilish and Justin Bieber. We've got Lola Young and her debut, Messy, the one that put her on the map. But first, Spin Doctors and Two Princes.

0: Doctors and Two Princes. It's playing on BFBS, the Forces Station. Now, Hamish de Breton Gordon, OBE, is the former commanding officer of the 1st Royal Tank Regiment. He served in the British Army for 23 years. His new book, Tank Command, How the Tank Changed the Face of Battle, was written in collaboration with the Tank Museum. He told George Ryland all about it.
1: What I've tried to do in the book is relate perhaps what happened in the Battle of Cambrai in November 1917 to what's happening on the battlefield in Ukraine at the moment. And people be staggered that very little has changed. Now, the technology has changed, but the principles and everything else are all the sort of same. And the other element to it is being a regular at the Chalk History Festival and other history festivals, and of course the Tank Museum, I realise how actually very interested most people are in tanks and anything to do with warfare. It's been a real delight working with the Tank Museum and also with the support of the Royal Tank Regiment as well.
2: There's a real sense that you were born to do it.
1: I'm sure if anybody got in a tank, even a Challenger 2 or Challenger 3 today, they would say how remarkably uncomfortable they are. Although they're quite big vehicles inside, there's no room at all. But actually, it's like anything. When you get used to it, you sort of grow into it, and you mandrolically and sort of muscle memory makes everything rather simple and straightforward. That was it, actually. But I know some people find it really difficult environment to be in and noisy and bashing. And as I often comment, my hearing is not as good as it was when I joined the army, along with a lot of other tankies. Unfortunately, that is how things are. They're a lot better now. But I think it's an environment for some, like friends of yours and mine who might be aviation geeks. There are tanky geeks. And of course, there are soldiers who prefer yomping up and down hills with big packs on the back. Luckily, in the British Army, there's room for everybody.
2: How do you see the future of tanks in this modern era of drones and cyber warfare?
1: Of course, it's a great conundrum. One of the examples I use, the Battle of Cambrai, the tankies of the day, this is in 1917, were trying to prevent Germans throwing hand grenades ostensibly onto the top of tanks where it was thinnest armor. So they put chicken wire cages on. We wind forward to Ukraine last couple of years where FPV drones have been dropping hand grenades and tanks and destroying them. And funny old thing, they put metal cages on to prevent that. But in this world of a sort of drone-infested battlefields, lots of people are writing off the tank. However, with any threat, if you can overcome it, you can maneuver. And the tanks great qualities of firepower, protection, and mobility to create what we call maneuver and shock action. Now, they haven't been able to do that for a while in Ukraine because of the drones, but now the tanks are starting to suppress the drones and being able to operate, so they have a future. But I think going forward, with all sort of armored vehicles, and in fact, all things on the battlefield, we're going to see much more autonomous, much more unmanned, much more drones. So although we're getting Challenger 3 coming in next year, which I think is a brilliant tank and fully digital, I expect it will evolve that we'll have a few manned tanks and many unmanned tanks or something that has a gun. So I think we're going much more autonomous, but there is still, for the foreseeable future, I think still the need for the human in the loop. Almost my final sentence in the book is, I'm sure in 100 years from now, there'll be somebody like me talking about something called a tank.
0: Hey, Mr. Breton Gordon's book, Tank Command, is out now. You can also hear him on a recent episode of Sit Rep.

Billie Eilish, biggest fan of Justin Bieber, and they got to collab together on Bad Guy. Over in Estonia, hello, if you are interested, Brazilian Jiu-Jitsu Club is on. It is on every day, Monday to Saturday, so if you missed it this evening, do not worry, you can go back tomorrow. It's from 7:30 till 9, and everyone is welcome. Just make sure you bring some water, small hand towel, make sure you are prepared, and it is at the Estonian Sports Gym.

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1: Hayley Steinfeld and Zed with Starving. 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It's Supersonic.

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2: The long-awaited Defence Investment Plan will finally be published in full later today. It'll include £5 billion for a drone transformation across the armed forces. The Royal Navy will receive a raft of surveillance, reconnaissance and attack drones. The Army is to get uncrewed ground vehicles and the RAF will get autonomous fighter jets. The dip has become a major political row, prompting the resignation of Defence Secretary John Healey and his deputy Al Carnes after the Treasury refused to give the MOD a big enough funding increase. Resident doctors in England have voted to accept a fresh government offer on paying conditions. The British Medical Association says just over half of members backed the deal on a 57% turnout. It ends years of strike action that's caused massive disruption across the NHS. Health Secretary James Murray says it's a welcome development.
3: The cost of the offer on the table is less than the cost of another week of strikes, so it's good value for money for taxpayers, as well as being good news for NHS staff and, crucially, for patients, because it means we can now work with resident doctors to build an NHS that is fit for the future.
2: Andy Burnham set out his radical plans for devolution with the biggest transfer of power out of Whitehall in modern times. The Labour leadership favourite wants to take it out of the centre and expand the Prime Minister's office to Manchester. He says Number 10 North will help power flow into other regions, giving greater authority. But Conservative leader Kemi Badenoch says that's the wrong diagnosis.
4: You can devolve, but if you devolve to people who don't know what they're doing, or to people who just want to look after themselves rather than the public, then it's not going to make any difference. That's what MPs are for, to represent their constituencies.
2: The number of people killed in the earthquakes in Venezuela has risen to more than 1,700. Earlier, an official from the UN said the organisation was getting ready for the possibility of up to 10,000 deaths. German police have confirmed a sixth person has died after a shooting at a mother and children centre near Hamburg. All those killed were adults. Three people, including the suspected gunman, have been detained. Authorities are trying to work out a motive. A Scottish man fighting against Russia in Ukraine is missing, feared dead. Stefan Sivers, who's 35 and from Aberdeen, is reported to have been killed in the Kharkiv region. At the World Cup, it's currently 1-1 in extra time between Germany and Paraguay, and it looks like we're heading for penalties. Earlier, Brazil beat Japan 2-1 to go through to the last 16. Gabriel Martinelli scored the winner in the 95th minute. British players have suffered a total wipeout on day one of Wimbledon, with all 10 who completed their matches being knocked out. Cammy Norrie, Harriet Dart and Fran Jones were among those to lose. And England captain Ben Stokes has bowed out of international cricket, overseeing a Test series defeat. The hosts lost the deciding match against New Zealand by 160 runs. That's the latest. I'm Siobhan Harris.

I feel... It feels like that could be a mantra that you say yourself into the morning before you're getting ready for whatever you're doing, whether it's a fun day out, a Monday task. I am, I feel, just say that to yourself five times. It should set you on your way quite nicely. Now, very exciting, I have signed up for a swim. Oh, yes. Even though I swim all the time anyway, I've signed up to do the Serpentine in Hyde Park. Now, I've never done that before. That's why I wanted to sign up for it. But I've got myself some underwater headphones. You know those bone conductor headphones? I'm obsessed with them. I'm finding them very interesting. They hurt under a swim hat, so if anyone's got any tips or recommendations, would love to hear it. But mainly, I want to know, what kind of music should I be swimming to? Is it music that I like? Because for me, that's kind of country, slow, poppy, or should I be listening to something that's going to get me going boom, boom, boom, you know, fast paced? I just don't know what I need. Is it going to make me swim faster if I've got that beat under me? Let me know what you think. Give me your tips. Give me your advice. I'd love to hear it. And in the meantime, Jay Huss and Drake, Who Told You?

0: Lancashire.
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Fred again. And Adore You, that song just screams summer to me. That's on a rooftop watching the sunset kind of vibe. Absolutely. Now on the way, we're going to be hearing about our film of the week, and it's pretty super. We've also got some brand new H coming up for you after DNCE and Cake by the Ocean.

0: Hi, I'm Natasha Reno, and our film of the week at BFBS Cinemas is Supergirl, Certificate 12A. Kara Zor-El celebrates her 23rd birthday by travelling across the galaxy with her dog Krypto, when an unexpected and ruthless enemy threatens her. She is forced against her will to team up with an unlikely companion.
1: Hey, I was just touching base to see when you think you might be coming back. You know, I'm just worried that you're not going to find your stride here if you keep going off-world all the time, Kara. I'm worried you're not going to find your people.
2: Yeah, well, that's the thing, Clark. I have no people. I'll miss wherever you are, buddy. Crypto and I at least had each other. Honestly, I thought we were lucky. But luck, almost by definition, runs out. What can I do?
3: The Brickens carry the antidote on that person. He has 3 days.
2: You cannot give up on me.
0: Together, they embark on an epic cosmic journey where revenge and justice are at stake, and where Kara must confront her origins to find her own path as a hero.
3: It's the crime of the Yellow Hills. You murdered my innocent family.
2: Revenge. It won't take your pain away.
4: Your eyes are beautiful when you cry. A lot of pain, huh? A lot of suffering.
2: There is no home without you, buddy.
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The brand new tune from H with Ring My Bell, or RMB as it's abbreviated to. Now, this track, originally by Anita Ward, you will know it. I feel like even if you don't know it, you know it. But it recently made the rounds and got a bit of virality again because people were saying it hits an abundance frequency. So when you listen to it, you should be given good fortune and all that good stuff. So people were playing it in the morning to start their days right. Whether it's true or not has never been found out. You know, maybe it's that placebo effect because someone won on their scratch card when they were listening to it. It's all over TikTok. It's all the rage. So if you fancy your luck with a little bit of money, stick it on H's version or Anita's version. It's been-

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goodness. Stella Lefty and Boston. I feel like I really need to sneeze there. You know, when you look up at the light, that's the tip. Or someone says carrots. So I just said that to myself so it stopped me from sneezing. Now, Gibraltar, one for you. So Thursday, the 2nd of July, 7 p.m, there is an adults-only session for crafting macrame dream catchers. Oh, yeah, I'm a big dream catchers fan. It's upstairs in Helm Point, and all items will be provided by Safa in Gibraltar. The sessions are free of charge, but of course donations are appreciated, and you get to leave with a lovely groovy dream catcher to get away all those nightmares. There's also a session for everybody Friday the 3rd of July at 9:30 a.m. as well, so make sure you're going along to one of those. Get your dream catcher so no more nightmares for you. Kylie Minogue now, and Hold On To Now.

Will Young and Jealousy. It's on BFBS, the Forces Station. Now a brand new one from Taylor Swift. I Knew It, I Knew You, from the new Toy Story 5 film. Does that make you feel old?

Taylor Swift, I knew it, I knew you. I really can't get enough. It feels so old school if you're a Swiftie. It just feels like debut Taylor Swift, young Taylor. Now, Forces News is on the way with the latest headlines for you. That's after some Red Hot Chili Peppers, and it's around the world.

0: The government to invest more than £5 billion in military drones during the next 4 years as part of a long-delayed plan for defence spending, which is due to be published in full today. The row about funding levels for the armed forces led to the resignation of the former Defence Secretary John Healey and his deputy Al Carnes. The BBC's security correspondent Frank Gardner explains how the drones will be used.
1: The transformation will apply to all three services. The Royal Navy will receive a raft of surveillance, reconnaissance and attack drones. The Army is to get uncrewed ground vehicles, similar to the ones deployed with such effect on the front line in Ukraine. And the RAF will get autonomous fighter jets that will fly alongside planes with the pilots still in the cockpit. This is the face of modern 21st century warfare.
0: Resident doctors in England, formerly known as junior doctors, have voted to accept a pay deal which ends long-running strike action. They'll see an average pay rise of 6.6% by next April. There's been criticism of Andy Burnham's plans to rewire Britain after the likely Prime Minister promised to devolve power from Whitehall. Essential services like water, energy and transport would be handled